0: competition is a so-so.
1: Yeah, low, I'm trying to get this money. 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

0: With the Yarn FM News at 8 a.m. Leteng Manze. Good morning. Botswana says that the demand for natural diamonds in the United States has risen markedly, raising hopes the prolonged downturn in the sector may be nearing a turning point. Minerals and Energy Minister Boholo Genowendo says the sales at independent U.S. jewelers increased by 8.8% in the first half of the year. Botswana has been hit by weaker diamond demand and competition from lab-grown stones. Diamonds account for about a third of government revenue and most of the country's foreign currency earnings. Maung Technical College will pilot mining courses as part of efforts to strengthen specialized mining skills in Botswana. Speaking at the launch, MMG Khoi Matau lead program representative Mark Richard said the introduction of the courses marks the center's transition from planning to implementation. He says the program aims to equip thousands of local artisans, operators and technicians with practical skills aligned with the changing needs of the mining industry. The project is being developed with other mining companies to address industry skills gaps and strengthen Botswana's local skills base.
1: The Centre of Mining Excellence is to deliver against the operational needs of industry here in Botswana, but also to meet the needs of Botswana more broadly. In a time where there are some economic challenges, etc., but there is a really exciting future for the mining industry across different minerals and metals in different parts of the country, etc. So the future is bright, but there is a real need for a centre and a training initiative such as is proposed. The initial focus is to be on practical, underground, mechanized mining skills.
0: And finally, Pope Leo has warned that the United Nations and other multilateral organizations are facing a crisis of effectiveness. Speaking at the UNESCO headquarters in Paris, he said international dialogue risks becoming a charade instead of an opportunity to work towards the common goal. The Pope also criticized the world leaders who disregard the rule of law when it does not serve the country's interest. His remarks came as a tense UN General Assembly unfolded in New York amid heated exchanges over conflicts, including the war involving Iran. In a recap of our leading stories this hour, natural diamond demand shows signs of recovery and Maung Technical College to pilot mining courses.
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0: Gaborone is expected to reach a high of 36 degrees Celsius with partly sunny conditions and clear skies tonight. Francistown will also reach around 36 degrees Celsius with sunny to partly cloudy conditions and very warm temperatures. Kasane is expected to be the hottest of the Botswana locations at around 38 degrees Celsius with plenty of sunshine and some clouds later in the day, while Mawung should reach around 37 degrees Celsius with sunshine and a few clouds. Across the borders, Johannesburg is forecast to reach 28 degrees Celsius with hazy sunshine and clear conditions. Lusaka should reach around 31 degrees Celsius with clouds developing during the day and clear conditions later tonight. Harare is expected to reach 31 degrees Celsius with plenty of sunshine and clear skies tonight. Windhoek will be hot at around 32 degrees Celsius with plenty of sunshine and a breeze developing in the afternoon. Cape Town will be considerably cooler with a high of about 18 degrees Celsius, decreasing cloud cover and a steady, sometimes strong breeze. 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
1: 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Good morning. Botswana says a diamond for natural demand for natural diamonds in the United States has risen markedly, raising hopes the prolonged downturn in the sector may be nearing a turning point. Minerals and Energy Minister Boholo Kinowendo says sales at independent U.S. jewelers increased by 8.8% in the first half of the year. Botswana has been hit by weaker diamond demand and competition from lab-grown stones. Diamonds account for about a third of government revenue and most of the country's foreign currency earnings. Maung Technical College will pilot mining courses as part of efforts to strengthen specialized mining skills in Botswana. Speaking at the launch, MMG Koi Makau Lead Program Representative Mark Richard said the introduction of courses marks the center's transition from planning to implementation. He says the program aims to equip thousands of local artisans, operators and technicians with practical skills aligned with the changing needs of the mining industry. The project is being developed with other mining companies to address the industry skills gaps and strengthen Botswana's local skills base.
3: The Centre of Mining Excellence is to deliver against the operational needs of industry here in Botswana, but also to meet the needs of Botswana more broadly in a time where there are some economic challenges, etc. But there is a really exciting future for the mining industry across different minerals and metals in different parts of the country, etc. So the future is bright, but there is a real need for a centre and a training initiative such as is proposed. The initial focus is to be on practical, underground, mechanized mining skills.
1: Pope Leo has warned that the United Nations and other multilateral organizations are facing a crisis of effectiveness. Speaking at UNESCO headquarters in Paris, he said international dialogue risks becoming a charade instead of an opportunity to work towards the common good. The Pope also criticized world leaders who disregard the rule of law when it does not serve their interests. His remarks came as a tense UN General Assembly unfolded in New York amid heated exchanges over conflicts, including the war involving Iran. In a recap of our leading stories this hour, natural diamond demand shows signs of recovery and Maung Technical College to pilot mining courses.
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0: Gaborone is expected to reach a high of 36 degrees Celsius with partly sunny conditions and clear skies tonight. Francistown will also reach around 36 degrees Celsius with sunny to partly cloudy conditions and very warm temperatures. Kasane is expected to be the hottest of the Botswana locations at about 38 degrees Celsius with plenty of sunshine and some clouds later in the day, while Maung should reach around 37 degrees Celsius with sunshine and a few clouds. Across the borders, Johannesburg is forecast to reach around 28 degrees Celsius with hazy sunshine and clear conditions. Lusaka should reach around 31 degrees Celsius with clouds developing during the day and clear conditions later tonight. Harare is also expected to reach 31 degrees Celsius with plenty of sunshine and clear skies tonight. Windhoek will be hot at around 32 degrees Celsius with plenty of sunshine and a breeze. Cape Town will be considerably cooler with a high of about 18 degrees Celsius, a decreasing cloud cover and a steady, sometimes strong breeze. Catch your next RNFM News Bulletin again at 1 on SOS. Good morning.
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3: In the name of Jesus, let us pray. Father, please walk with us through the bad times as well as the good. May we be heard and understood from the suburbs to the hood. Amen. May you judge us by our hearts and not by our mistakes. Yes. And see that we get our breakthrough, however long that it takes. May you fill that void in our souls. We'll lay our fears to rest. But there's no way we can live for Jesus when we're living in the flesh. Amen. So I pray that you allow our spirits to be born, grow strong.

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1: All right, yeah.
0: So I pray that you open our eyes.
1: Yeah.
0: Give us the anointing to recognize the devil and his lies.
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0: If we keep our actions wise, our prayers sincere, our hands to the sky, you will diminish our fears. In Jesus' mighty name we have prayed. Amen.
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On the socials. Facebook. Suso Kumo. Instagram and TikTok. So.so.wow. Suso. Suso. On the socials.

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0: This one is by the incomparable Uncle X, coming in with a song. It's called Sorry Not Sorry. And I'll never say sorry for the fact that I love you. I'm sorry that I may be annoying. I'm sorry that I may be overbearing. I'm sorry that I may be someone waiting for this clingy. Always asks you where you are. Always asks you what I'm doing. Always asks you if you're actually okay at any point of the day. I'm sorry for all of that, but I'll never be sorry for the fact that I love you. Show! Nothing like this, nothing like good music to kickstart the show on a beautiful Sunday morning. Good morning.
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0: very beautiful morning to you and yours, wherever in this beautiful country you may be listening from. As always, thank you so, so much for tuning in this morning. Like the famous saying goes, you truly could have been anywhere else in this world, but you chose to be right here living the music on Yerne FM. And of course, libito la kage soso, maramostratendabam pizza fella, but a socks. I'm your host this morning, your driver and your friend, and I'm taking you all the way up until 1 p.m. The name of the show is SOS. It's Soso on Sunday, and it comes your way every single Sunday morning from 10 a.m. until 1 p.m. Gaye Moyarn FM. 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BW Africa, the rest of the world, good morning to you once again, and of course, welcome to SOS.
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0: one is called Ntsebetse. It's won by Oratile, the absolutely beautiful, the amazing, the majestic Oratile, man. It brings the time to 10:29, right here on Yerne FM. Live the music. And of course, it's good music kickstarting the show this morning. You know, there's nothing like good R&B, BW R&B at that, on a beautiful Sunday morning like this one, right? I hope if you just happen to be catching us, I definitely do hope that you're having a very beautiful Sunday morning so far. Let's kick it off this morning with our birthday shout-outs. If anyone in your life happens to be celebrating their birthday this morning or this weekend, it could be a family member of yours, it could be a friend of yours, it could be Chomiweleng or Spanaleng or Spaneng, whoever it is, Mobutsilong Jakhafa. I just want you to I want to give them a call on air and wish them a very happy birthday, right? So hit me up on the WhatsApp line, +267 391 1066. And let me know who's this person, happy birthday. Give me their name, give me their number, and tell me something sweet, something special, something funny, something extra about them, right? Why do you love them so much? What is that one thing, you can give me a detail of their life that I can use maybe to make them laugh a bit, maybe to make them feel special. It's all about making their special day all the more special, right? So that's their name, their number, and something special about Mutira Muishang. Happy birthday this morning. Otherwise, hit me up on the WhatsApp line, +267 391 1066. Good morning. Say it back.
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0: This one's from Gautseli. Gautseli, Arobata Kubisha, Lita Kakwe, a happy birthday. Today, Uba Itibur Reggae Show, who wrote the day off, Kwa Goleben La Bolo Hela, and that is it. Kim Manager Gosefala Nakakwa, Muprenke Oro Rekile Friji. It's what you pay by Lema Fele over the refund. Hello?
9: Yeah?
0: Hello, Seligai.
9: Good day,
0: man. Am I speaking with Mr. Mangombe?
9: Yes, sir.
0: How are you, sir?
6: language.
0: Se kana ke tsere number ga go go headquarters malo ba ne ke le mo shopong ya go ke tsile gore ka fridge. 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
1: Fell. 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Two.

0: It's a bang of a song, this one. It's one by Tato Jessica featuring Visa View. It's called The Title. It brings that time to 10:45 right here on Young FM. Live the music. It's a beautiful morning on a beautiful Sunday. There's nothing better. Let's go. I'm doing your birthday shout-outs this morning. Hit me up on the WhatsApp line, +2673911066. If there's anyone celebrating their birthday in your life, let's make the day special. Let's wish them a happy birthday.
1: SOS birthday shout out. Send your birthday shout out request. +2673911066.
0: It's how we do it every single Sunday morning. We get to speak about some of the famous people celebrating their birthday. Today is the 27th of September 2026. So if you're celebrating your birthday today, these are some of the people by Longhore Oshera Bede Lebone. First on our list today is someone celebrating their 24th birthday, a girl by the name of Jenna Ortega. She was born in 2002, and Jenna is basically an American actress and a scream queen, right? She's acted in The Fallout, Bo Wednesday, a couple of famous movies. She's really, really one of the most adored actresses that we have in our day and age, right? She was born in Coachella Valley in California in the United States of America, and she's celebrating her 24th birthday today. This next one is a bit scary because, yo, it reminds us how much time goes by every single day. You know, it's something saying what I don't think we take seriously enough, but every single day, Avril Lavigne is celebrating her birthday today. She was born in 1984, and Avril Lavigne is celebrating her 42nd birthday. Her 42nd birthday. This is someone who I think when probably in high school, gaming and stuff like that. And you know, she was so teenly, so young. It's crazy to now imagine that someone like that is celebrating their 42nd birthday. She's a Canadian singer and songwriter. She's written songs that are Complicated, Skater Boy. She's done a whole lot of stuff as well. She's acted in a couple of movies, and she was born in Belleville, Ontario, right? Last on

our list today is someone we know, I think, deserves a lot of appraisal, a lot of praise. Someone we know has changed the hip-hop game forever as we know it, right? Lil Wayne is celebrating his birthday today. Oh, Klebana, the one and the only Wheezy. Huh? Wheezy F baby. The F stands for phenomenal. Ah, man, what an absolute legend. Lil Wayne is celebrating his 44th birthday today. He was born in 1982. He's an American rapper. He's done songs called Tanabo Lollipop. If I was even to talk about Lil Wayne's discography, I think I would even run out of time, man. He was born in New Orleans in Louisiana in the United States of America. And one thing that you have to know about Lil Wayne, even if you don't know his music so well, you must know that he's one of the best rappers alive. He's one of the best rappers to ever do it in the game, man. Such an absolute legend. So if you're celebrating your birthday today, those are some of the people by Lankhore Otena Lebone, all across the world, people by Lankhore, they are famous, right? Otherwise, hit me up on the WhatsApp line, +26739110066. SOS Mix is coming your way at 11 a.m. as we kickstart the second hour of the show. But just before that, we're going to do you some birthday shout-outs, right? Good morning. Say good morning. This one is by Posibina. It's nothing but sensational, beautiful BW music. It's called Dumelang, Dumelang.

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0: man. 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From Cap City to Camden. 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

0: It's Sean Pink featuring Shaba Staley on this one. It's a song, it's called Wami. What a beautiful song that brings the time to 10:58 on a beautiful Sunday morning. Well, we're just about to wrap up the very first hour of the show, and it seems today we don't have any birthday shout-outs, right? But here's a little sweet message. This one comes from Baxido. Baxido, today is mine. Every sunrise of this new year belongs to me, and I plan to fill each one with purpose, with laughter, and the deep peace that comes from knowing who I am. Happy birthday to me, to the version of myself who showed up even when it was hard, who kept going even when nobody was watching, and who chose to grow instead of shrink. I am the gift today, not the cake, not the balloons, not the messages. Me, fully alive and breathing, is the greatest thing worth celebrating. On this day, I was born into a world that didn't know me yet. Now I'm still learning myself, and that is the most beautiful ongoing project I will ever have. Happy birthday, my boy Baxido! You know what? La hunzun teri tela na litag. 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Let's call him. Aura, leja birthday ka situ.
1: Ah,
0: leja birthday ka situ.
1: Nya, birthday ni reja ka di 25. 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
0: It is very my boy. Oh, mona Baxido le tiaka. A very good morning to you, my brother. How are you? Gana ga go botsa le go botsa.
1: First of all, I'm kicking my brother. I'm fine. Everything is okay.
0: Mudimu tu uturile mudimu analo ena tazim.
1: Yeah, I woke up in a good side. As you know, kwa bachele wana leo kwa kichungu tika hamu leven kaha mudimu but ina hala
0: Hey, when I uturile on the right side.
1: Yeah, but I'm so proud. I'm Mr. So is a lot of stuff. And since about kwa kwa tiki kwa ringi hile mpet.
0: As much as we might not deserve it, it's nothing that I've ever seen in the world like that, Briaka. You deserve it. I just want to say that to you today.
1: Oh, thank you so much, my brother. Lima loba haribu ako kumuka sito kwa kusino goreng. We are having a project there in goreng. Tebata oregala school printer, but I mentioned Yarn FM anyway in goreng. It's part of doing what I'm doing. And because everywhere I get some anything, you guys, we are there. Because all from the rush up until the last show, Tata Hala, you guys did a lot for me, and like only say Hala, I keep on something I need to share on behalf of you guys, because you guys Tata Hala le mangalera karin kisekilin so ni kaulo so ni Tata Hala le manastaisos kar tang.
0: Ara ora talita ka Baxido.
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0: I get a late tag. 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
1: Shout out
0: to you, Baxido, and of course shout out to anyone that's celebrating their birthday today. 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May this next year be every single thing. 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

0: lelo sho ngaudira gaudira mohlolo abambona baja khona jup jup uyajola 99 dlala 110 himlo same to the with the sick flow akigena banse batali window to include vendem go di slow mo jamba fethu mosakwa MSK mamrato whatever you want to call me ke chitsele me out so so o ha itse boy ke ya rona FM chofo
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2: That's how we kick start the second half of the show. Every single Sunday we get into a little something, ibitsa go the SOS mix. Today's a bit different. We've got a different man on the ones and twos, and yo, when I say this is the king of all of the stuff of playing R&B and hip hop, wanaga I guess in TC ke bua nete. I'm talking about the one and the only Frostbite. Yo, I don't think you're ready. All I can say is that if you are standing up, sit down. I know what Romo Kumbing, Ramu Kitsa Kumbia, Kitsa Vulumuanaka, because yo, this one is about to be a good one. Reza, tell me what you think about it. Is it hot? Is it not? Does he deserve a dumpy or does he deserve a court? This one is the SOS Mix. Good morning.

Imagine was by DJ Frostbite. He's coming on the SOS mix today. Shoo, shoo, shoo. I'm Shadow Adlala Tabana. And every night I pray. It's classic after classic, hit after hit. It's nothing but the best of Sunday music for the SOS mix this morning, man. His name is DJ Frostbite. And of course, he plays some beautiful, beautiful music every time he's on the ones and twos, man. What you think about the mix? I think it's an absolute killer of a mix, man. Check him out on your social media platforms. Get him on a stage somewhere because he'll absolutely rock your crowd silly. The name is DJ Frostbite. Ah, it's love now. Is it a mix? Is it a hot one or not? No, man. Hit me up on the WhatsApp line. Answer one simple question. Is it hot? Is it not? Does he deserve a dumpy or does he deserve a quart? This one is your SOS mix.

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0: This one is called Linkitsi. It's Sy Khoisan and Low Key. These guys were in the studio just yesterday, man. The music that these guys are making together is absolutely sensational. You know, sometimes actually leaving the group you are part of, or leaving Batuba Elonkore there around you at that particular point in time, might just be the best thing for you. Look at Syke. Syke left Khoisan not too long ago, and we thought it was a terrible move. We're like, no, man. Khoisan is such a solid group. It's such a beautiful group. Why would you leave? Look at him now. He's having his own independence. He's doing his own thing, and he's absolutely killing it like nobody else out there is, man. 11:29 comes over time, and of course, it is in the second hour of the show. In this hour of the show, we're going to be getting into Mindful Me, talking with our resident life coach and counselor here on the show, Mr. Jeremiah Dikgang of Quantum Leap Academy, right? It's the part of the show where we get to talk about some of the real-life issues that we experience throughout this lifetime and try to introspect on what exactly the problem is and what solution we can apply to the same. Today, we're talking about self-appreciation, right? Looking back into the year and being able to appreciate yourself for all of the things you've been able to achieve, all of the things you've been able to accomplish, some of the problems that you had at the beginning of the year that you have been able to overcome, right? How do you appreciate yourself? How is it important to just sit back, to look in the mirror and to say, you know what, I'm trying my best, I'm doing my best, and it's something I must constantly remind myself of, to be able to not only track how far I've come, but to be able to let myself know, reassure myself, right, that everything is going to be better because I keep on putting in these efforts into my life. So make sure to tune in. If you have a question, if you have a comment, make sure to hit me up on the WhatsApp line, +267 391 1066. But just before that, some good music is coming your way, and of course it is nothing but a beautiful Sunday morning. Good morning. Chadibe, Sefare, Machanin. Live the music on
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0: Yo, Hampuri Gilebala Banda. The SOS mix was absolutely hot this morning. Shout out to DJ Frostbite. Fiona Brown sent a message on the WhatsApp line. Arijo Batung, Yarn FM in Tirajang. The love songs are taking me way back. Shout out to you, Fiona. Hey, when I get SOS Mix every Sunday, 11 a.m., second hour of the show, I'm telling you, it goes all the way up. It's nothing but beautiful music, right? Khoisan, Mpuledise.

This is by Ezra Lee. Thinks it's a song he beats a hoteke nete. Aye, dilo tsa about the things of unlucky. Imagine on a random Sunday morning, ozo ga hela motho go bolela dipuo tso letse. Motho a sa bolo go lala gonte bo lethe yana ba ile gore ke na le bone mo studio. Someone just wakes up and they decide to tell you hore ah, na ke sa thola ke go feela jaaka pele motho a modimo. Ke bore yo mosha. Aye, things of unlucky for real. Otherwise, it brings our time to 11:40 on a beautiful Sunday morning. And like I said, we get into a special part of the show where we get to talk about some of the things that the real life issues that we experience throughout this lifetime. We get to introspect and examine what the problem may be and what solution we can apply to the same. It's simply called Mindful Me, and it comes your way every single Sunday morning at 11:40. Good morning. SOS.

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1: And joining us every single Sunday for this one is our resident life coach and counselor here on the show. His name is Mr. Jeremiah Dikgang of Quantum Leap Academy. Good morning, Mr. Dikgang. How are you doing, sir?
2: Good morning, my brother. I'm doing very well. I'm okay.
1: As always, thank you very much for joining us. Today, we're talking about a special something, something about self appraisal, right? Being able to appreciate yourself, being able to take the time, for all of the things that you've been able to do. So as we kickstart it off, let's just get to understand, why is it so important to appreciate how far we've come?
2: Appreciating ourselves and how far we've come is important in the sense that it affords you an opportunity to reflect and introspect and recognize the progress you've made. It spotlights your achievement. It spotlights your wins as opposed to your losses. The people who hardly or seldom introspect find that they are self-dismissing. They believe that they are failures. They believe that their lives are not, they believe that they are not progressing. They actually dismiss themselves to the core. But now self-appreciation, it's more like trying to push that mindset aside and say, let me spotlight some of my key wins and my achievements and recognize that I'm really moving forward as opposed to moving backwards.
1: And what are some of those things, Selongore?
2: Seldom introspect, find that they are self-dismissing. They believe that they are failures. They believe that their lives are not, they believe that they are not progressing. They actually dismiss themselves to the core. But now self-appreciation, it's more like trying to push that mindset aside and say, let me spotlight some of my key wins and my achievements and recognize that I'm really moving forward as opposed to moving backwards.
1: And what are some of those things, Selongore, we should be proud of ourselves?

0: experienced. You find that majority of the people, they now try to think that maybe it's one of the years that they achieved nothing. And self-appreciation and reflection, it affords you an opportunity to start now seeing, actually, it starts to help you to say, what is it that I've done? How have I shown up in this year? What kind of person have I become? I may not have tangible and visible achievements, but there are other achievements like the person that I've become, which it will assist me maybe to finish my year well and start my 2027 a lot more better. Some of the difficult decisions that you've made. Ask yourself, what are some of the great and difficult decisions that I've made, and I'm proud of myself. And how have I managed over this year to set boundaries as a person, so that at the end of the day, I improve my level of happiness, because not everyone has got access to me that they are not supposed to have. How have I learned from my mistakes? Because you find that we do make mistakes along the way. Every person, provided you are a human being, you'll always make mistakes. But when you are appreciating yourself to say, what have I learned? You know, you start now to spotlight some of the important things which now will assist you to approach life better. You find that some of us are even doing well when it comes to relationships. People are saying the relationships are actually taking a toll on them emotionally and financially. But do we ever sit back and say, how have I improved my relationship? How has my relationship improved? So the moment you start asking that question, it's more like you're blind spotting those negativities and spotlighting the good things. All of a sudden, the way you feel about the relationship will change, because the way you feel is all about what kind of aspects have you spotlighted, and self-appreciation assists you to spotlight the things that will make you feel better.
1: Mm. And in doing so, how do I tell that I've grown as a person?
0: Yeah, I think growth is all about the way I respond to situation. Have I changed? Have I become better? Have I become a better decision maker? Have I become more resilient? Have I become more mature emotionally? This is how you can tell. How am I handling situations that maybe I used to handle before? Am I aware of my strengths and my weaknesses? Growth is all about saying, now I'm aware, I'm capable of this, and I'm not capable of this. Growth says, these days, how resilient am I? The things that will crush me that I can take 6 months to recover, maybe these days, my comeback is a lot more shorter. So it shows that I have grown. And now I'm even looking at my priorities. You find that maybe I used to prioritize a friendship circle. These days I can prioritize my family. So it shows growth. It shows that your priorities have improved. So it's very important for us to, when we say, let me sit down and appreciate myself, have the right point so that you are going to look to and make sure that you are very positive into them. Search and look for every single positive thing that you can think of. Because sometimes we are so much preoccupied with looking at our failures, looking at our inadequacies, and think that they can assist us to be better. Definitely not. Look for those positive spots. They will be able to help you to look forward with more positivity, more energized, more motivated.
1: Mm. And a lot of us, Relebato, we tend to struggle with confidence, self-trust, just being able to stand up for yourself as well. Why is it important for us to celebrate the times that we were able to be brave, able to be confident as well?
0: Yeah, sometimes it's very important for me to tell me that I am good enough, for me to be aware that I am

0: good enough. Not awareness about anybody else. So celebrating is more like you are giving yourself a clear evidence that this is you that can do 1, 2, 3. And the moment now you've got evidence that I can do 1, 2, 3, it's more like you now become more confident that I think I can even do it better. So it's important. Let us have that mindset, that culture of always recognizing and celebrating all our wins, small or big. But in actual fact, I encourage people to be even more focused and more concerned about the smaller wins, because those are the most important ones. They are the ones that comes every single day. And my recognition of this daily small win, it assists me to deliver more of them. And when I deliver more of the small wins, then put together, they become one big win. It is not easy for us to deliver big wins. It's not easy for me to come and achieve something huge just at a go. You'd find that all the big wins that we see people, that maybe are even calling them a role model, you'd find that their mindset was simple. Just keep on winning small things, add them together. They'll give you the very big win that you may be trying to go all out once and you are finding it difficult. So let us celebrate the small win.
1: And you know, can ask someone else, Mr. Dikhanguka Hora Are, Mozana Kahora Are, what is there to celebrate? What is there to appreciate when I haven't been able to achieve much this year? What can someone actually appreciate if they feel they haven't been able to achieve this year?
0: Yes, that's why I mentioned that we need to know what is it that when you go enter a sport where you say, I'm going to celebrate myself, the question is, what are you going to look at? And are you going to look at maybe, I was coaching one guy, and I don't know if I've shared it before. You'd find that the guy wanted to build a house, and he had put up a bricks and foundation. Now, with his goal was a house, and he was so depressed and actually unhappy that the house is still far away, because he's going to celebrate the house with air cons and everything. But I did now turn his mindset and his attention to say, what has he done so far? I've done the foundation. I've managed to breathe, to make up the bricks. But let us celebrate the foundation. Let us celebrate the bricks. And when you go to that spot where you sit down and say, let me now start to look at my win. Don't try to focus on the bigger picture. Look at the very small things that can give you the bigger thing that you want. And write down, if possible, journal them. Great winners are people who journal a lot. The journaling is all about writing down those small wins, writing down the purchasing of one cement, writing down the purchasing of that door. They know these other small things put together, they will deliver me a house. But we may even dismiss ourselves for just having the door alone and the few bricks, because we are trying to evaluate and appreciate ourselves in relation to the house itself. If we should evaluate ourselves in relation to where we are, in relation to the process. But again, sometimes we think that, it's our culture. It is the millionaire grandmaster who makes the headlines of a newspaper. But we hardly celebrate the guy who became the grandmaster of a great character, the grandmaster of a great father, the grandmaster of a great husband, the grandmaster of emotional intelligence, the grandmaster of these other things that are not tangible, but they contribute a lot. And it's very important for you to always look at these other things. They may not be there, are recognized by everybody else, but you need to recognize them yourself. Who have I become all along?
1: Mm. And I think that's such an important thing. And you know, I'm sure self-appreciation, Gaboyone, has a particular effect on your mental state, your emotional state as well. How can it help us build our confidence and build other things as well, Mobu Silonjadon?
0: It gives us the impression that we are capable. It gives us a feedback that we are good enough. It gives us that feedback that I am progressing. It gives me the feedback that I matter. And along the way, when you start to realize that I'm achieving, I'm contributing, I'm getting better, you find that the confidence grows. And also, your fulfillment, which plays a part in your emotional intelligence, in your emotional, anyone's emotional well-being, you get better in that area. So that's why when the people who are always intentional and deliberate in appreciating themselves and recognizing their own achievement, their progress, and their betterment, they tend to do well when it comes to mental health. They tend to do well when it comes to happiness levels. It can do better for us as Botswana, especially that we are not doing well when it comes to happiness levels when compared to other countries. But sometimes it's not about us not being happy. It's about us not being conscious enough of our progresses, of how much we are progressing, how much are we contributing to the bigger thing, bigger than ourselves. So it's important to always appreciate ourselves so that it can contribute a lot in the way who we are and how we feel.
1: Mm. And then, of course, there's always a limit that we must put to these kind of things. How do we appreciate our progress without becoming too complacent, to becoming too comfortable as well?
0: Yeah, I think it is always looking at my progress and say, but where am I heading? How is it contributing to the bigger goal? And always positively measure how far are you with the bigger goal. I'm winning here, but what is the bigger goal? Complacency sometimes comes about when we become so preoccupied with our wins and we think that this is the end, and we allow this will sometimes to feed our pride, to feed our to make us feel like we have arrived. Every time when you deliver a will, see it as one of the aspects that help us to deliver the greater will. Always looking forward to say, but I can still be better than this. Growth is all about, I can still be better than this. There is still room for improvement. There is still some of the other potentials within me that I've not tapped in. I may have tapped into 1, 2, 3, but there are others that still reside in me that I've not tapped in. But then my mindset is always about, let me try to push to another degree. One man said, our life, every person's life is like a 10-speed bike, and majority of people do not go even beyond the third gear. All these 10 gears, we should try, do our best to go to the last gear. And it's all about saying, I will celebrate my ability to go to the third gear, but I know the 10th gear is still there.
1: Mm. Definitely. So looking back at these wins, as we self-appreciate, how can we use the wins that we have from this year to finish the year off strong?
0: Yes, it's all about now sitting back and saying, but what worked for me this year? What are some of the skills that I've used and how can they keep on working for me? I mean, for me, for them to even work better for me, what is it that I need to do to improve them so that I can deliver better wins? And what are some of the strengths that helped me to succeed up to now? And I become so aware of them such that I can easily come up with strategies to even improve them. What lessons did I learn in the process? What lessons did I learn? And how can I use these lessons to deliver much more greater? Maybe to have the very last quarter of the year that is a lot more better than the other quarters, and it doesn't also help me to kickstart 2027 very well. What are some of the unfinished goals which I still would like to achieve? And you start to highlight them. And what is it that maybe I need to do? Maybe I needed to keep to journal more. I have not been journaling more. So it's very important for us to have a clear picture of how we evaluate our life and appreciate the things that need to be appreciated and let them become more of information in my way forward or feedback in the way I approach my life.
1: Mr. Khan, thank you very much. Any last words, maybe especially for someone who has already joined a Honana, and where do we find you when we need help with these kind of things?
0: Yeah, my last word is to say I believe no one can save our country but ourselves. One Mother Teresa said, if everyone can sweep their own homesteads, then the whole world will become a very clean ground. But if everyone can work on themselves, then we can become a very great place to be in. We can be able to deliver great. If we deliver massive results in our own corners, then the whole country will be impacted. So it's very important for all of us to always say, let me be better than I was yesterday. Let me recognize my wins and let them inform me to become better. And when we are like that, all of us carrying that mindset, we can deliver something great for our country. And for whoever would like to engage our coaching services, my Facebook account, there is a Quantum Leap Academy Facebook account, or on Charahela number 7442-7464. That is where you can also get hold of me and we can discuss how can we become better so that we can deliver great results for ourselves, for our families, and for our country.
1: Thank you very much, Mr. Khan. Have a good one.
0: Thank you, my brother.
1: All right, that is Mr. Jeremiah Khang of Quantum Leap Academy. Please do make sure to check them out. They're doing some absolutely exceptional work in this country, you know, all the way from people by Lungkhore they are in their teenage years to people by Lungkhore they are in their elderly years, right? Sometimes you need a professional to take your hand and to guide you through some of these things that we go through Mopo Tsilinjarona, right? Self-confidence, self-appreciation, being able to look back at every single thing say Lungkhore se khonne, despite say Lungkhore ga ba di khona, and to be able to say, you know what, I've come a long way and it's something say Lungkhore I appreciate, I celebrate, and I commemorate myself for, right? Such a beautiful thing, and it's called Mindful Me. It comes your way every single Sunday from 11:40. We get to talk about some of those real life issues that we experience throughout this lifetime and introspect on what exactly the problem is and what solution we can apply to the same. Good afternoon.
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0: 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Suso. On the socials. Facebook. Soso Kumo. Instagram and TikTok. So.so.wow. Soso. 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On the socials.
1: Talking about self-appreciation, this is the perfect song to get back to. It's Mposi Vina. It's a song called The Tsepo. Good afternoon.

0: Jungle X featuring in Ndabezi coming in on this one. It's a song ebitswa gore Monna ke Celeb. Shoot, tabana mfana wa phatola. It's good music and absolutely nothing less. It brings our time to 12:14 right here on Yarn FM. Live the music. This is one of the sensational talents. Zeylo Korana, let's on him while Hatsing La Rona, La Botswana. Uncle X, ah, Etabana. Hagito Lito Zamaga. I'm sure Hela Muela Gamutara Mustrating Hela Bacha Gamu Patting. Why we tell Elora, ah, eh? This guy, Waritiaza, man, there's something Zeylo Korana he's got up his sleeve, and he's an absolutely, absolutely crazy, crazy talent, right? And of course, we are in the third and final hour of the show. And of course, this is the time when we get into a very special corner of the show where you get to share with each other some of the music that we absolutely really, really love. I'm talking about Soundtrack to My Life. All that I want for you to do for me this afternoon is send me a voice note on the WhatsApp line +267 391 1066 and tell me what is that one song that I can play for you this afternoon that would absolutely make your day. The only rule that I have, okay, maybe I have two rules. I can't say only rule. The two rules that I have is that you have to send me a voice note and tell me what does this song mean to you, right? Maybe you want to dedicate to someone, maybe you want to dedicate to someone. It has to be something special. Why do you love this song so much? The second rule that I have is that it has to be a local song made right here in BW by BW, right? We're celebrating it all the way throughout this month of September, especially as we celebrate independence in just a couple of days. So, hey, hit me up and let me know, man. What is the soundtrack to your life?
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0: There's someone who's got music taste better than me, because yo, on a Sunday, it's tough to compete with the boy. Here's a classic that you will do, says Juju Boy.
1: 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To My Life. 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

0: It's Juju Boy on this one with an absolute classic. Ibiza Hot Moto Plamo Tushu. I don't need to mention the cultural relevance of this one because you know what it's about. You know what it's about. Arake go tswarang teng wa go sala go nkhameng cheese. Arake go tswarang teng. Dile bana dia go bitsa mapodisi dire motho bla botho. Come on, man. What an absolute classic right there. And of course, we're playing a little something. It's called Soundtrack to My Life. Keeping Peter Ilohorengawaitsamikel on a Sunday afternoon that would absolutely make your day, right? It has to be special. It has to mean something. And of course, it has to be a local BW song. Thank you, one old Kimango Ilohoro Tere Taste. It's Eish, Ganarna Loko Lekanyana Mu BW. You feel our Aritzi music, Arona. But today, we are definitely going to know, right? Hit me up on the WhatsApp line, +267 391 1066. Let me know what is the soundtrack to your life.
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1: It feels like the tattoo artist just inked your fiancé's name on your neck. Now he's standing over you saying, "Ooh." Your heart beats faster and you start to sweat as you look in the mirror and read, "Timothy. The H is missing." Also missing is actual Timothy. No, not missing. Outside the window, attached to some woman by the lips. And now you're crying. But then you see the tattoo guy's name badge says Timothy with the H missing. And you see his face with a "sorry, your fiance's a loser" look. And you realize he's actually quite cute. And you have his name on your neck. And then you're like, ooh.
2: Yeah, that's

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0: SKX Legit on this one with the song Ibiza Hota Busilo featuring Costa FX, the one and the only, the great man. At 12:29 comes our time. Beautiful music, and of course, we're playing something. It's called Soundtrack to My Life. All that I want for you to do is send me a voice note. Tell me, what is that one song that I can play for you this afternoon that will absolutely make your day? It has to be a local song. It has to be something that's special to you, man. Hit me up on the WhatsApp line and let me know. So far, I've received one from Costa, and I've received one from Crayon BW, right? Those are the two songs I'm going to be playing for you in just a couple of minutes. But this is your last opportunity. Get it in now. Hit me up on the WhatsApp line, +267 391 1066, and simply tell me, what is the soundtrack to your life?
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0: Hip-hop classic is called Broadway. 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I love the music. You know, whenever Scar and Pongo Rista get on a song together, you just know that it's about to be a really, really crazy fusion of reggae and rap, right? I think these guys should make like a joint album together, even an EP. I think we'd be happy, you know, as two legends from the BW hip-hop game. Would they really, really need to do us that favor? Otherwise, we're playing Soundtrack to My Life, man.
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0: We got a message from my brother Costa. Let's hear what he has to say.
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0: Shout out to you, my boy Costa. It's called Soundtrack to My Life. Here's the very first song. It's called Why My Dali. Linus Ratang, DJ KSB, featuring Master B Music. Hey, let's see if you can top this. This is how we kickstarted.

0: This is Why My Dali. It's won by Lioness Ratanga, DJ KSB, featuring Master B Music. Shout out to you, my boy Costa. This is definitely a hot song to kickstart it off on Soundtrack to My Life today. Hey, here's the boy Tefo on the WhatsApp line. Let's hear what he has to say. My boy.
1: Can I do some other issue that we're among some other issue? Screw. It is that you come here and FM some years ago. Really, you got a path. I cannot find it anywhere. You go in Sinclair, bravo. I get so out of my way.
0: Hey, Shmona, let's not the next side of make it out on our way. Bona, we really are careful, lady Lela Tilongore. I got some money beginning to come and go to Bana King because you are my boy, Mona Tefo. Scatter more about what I never do anything for you. Tagua. This is by Phrenix and Press Beats. It's a song you beat up the other ish. Hey. Shout out to you, my boy Tefo. Take this one's for you. Because you're my boy, Mona Tefo. Scatter more about what I never do anything for you. Tagua. This is by Phrenix and Press Beats. It's a song you beat up the other ish. Hey, Monato Aho Kona Gorohana Sarohani. Shout out to you, my boy Tefo. Take this one's for you.

0: Shout out to the boy Tefo for this one. It's Phrenix and Press Beats with the song he beats up with the other ish. Hey, this one is a BW hip hop classic for sure, man. Here's the boy Toss on the WhatsApp line. What a boy.
1: Drama boy le MOD ndo go the Fallen Angels re go pole ba le ba re tloetseng bo mapetsa bo sasa class bo ATI ba go pole ga ne bra wa ka go new ke ne.
0: Shout out to you, my boy Toss. This one is by The General featuring Drummer Boy and MOD. It's called Fallen Heroes, man. Rest in peace to all the greats. Rest in peace to all the greats.

0: Shout out to my boy Toss for this one. The General featuring Drummer Boy and MOD, Fallen Heroes. Ah, such a beautiful song, man. You know, rest in peace to one of the greatest to ever do it, man. Such a class. Drummer Boy as well. The fact that he was featured in this song is such a crazy thing because we've lost him at this point in time, you know? I think in BW, lose some really, really great artists, you know? And it's something I hope one day we'll be able to understand. From this kind of experience. Otherwise, it's 12:51. I've probably got only two more songs to play, and then we're wrapping it up. My Kind of Vibe with Mr. O, 1 until 2 p.m. And just before that, your 1 p.m. news bulletin is coming your way with Lit Thing Manzi. Otherwise, it's called Soundtrack to My Life. Every single Sunday, final hour of the show, we get to share with each other some of that music that we absolutely really, really love. Hey, Tazino Limpolese Music Malitaka. Shout out.
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5: That's how we wrap it up on the show. Thank you so much for hanging out with me. Gamalaka ke Soso. Maramostra tenda. Bambita fella bada socks. I'm back again on the radio on the Tuesday evening on a new show. It's called Ask a Lawyer. Please make sure to join us between 6 and 7 p.m. and ask any questions about the law, right? We get to talk about so many different things that can actually affect you and your life, right? 1 p.m. news bulletin is coming your way with Litting Manzi, and then after that it's my kind of vibe with Mr. O. But of course on Facebook you can talk about this So Kumo, and across all of your other social media platforms the name is So Wow. That is so.so.wow. Please check out my TikTok, pretty please. Some really great content is going to be coming your way in the next couple of weeks. But like I always say, man, it's a beautiful day to have a beautiful day. Let's make sure we do exactly that, especially on a Sunday like this one. Just make sure that I'm getting everything back in order, right? And hey, because this week is going to be a very busy week as we celebrate independence right here in the BW. So, hey, it's going to be an absolutely sensational time. Happy 60th birthday to the country that raised us, the country that produced us, the country that we love more than any other in the world, right? And like I always say, it's a beautiful day to have a beautiful day. Let's do exactly that. I'm out.
4: So. So. On the socials, Facebook, So Kumo, Instagram, and TikTok. So.so.wow. So. On the socials.
5: Tito!
6: Gives you no good or so long, and I don't know what they are. What's the level of the city made me? You know, she made you one.
7: Your girl, Mort, and the spot Gap City is the bomb.
6: Yeah, what
7: Gap City. Well, Gap City raised me and will probably make me a millionaire before 30.
8: Oh, yeah, touch but twak. 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If you know the GC, I'm fresh to Swak, our AMVS.
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1: President of Mozambique expected to arrive in Botswana tomorrow for independence celebrations and Maung Technical College to pilot mining courses.
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1: 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Good afternoon. Mozambique President Daniel Francisco Chapo is expected in Botswana for a state visit from tomorrow until Wednesday. A statement released by the Office of the President today states that President Chapo will be the guest of honor as Botswana celebrates 60 years of independence on Wednesday. The visit is expected to further strengthen relations between Botswana and Mozambique. The two countries are already working to deepen cooperation in areas including trade, transport, energy, defense, and security. Botswana says demand for natural diamonds in the United States has risen markedly, raising hopes that the prolonged downturn in the sector may be nearing a turning point. Minerals and Energy Minister Boholo Ginowendo says sales at independent U.S. jewelers increased by 8.8% in the first half of the year. Botswana has been hit by weaker diamond demand and competition from lab-grown stones. Diamonds account for about a third of government revenue and most of the country's foreign currency earnings. And finally, Maung Technical College will pilot mining courses as part of efforts to strengthen specialized mining skills in Botswana. Speaking at the launch, MMG Koi Makau Lead Program Representative Mark Richard said the introduction of the courses marks the center's transition from planning to implementation. He says the program aims to equip thousands of local artisans, operators and technicians with practical skills aligned with the changing needs of the mining industry. The project is being developed with other mining companies to address industry skills gaps and strengthen Botswana's local skills base.

0: the centre of mining excellence is to deliver against the operational needs of industry here in Botswana, but also to meet the needs of Botswana more broadly in a time where there are some economic challenges, etc. But there is a really exciting future for the mining industry across different minerals and metals in different parts of the country, etc. So the future is bright, but there is a real need for a centre and a training initiative such as is proposed. The initial focus is to be on practical, underground, mechanised mining skills.
1: In a recap of our leading stories this hour, President of Mozambique expected to arrive in Botswana tomorrow for independence celebrations and Maung Technical College to pilot mining courses.
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1: Today's weather across Botswana and neighboring countries is generally warm to hot. In Gaborone, temperatures are around 31 degrees Celsius with mostly sunny conditions. Francistown is warmer at approximately 33 degrees Celsius with sunny skies. Kasane is the hottest of Botswana at about 35 degrees Celsius with a mixture of clouds and sunshine. Maung is around 33 degrees Celsius with partly sunny conditions. Across the borders, Johannesburg is cooler at around 26 degrees Celsius with hazy sunshine. Lusaka is approximately 27 degrees Celsius with sunny conditions, while Harare is around 28 degrees Celsius, mostly sunny. Windhoek is considerably cooler at about 17 degrees at present with clear and sunny conditions. Cape Town is also cool at 17 degrees Celsius with partly sunny conditions and strong winds. Overall temperatures vary considerably across the region, with the hottest condition currently being experienced in the northern parts of Botswana and the coolest in Windhoek and Cape Town. 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
4: 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Sundays, 1 to 2 p.m.

0: and salvation. Tell me whom shall I fear?
1: One more time.
0: For the Lord is my light and salvation. Tell me whom shall I fear? For the Lord is my light and salvation. Tell me whom shall I fear?

0: It's Mr. O on the ones and twos coming in with some serious fire on a Sunday. My kind of vibe. Every single Sunday from 1 until 2 p.m. Really better fella jada wana ka utla. It's groovy just the way that you like it. One of the most legendary DJs that we have in BW, Mr. O Tabatutu himself, coming in on My Kind of Vibe, right? Properly groovy. The way that you like it on a Sunday afternoon like this one, man. The music is way too good. Check him out on your social media platforms. And of course, Ohonahui Bagela, and enjoy this kind of mix in the comfort of your own space, your home, wherever you like to listen to your music, right? All that you have to do is visit a website, ibitsohotehearthis.at. Mr. Otsabatsutsu. Website name, hearthis.at. And of course, if you want to see him in person, it's always better to listen to the music. He's performing out at Zoz Gaborone today. And of course, remember that Zoz is by the Moho Crossing, right next to Airport Junction. He's going to be performing alongside DJ Sway and DZD. And of course, Mr. O himself is going to be throwing down one hell of a mix as well there, right? It's going to be hosted by Zeno the Neckbreaker. So make sure today, the 27th of September, Zoz Gaborone. It's going to be lit. Make sure to catch it every single Sunday between 1 until 2 p.m. It's called My Kind of Vibe. One, I got nothing but the absolute best of music for a beautiful Sunday. And I can confirm, without a single doubt in mind, that this one is My Kind of Vibe.
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0: Banzai featuring Examera XO with a beautiful track. It's called Think About You. The time right now is 14:19 right here on Yaren FM. Love the music. You are chilling with your boy, Mr. Smosh Office. Yes, yes, I know. Ish, somebody was expecting VVA and ish. I'm sorry, but we're going to have a good show. We're going to have a really, really great show. I'm actually just right now, I'm live right there, Kaku, TikTok or so. It's actually hip and happening. We're going to be talking about a few things that are happening in the country and a few things that are happening in the world at large. But for the meantime, let's just have fun with it. Let's just have fun with it. Shout out to Kako. This is a special shout out. If you know where I'm from, you know Gorna, Smoshkingwana, Palape and stuff. But the boy generally lives in Mopane. So shout out Kum Mopane Hal Hapele Highway Hale Hasnuking Hale Dumelang. I hope you guys are good. Other than that, Dumelang Hapele Lona Kako.
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0: It's Banger Africa coming along with a beautiful track. It's called Black Mampatile. Black Mampatile. Barona we pitile hela. The time right now is 14:30 right here on Yodan FM. I love the music. I have a simple conversation that I wanted to host. I have been hosting this conversation in Lebata Bailongore. They're actually joining me on my live. Oh, yeah, by the way, I'm actually live on TikTok. So you can head out to TikTok if you can just head on to TikTok and check Smosh Office, Smosh Binky Office. I am chilling with quite a few people there, and we're talking about a simple conversation. What is the worst thing what is the worst thing about summer? What is that thing? Send me a message, plus 2673911066, plus 2673911066. What is that one thing that makes you hate summer? What is the worst thing about summer?
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2: 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Lift the music.
0: Let's take a huge throwback to those times. If you know, you know. Kila bohanali show yung wana bisa ko the flavor dom on BTV yana. Bohanali this other guy. Ish. There was this other guy. I bisa ko the Zusi. Anali pining wana bisa ko the imagination.
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0: NC coming along with a beautiful track. It's called Nako Le Nako. And Nako right now, you're 1448 right here on Yeren FM. I love the music. You are still chilling with your boy, Mr. Smosh Office. And we are still holding it down for VVA today, right? So I had posed a question earlier on. What is your worst? Like the worst thing about summer? Why do you hate summer? And what happened is. So I'm necessarily not one person who knows how to keep time. And I think I got in the kombi kabo, I think 1:10 or something like that. Hey, we do the mopane, by the way. So aritama has super save hali. Ish. 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+26739110666, +26739110666. What is that one thing that you hate about summer?
1: WhatsApp or call, +26739110666.
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0: One thing about Mariga, why eat? Once, why eat? Or how Mariga, or Hono, or Parabutito. 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

0: Irei. 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That was a message from Ima. Another message coming in from the one. 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What's up, the one?
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0: Juwali Hippy BW, he actually joined me on the live. I did tell you guys that I'm actually live kako TikTok. I'm chilling with Soulful Melody right now. Ari ene matata kwa kori, she is black. So I want to let Saitiana. 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And I'm actually black. So hey, I want to let Saitiana get so good. Let's hear a message from Juwali Hippy BW. 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
0: One, we do again. 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
4: Uzuri king, wana yari nzi yon, hake batu kubuyalon, kwa nali nzi yonwe green yan, hake zuri la yeti. 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But anyways, hit me up on the WhatsApp line, +26739111066, +26739111066. What is that one thing that you hate about sama? 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Eh, uzi mwana nzi yele, yan tein auto.
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6: 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Yeah.
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0: PG2 Architecture. That was Lera coming along with a beautiful track. It's called Le Panzola. Hit me up on the WhatsApp line. I want to put a close out because we are in the second hour of the show. Time right now is 15:05. Remember, we are going to be doing this up until 6 o'clock, right? So we're just chilling. We're just having fun. And I think I have been hosting this conversation for a while now. It's about time that we put a close to it, right? And just spread out the most important message for it, right? So hit me up on the WhatsApp line at +2673911066, +2673911066. What is that one thing that makes you hate summer? What is the worst thing about summer?
1: What's up, all call?
2: +2673911066. Hi. So I begin my especially more the public transporting. Can you do something?
0: And that was Nonkululeko. Nonkululeko, why did you make the V and the Kaumana Kamara? Why did you go out there? Why did you get any stress? Kakanya, Yaminkoi, and it's really, really painful that we're generally going through that. I think the main message... Oh, yeah, by the way, I'm actually live on TikTok right now. Hit me up. It's your boy, Smosh Binky Office. If you want to see what's going on in studio, we actually were hosting this conversation. And I think one thing is this idea of summer bodies. More than people should do summer bodies. Guys, don't be pressurized into doing those summer bodies. Please don't be pressurized because you are you. You are more than anything that... you want to be. If you feel like you're okay with your body, do you, right? Do you, and don't ever feel the pressure to try and impress people into something else. Like I am getting another message from Jonas King. Let's hear what he has to say. I wanted to play this. Well, let me check. Naruto Jonas Ari.
3: Hey, sama etena la dins elemena di tidinya o la moan necessary sama etena blind.
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4: Ah, my guy, Tatayana, wana plakasama. 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

It is the long weekend, so let us be careful out there. And oh yeah, here are just some important tips for this here summer. Since it's actually like generally hot out there, so I think I ought to spread out this message to you and your loved ones. Or nah, you know what? Grab a bottle of water because it's really, really hot out there. And also, after grabbing a bottle, I don't know, mate. Guys, and also remember to grab that cologne nyana nyana gore what so gore o khona go tsena like go tsena tsena sente mo bathlong. And let us remember, public transport e ra gore ke a rona rothe, so bulandi history.

0: Ben Oak, we're coming along with a beautiful track. It's called Come Through. The time right now is 1520 right here on Yarn FM. I love the music. We are doing it up until 6 o'clock and you're chilling with your boy, Mr. Smosh Office. And like I've been saying, we've been having fun. We've been talking about how hot it is and generally but just how frustrating a summer tends to be. But we are still keep on going on with the beautiful music and just beautiful sounds. I think for the meantime, you can just check Chelsea Lidinsan.
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0: Fela featuring Chabito, D-Rap, Todd and Scar, and Tuli T with a beautiful track. It's called Flavor Original. Right, so at this juncture in time, we're always approaching that part of the show where we look at what's been going on in social media, in BW, a little part of the show that we love to call BW Scoop. So be on the lookout for that. For the meantime, we're just going to be going through the music and having so much fun. And yeah, shout out to you guys, by the way, you're tuning in via the TikTok. Man, it's actually nice. We're just doing this two times. But then again, yeah. Tumiranga ko Francis Town.
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0: We're getting into a beautiful part of this show that is called the BW Scoop. That is what is happening in the country at large, what is going on with the celebrities and everything, right? And for the meantime, the reason why I genuinely played that song was that it was because finally ATI is to drop an album. Yes, after his death, recently it was announced that he is to drop an album that is called Box Office. It officially drops tomorrow on the 28th of September, 2026, right? And you know what the funny thing is? The funny thing is on the 28th of September, 2026, there's going to be a tombstone unveiling as presented by Born and Raised. They will present it to his parents with a special tribute book filled with heartfelt messages from fans and from everyone whose life he touched, right? The book will serve as a lasting tribute to ATI, bringing together the love, memories and words of appreciation from those who knew him, admired him and were inspired by his life and legacy. I for one am one person who's generally a huge fan, or who was a huge fan of ATI for the work that he did. Funny enough, before he passed, I'm actually one person who got a chance to and I think that's something that is worth celebrating, to say. Nah, but before he passed, he was genuinely a welcoming person. More than anything, he was just a lively human being, somebody who knew to have fun, somebody who knew you think of the many artists he actually introduced into the industry. You think of your this guy, DJ Sway. I'll remember his name in due time. And yeah, a lot more artists. Your Shaba Stelis, they had a chance to actually. Yes, I remember they once did a rendition of a song, Go UB, Where They Met. And it was so nice. You think of the work that he did. You think of the COVID times. And by then, there was an irk to it. But then he was fighting for something that he believed in. He was literally clashing for his own country, the patriotism that he held. And to quite think of about it, ATI was one person who was very patriotic about his country. I think the main question that a lot of people were asking was, why did ATI just stay stuck to BW as a whole? But I think that's one thing that I enjoyed about him. He was a very patriotic human being. One person to that extent. Hey. And I remember there was talks on how people were like, we want to make ATI president, which would have been so nice to see. Like, it would have been so nice to see ATI as president. I'm not being political here, but I'm just saying that is what was happening. Ghana got to about COVID-19, but he did later on dispute that and say, no, I'm not trying to be president, I'm just speaking out. Later on, inspired, I don't know if it was inspired by him, but later on, Lord Samalene would do the same thing, would say the same, would shout out to the government to say, yeah, guys, we are literally in trouble and we need your help. We genuinely need your help. So hit me up on the WhatsApp line, +26739110066. Are you looking out to the album Yara ATI Kanai Jang? Other than that, skip any din sang.
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1: 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And then you're like, ooh, ooh. 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

And that was Gary coming along by Wonder Season. The time right now is 15:59 right here on Yarn FM. I love the music. We are still heading closer and closer towards the end of the show. 2 more hours and then I'm out. Ish, I'm dreading the whole idea. But anyways, we still have a mix coming along, but for the meantime, we are just hitting up with the music. We're just enjoying the music for what it is. More nice vibes, more chilled vibes, and more entertainment, one after the other, after the other, after the other, after the other. So for the meantime, guys, what are you going to do? How are you going to do? How are you going to do? Right? So I just want to hit you with this one. What are you going to do? How are you going to do? How are you it's gonna come so much bang bang way. Bang way. They're not even going to work. DJ Anton and Crispin the Drama with a Crystal Code 3.

0: Izzy Jones featuring Leather Johnson with a beautiful one. It's called I Ain't Crazy. And that's certainly what is something that I'm not. At the time right now, 16:16 right here on your FM. Live the music. You are still chilling with your boy, Mr. Smosh Office. I always tell people, stay happy. And that's a conversation that I've been hosting. What generally happens when I get angry? And I thought to myself, I think since it's a Sunday, they say Sundays are for lovers, and know that me and you are in love, because I know Warata station is Ayarna FM. So let's share as lovers. What could be something that literally helps you out as a human being to survive it throughout this here said life? And it's on rare occasions that we really get to speak about self development and self growth and just this simple ability to be a better person than you were yesterday. And it gets to me that Ronama Botswana. It gets to me that Ronama Botswana, every once in a while, we get those problems. We tell our Olwale, just a few issues here and there. We tell our Olekaho, who solve a matata raho. Only knows. As human beings, and say out, or you know what? I'm not generally doing good. I'm not okay. I'm not fine. And we fail at that. We fail at just speaking out and just being able to say, you know what? I am angry. How can I deal with this anger? We never really looked into ideas about mental health, because a lot of people, they would rather go to your they would rather turn to your bujalwa. People would rather turn to Honabujalo, people would rather turn to who pushes out something else, saying it's out of the ordinary. And I always say to people, as long as it makes you happy, just go with it. But just make sure that it's not too much, because too much of everything is bad. You understand? Too much of everything is bad. So we as Botswana, I think we need to learn that particular culture of just pushing it all out and saying, you know what, I'm willing to be a better person than I was yesterday. And being a better person than you were yesterday is one. The first thing is learn to love yourself. If you don't love yourself, I don't see a particular growth happening anytime soon. Learn to love yourself. Because if you don't love yourself, there's no way in which you can love the person next to you. You can learn your counterpart. And also, let us learn to take these things very, very importantly. It's not that, it's not like we're saying, no, anger doesn't exist. We're saying, learn to find a way to manage it. If you sit down and sit away, or no, when I'm angry, this is how I'm going to deal with it. I think that could very well be a benefit to a few things that we see happening. For example, gender-based violence. I'm not saying we can solve it or we're going to solve it, but that is a big step to saying, you know what, if you're angry, just find a way to deal with it. It doesn't necessarily mean that you have to get violent, you have to fight someone, you have to be out there or what. So, shout out to you on this beautiful Sunday, and just maybe think about it. Think about how you deal with your anger, the perfect and correct way to deal with your anger. Hi, Loro Mama, that thing. Hi, Loro, we made you. Hi, Loro, well, like a pressure, you can't control around yourself. Just find a way to deal with it. We don't want issues with gender based violence. We don't want issues with suicide. We don't want issues. Generally, we pita lalo motron confer, particularly things in that little time. So find a way to deal with that anger. Please find a way to deal with that anger. Shara ka gochopo
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0: And Ndaba Ezinhle featuring Uncle Axe with a beautiful track. It's called Relate. We are pushing further and further into the show. Be on the lookout for the drop park mix. But for the meantime, I think we knew.
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0: And that was Royale coming along with a beautiful track. It's called Born in Africa, right? So we are still approaching the last few hours of the show. Right? So I thought today, let me try to make somebody's day, right? I want to call about two friends of mine. They seem to be birthdaying today. And have them enjoy. Because it's a Sunday. So why shouldn't we spread the love? This here is where we come to spread that message. Let's hear. No, the number is going through. The number is going through. Let's see if they're gonna. So this is a friend of mine who took care of me at some point in time. Some point in time. Let's see if the number's going through.
1: No.
0: Hello. Am I talking to Botu?
2: This call is now being recorded.
1: Yeah, talking to Botu.
0: Botu, you are talking to Smosh Office live on Yarn FM. Is today your birthday?
1: Yes,
0: Smosh. Yes, we wanted to wish you a very happy, happy, happy, happy birthday, and we wish you enjoy your day.
1: Thank you very much.
0: Okay, bye-bye, Butu.
1: No, you made my day.
0: We have to. We want to spread the love for as much as we can. Shout out, Butu.
1: Yeah, sure.
0: Bye-bye.
1: Bye.
0: Right. So the first person already we've spread that particular love, that particular message out there to them, right? So let's get one last person, right? I'm just trying to spread the love, try to spread that idea of making someone feel special in Yana for a bit. I mean, come on, bro. We are still spreading the love, spreading the Sunday vibes, the chilled vibes, right? Okay. This one, let's try them for one last time. Right. I think I forwarded it. Unfortunately, the number is not coming through, but wherever it is that they are, we do hope that they have a very, very beautiful birthday, right? So earlier on, I was hosting a conversation about just the idea of anger, the idea of just being a happy human being, right? And Christopher sent in a message. I think people can deal with anger in a different ways, like maybe talking to someone, taking a walk, listening to music, exercising, or simply remove themselves from the situation until they calm down. The important thing is finding a healthy way to release the anger without hurting yourself or hurting someone else. I mean, it makes sense. I think that's one thing that we've been hosting or that we've been talking about over and over again, to say, you know what, let's push for a better person. Let's push for a better Motswana. They know and understand. Nowadays, things are fragile. Nowadays, human beings are fragile. Imagine venting out your anger to someone. Can that particular person? Put it like that. It's a sad statement, but it has to be said. So let's find a way in what we deal with our anger. And I think it's very vital. So I read two things. Just doing it, it's about walking, you know, and understand. Nowadays, things are fragile. Nowadays, human beings are fragile. Imagine venting out your anger to someone. Can that particular person? Put it like that. It's a sad statement, but it has to be said. So let's find a way in what we deal with our anger. And I think it's very vital. So I read two things. Just doing it's about walking, reading. We take

0: It's not even just on anger. It's just with knowing, being emotionally intelligent to know what this is the state that I'm in. Because most people have made bad decisions in particular states. You'd be excited. Or the same person. Especially for the guy. What are 27 guys? Have you guys paid rent yet? So as we're going out, we're going to have a long weekend. We're going to have a bibuso. We're going to have that particular vibe of enjoying the holidays, the country's holidays. How are you as a human being to make the correct decisions, to make those grown-up decisions? And nowadays, people celebrate them. Like, you can find people celebrating, you know what? I'm just going to do it. #hotating You have taken a bad decision. You have taken a bad choice. You have made a bad choice. And I've learned to say, you know what, I'm not going to deal with money. I've given that whole responsibility to somebody else. Because I can't afford to make decisions by myself. Hey, the moment you decide the decision, I'm going to spend that money. We tell our hoodie, bafana ga di kwatori. No, bafana ba mi, le malita, okay, here, I'm showing you love. Okay, no, sure, you're showing love, but kawa bajeta. So let us be emotionally intelligent. Let's find ways. When you're angry, find a way to deal with it. Find a way to deal with your anger. First things first, find a way to identify that anger. Find a way to identify that particular situation that you're in, to then be able to handle that particular situation. Because as So a shout out to you, Christopher, for joining in on that conversation. Other than that, shout out to the people by Lingwarabaha Njojane.
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4: We are on the FM.

And that's Tito. She's coming along with a beautiful track. It's called Drowning. And we are ushering closer and inching closer and closer to the Drop Bark Mix, brought to you by DJ Kesa, for all the way from South Africa. I'm man. I think right now it's just to activate the mood. It's in it. I think right now the only thing that is left is just to hit it. Just send me a message via the WhatsApp line at +26739110666. What's going on? We're getting into the DJ boot, the drop box mix. Sorry about that. But yeah, let's get it.

Hey guys, are coming along with a beautiful mix. It's called Psalms 121. Udua! I'm pretty much sure what high lower you are actually going home, you are actually having fun. High lower we let the munyaka udua hail. Come on. As you prep up, shout out DJ Ketla, all the way from South Africa, Buffet 2. It's all that. We give him the pace and we give him the beautiful music. It's Psalms 121. I am yet to see or want to miss Psalms 121. Give us a if and what inspiration did he literally gather from that? I really, really, really want to know what Psalms 121 is. Because I, man, you could tell what I, man. It has to be a very special verse for that to actually happen. I mean, come on. It is a song of ascent. I lift my eyes to Udua.

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2: 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I want maximum convenience because I like it like that. 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

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We're looking for the citizens who built this country. As Botswana celebrates 60 years of independence, Yerno FM and YTV bring you the 60 at 60 campaign. 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We are honoring individuals who have made exceptional contributions to the development and progress of our nation over the past 6 decades. 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Let's celebrate the people who have helped shape Botswana. 60 years

That's right. That's right. Hey. I got two kids. Yeah. Feature white rock on me. She not stupid. Yeah. I got the full clip. She got a booty.

0: Us coming along with featuring Youngsta CPT, the beautiful track. It's called Bah. Yes, if there's one person who has been making rounds, beautiful rounds, and has had a run, I think ever since, I think 3 years back, has been on like such a huge, huge rollout, is William Lashkarim, and we do wish him more of that. But we still keep on keeping on with the show. 30 more minutes, then we're out. The time right now is 17:31 right here on Yaren FM. I love the music.
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2: It feels like your phone rings. You look down, your heart starts to beat faster. Because the last time you saw that name was the morning you ignored it. After the night you put it in your phone. Video call. Hi, Banna. Now you start to sweat. Because looking at you is you. But the you that you would look like if you were 20 years younger. And younger you says to 20 years older you. Hello, Daddy.
3: Your eyes start to cry. New dead tears. And then, while your mouth is trying to find something to say, he says,
2: Dad, I'm an oil tycoon. You want to come and live with me in Dubai, Habibi?
3: And then your body starts to...
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That's ATI coming along with another beautiful track. It's called After Dawn. The time right now is 17:41 right here on Yirin FM. I love the music. And I always say, you know what? Stay happy. And at the junction time, we get into word of the day. Right. A word of the day today is love. Yes, love. I've been reading about love for a long time now. And I'm trying to induct myself into the doctrine of just firstly learning to appreciate oneself, learning to love oneself, right? And I think more than anything, it is what the Word of God preaches more than anything, love. I don't want to get into that whole vibe of just being godly or trying to claim, hey, I'm better than anybody or all of that. And I pretty much think that a lot of people are keeping away from church all because of that. But I'm one person knowing what I used to be a huge follower of somebody who used to say, let love lead, right? And I thought to myself, let's start off like that, to say the appreciation into oneself, the appreciation into a human being for being themselves, is you cannot love somebody without first starting to love yourself. First things first, when you start the day off or when you're about to sleep, start with that a simple stare into the mirror and just appreciating and respecting that person who you're looking at, because I'm pretty much sure the person who's looking back is you. So let us learn to love ourselves. Firstly, before we can just try to spread that love, love yourself more than anything. If you love yourself, you can literally spread that love. Loving yourself doesn't mean that you're selfish. As a matter of fact, it doesn't take away from that. Even if you are selfish with yourself, just appreciate that. Or, you know what? The most important person in the world more than anything is you. You are a single, you are you, you are the most important vector in your life, right? So love yourself. Two, love your family. People always say blood is thicker than water and all of that. We take those things for essence and then risimula go di nyatsa. We think, tell your mom you love them. Tell your brother that you love them. Tell your sister. Tell them that you love them. And I think that's why the bond is a little bit stronger. It's because we never did learn to appreciate our people for who they are. So tell your dad, tell your mom, tell your sister, tell your little brother. Tell them you love them at some point in time. I'm sure it goes a long way. Even that little trial thing. And then love thy neighbor. Let us learn to appreciate and love. You never really know. You never really know. The love that you spread could be the love. It turns into a huge virus. It's shared from one person to another person to another person to another person to another person, and just like that. So love thy neighbor, spread that love, and also love your counterpart, love your spouse. One thing that we are failing at this point in time, a lot of people, but I feel like we need to grow into a better version of ourselves more than anything. We need to start appreciating that you can love someone without having to cheat on them or having to take them for granted or having to abuse them. And I pretty much say this to a lot of people, you know what? If somebody loves you, then there's no room for them to abuse you. There's no room for them. There's no room for that. So, I know you're in that particular situation where you feel So, I think those are the five things that I was preaching about love. You know what? Love yourself, love thy neighbor, love your family, love the stranger, spread love in general. If you're spreading love, I kid you not. You are then pushing to being a happy human being. You are then pushing to be somebody who's better than yesterday. Because I'm all for that. I'm all for the betterment of you. You have to at least be better than you were yesterday. Be in a better position than you were yesterday. If you see yourself on now who pays on now, ask yourself or why. Maybe it's because you don't spread that love. Maybe it's because you're not appreciating people.
people literally move away from you. Like, people can just take a step away from you. But, Semoshi, nyara wena Semoshi ga o itse go nna ha ba se le rona o nna re khota hela ka dipuo o nna o bata go lwaela re dulelo wena o nna o bata. That is because you don't love your people, you don't show them that you appreciate them. And also, guys, let us find those love languages. Are di bateng love language eo? Ga te bangwe ba re love language is gifting, send those gifts. Bangwe ba re love language is money, send that money. Bangwe ba re love language is just chatting, chat with that person, pay attention to that person, because you never really know that thing on its own is something saying, worry, it shows that truly, truly, and surely this person loves the other, right? And I think that's the word of the day. It's complete, just like that. Love. Let us love Batabaruna, let us love our country, let us love Ratamutu, Murata, Mufelerato, be it your mom, be it your counterpart, be it anybody else, you feel angry, where it might come off as something that is off. Other than that, I think that is my time for today, right? We had a very, very good show, a blast of a show. Palaman loves the other, right? And I think that's the word of the day. It's complete, just like that. Love. Let us love Batabaruna. Let us love our country. Let us love. Let us love. Ratamutu. Murata. Mufelerato. Be it your mom. Be it your counterpart. Be it anybody else. You feel angry, where it might come off as something that is off. Other than that, I think that is my time for today, right? We had a very, very good show. A blast of a show.

0: gore at least POA fresh it's in, right? Then we went on to talk about what has been going on and on social media. I also just saw an update on Facebook right now. They were actually showing gore they're offering transport and the prices selling gore they are being set on go. So be on the lookout for that. We're talking about ATA's unveiling of his tombstone tomorrow, and also the release of his album, The Box Office. Oh my God, I'm in anticipation of that. And lastly, word of the day, let love lead. From your boy, Mr. Smosh Office, I've spoken and I've given you banger music. Just like that. Do remember to catch me each and every Saturday, Kupansa Ho, from 10 a.m. up until 11 a.m. in the morning. And also catch me on social media platforms, go Facebook, Wiki Smosh Office. Yes, there's a page, and then there's my personal Facebook, and also Instagram is still same thing, Smosh Office. Go TikTok, Wiki Smosh Binky Office. Right, I just went outside Khantarenyana Hale during the mix. I saw Uncle Fox outside, so he will be coming up with the Sunday soccer show. So do remember to hit him up and listen in Sunday Sports. But anyways, do remember to listen to him. And just like that, from your boy, Mr. Smosh Office, I am out. Chadibe, Sefare, Machanin. 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
1: Melanie, being a DJ, being an entertainer is literally a thousand ways to die. I'm telling you, like, how about that, like, continuous stress and DP and anxiety and depression. Be a creative in Botswana. I kid you not.
0: The Climax.
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0: right now because we still have a lot of brothers and sisters in the industry who are willing to take Nagyako classes. So until they stop, looking busy and being booked every weekend.
1: The climax.
2: Yeah, no, sir. Yeah, I give you my loan. Corre, Oliver, let a high long worry. So, any artist is about one of the one of the Kochika thing. The Kochika Kului Corre. Lo ena o ka dumalana le se se ya se buang gore motho a ba re le ka gore a tshita ga nyo gore a ye go performa ko mo shopatso ko mo shopate ga borone mo shop ga borone phalape ba bona ene bo golo ene 3000 tota ba mona mo letsetseng o ke na tabeng go nga ka kgona go jesa bana ka ene
1: the climax from some of these big establishments by all well allowed, I don't know, it's either you take 500 or a bottle of Hennessy. Choose between the two. And I can hear about 250, so he is right. Nayara, for 1 year, I have been approached before, and the bar in the approach, you know what the girl is about thing, is like 30 kilometers from where I'm based. And the guy was like, no, I was like a fool, 300. And I called, told her how the Ochaja Wokai. He said, I got 300. For fuel and that's that one or that way, not an upgrade.
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1: Lord Jesus, we thank you for the opportunity that you've given us to be here, to be able to have a discussion around sport. We thank you that you are the one in your sovereignty who has allowed us, and we do pray that you may help us to be able to have discussions that are building, discussions that are able to contribute to the future of this country and the world at large. We pray that you may guide us through your Holy Spirit. In Jesus' name, amen.
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0: This is Lihure by Kalabuzo on Yarn FM at 6:07. Hey, why do you have to go to Lihure and go to Ayamana White?
1: I know, yes.
0: Hey, why do you have to go?
1: Hey, I know in terms of the context, I know what it means, but I can't explain it to someone.
0: Hey. Melo, how do you know what you're doing? What are you doing?
2: I'm going to describe it. Galelegale ha o janama go nna mo tlhofo ha elong re wa go ngatha mo lehoreng na matsiring ka no ikhela lo re ke nthaela ya mokudu so ha go to segetse mo lehoreng go to ha eleng gore ga gona go nna thata
0: gorongate ehe so usually na mateng ha ile re ke kuku gore a gore ke let's say ke KFC it's the skin kana the skin is the best part I get
2: wa mpateletsa gore
0: eh what how is KFC o rata pate
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3: 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How ratandi mila how khonandi.
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3: Eh ya. In that.
0: 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E be re go isa ko ultra marathon re go segetse mo lehure.
3: Straight. That is a perfect example.
0: Eh. 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
3: Ah, to ona ela gore o nkise go bolo.
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3: That is the challenge. I think I had a chance to watch the second half of Spain versus England. Mabani. I also.
0: Hey, let's go. Get towards England. Did that you are?
3: England lost 3-2 in that day. It's one of those games that are quite weird. You know, you concede in the first few minutes, inside 5 minutes, and then at the end of the first half, we are leading 2-1. At 2-1 against the world and European champions, you get an opportunity to stretch the lead to 3-1, then you miss a penalty.
0: Hey.
3: So that when Kane missed that penalty, I knew that
0: it was over.
3: It was over because
0: you can't win the Nations League.
3: I think I also watched
0: Italy on Angelo 2-0.
3: Yeah, Italy, there's a problem there. I don't know what now is over. Yeah. But I watched the Germany versus Netherlands on Thursday.
0: Hey.
3: Yeah. An interesting game to watch with two new managers in the dugout. Xabi on the other side and then Jürgen Klopp on the other side. I think first half, Netherlands was on top of it. But Germany, second half, I think it was more like, okay, now we understand what we need to do. Whatever the team will be. So
0: how did it end?
3: I think it ended in a draw.
0: Uh-huh.
3: If not, late equalizer by Germany, right? Yes, because by Netherlands, yeah.
0: Who do you know? Wise, how to ban threats Molly Hurin Wawan, Hotarote, Reserve Pudu Hood, Eberi Sakobosar Wawan, Korosana Laharza Nama, Hotezidi Shaka, and Ebere Latalamudi Shaki.
3: Wawan,
0: it's like throwing meat to the sharks.
3: Allow me to go get
0: Eh wise eh he go tsana la re go ise go kerekeng e be re tsana ya live ba ruti ba re ah ne re tsere lebeletse ne ra akanya re o pagame serala ene wena o isi mo la ke re ra be re go segetse mo lehure ya kere eh melo ene ke ha a chaisa a heta ka hale ka pula spa ka hale a ba bona malaitnya ba tsame ka thupane a ba ema a ya go ira di tactic go ra be re mo segetse mo lehure
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0: It's 6:13 on Yaron FM. Good evening. My name is Kagiso Fox Patsimo. Same names on social media, and I'll be your host until 9. This is a show about sports, mental health, personal development, all forms of literacy, poetry, music knowledge, and much more. The Sunday Soccer Show has several analysts, including coaches Pepewa Memukoke, Mupulusi Raitsanye, Tebogo Mukute, Nelson Ulibile, as well as Sponsor Muloi. And in the field of mental health and personal development, we have Dumelo Masalila of Introvision in Kaboroni and Jeremiah Dikang of Quantum Leap Academy in Francistown. We also have a dedicated relationship with the Footballers Union of Botswana, FUB, because of their mandate, which is to speak for the interests of the players. Welcome to the show. I hope you had a great weekend. And tonight on the hot seat, we are going to have two discussions. Discussion one will be hosting Joining Galaxy assistant coach Simon Patani to break down the CAF Confederation Cup run and what it means for the FNB Premiership campaign. We'll also talk, starting at 7 p.m., to coach Tebogo Mokute. We all know and we are aware that school sport is a thing of the past. School sport. Yeah, and the critical issue is, what can we do to nurture the next generation of football stars in the absence of school sport? So I'm going to talk about that later. Our development coach, Tebogo Mokute. If you have anything to share with us, who was your MVP? Le number agagwe. Our WhatsApp line is +267 391 066. You can also call us up on 391 066. I'm joined by my panel of analysts, starting with Waizi Milongo. How are you, sir?
1: I'm recovering, folks.
0: Hampurwele Ozama.
1: I think. When was it? Was it Tuesday? Tuesday.
0: How Rihanna?
1: I just skated through since Tuesday. Wednesday it was worse. Lenzuela gaga letsa mail. Like gone. Like I couldn't talk.
0: Mona matata no na lo na le mo gona mo.
1: Tuesday the Thursday was worse. Ke nile botoka thing Friday phakela. Ke a ile gone ke khonang go bua.
0: Ka rena ibile ne ke bidiwa ya Fox G's. Lenzuela mele tshwanela la ga ya G's. E le mathata.
1: Yeah, no le na. Ke gona ke tswa mo ntlong today.
0: Ke
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0: A ne ke flu o mo ne mo.
1: No, normally flu in
0: that.
1: Flu normally in that 2 to 3 days. I had all the medication I had, but no go say rahal.
0: Ho a bota re simolo ta boga ya ka thodim. Ha ke ke utwa rotse ne ke di flu.
3: Ya mo betsa.
0: Ya me like that guy le go robotho ka that's a good thing.
3: No di tirilego. Kal tloko ena mpolela re ke tike tsa e flu. It was just after lunch. And we to go at time no tsa di tsanti. Eh nya ke na di.
0: We did it now. Nga bana a taburi a tsiburile
3: go tsibogala mo go sene matata la go tena ela o tswa ha ofisi ya lo bo ya ha fair ground so bo bo bo o bo ya go ofisi
0: nya me ha di like that next time o tsiburi
1: yeah no
0: morena city mo matati
1: matata city I think even though people are already celebrating but the verdict is I think matata city le mogone I think we all expected this and I don't think it's a surprise to anyone. But I think what we are going to see now, they are going to try and buy time. But Molatele Gorbal Mohone, and you also look at similar cases, Tedko Marajo, I think khanye thata e leng gore ebe iretse khang ke khanya go tlhoka go comply both with the FA as well as with UEFA, even though UEFA di ile ba charge, because Chelsea had a similar thing, but whenever ile ba they came forward and say but rena le molato, and they were, I think they were fined if and transfer ban. I think that was the time in Lampard le kwa ba sina kwa gore ba simonze go dirisa malaitinyana, but for City they didn't comply. Can I believe the information? Can I remember gore this information came out because of some guy when na gote o na hack aba hacked email ya tsena mo servering ya Manchester City, and that's how this whole thing sisimulogileng ka teng. So we are looking at that possible from people by long gore ba itsana pe ba bua le gone gore possible points deduction over 100 points, they might be stripped the titles they were winning during that 8-year period. I think it was from 2009 until 2021, if I'm not mistaken. Yeah, so mathata a bona a mantsi thata.
0: The last time go na le scandal se tswana le se ke ka 2006 ha Juventus re sna ne re ntse re itswe ba reka di game go re la ne ga tswala mo mpepenene. So eish, I think this is not only an issue with Man City, it's an issue with English football. The image has been tarnished.
1: Totally. And also looking at like ubua gone gore I was going to mention you in Italian Serie A gone gore scandal sone sa bo Juventus gone gore the English Premier League, the way they have packaged it and the way ka hailong gore they try to always be on top of things, and now when you have something like this ha gona ka go bipa sepe tota, because everything is out there and people are now watching and they're waiting to see gore gwa go ira. And you also look at body sponsorship and things, TV deals, things like that gone gore gwa go ama go le kae the reputation English Premier League and lone Manchester City as a club.
0: Good to have you here, my king. We also have Mr. Galeboye Motlhajwe, who's our resident analyst as well. Ota hata go analyze traffic ya ba analyze le air quality. How are you, Mr. Motlhajwe?
8: I'm good, saying you.
0: O tlile dio tsa City.
8: E regiru.
0: Ka tane ya go ke.
8: Asana.
0: Eh. Eta le bola Brighton eh. Eh, ba di le bola. 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
8: Yes,
0: so that discussion I want us to have it around 8 again.
8: No problem,
0: good to have you here, my king. Mokete
3: Fox,
0: how are you, sir?
3: Ah shabu, my king.
0: No sa tsana le BTV gompie
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3: Zivita na khantele nyana go.
0: Ya tsana bo siumba ompieko.
3: Go di 28 ka moso.
0: Go di 27.
3: Eh ka moso.
0: Eh o bone matlhase di a rona game ya nthakere.
3: Not so much. I think
0: I'm. You know, on social media, do you highlight any little things on social media?
3: I don't share it.
0: I want to go to one show. Go to Kakaranya. Me no kono wana kiole teenage.
3: No, I agree. Ha. Didn't have to go on. I saw the goal that I sure I can't take a cow with dinner. Having that penalty at the 90th minute, I think for me wasn't something that one would have hoped for. But in general, going away from home, to Libya, and the preparations and all, and coming out with a draw, despite the fact that we're 2 goals ahead, I think it's a positive point. But we'll see how.
0: Can the Karabo Piru the national team?
3: Is he there? No, he's not there.
0: Eluri, Karabo Piru tunzu bira ina wana waraza na national team.
3: Hi, folks. Sometimes we talk about
0: the best player in the FNB Premiership last season.
3: You know, sometimes we talk enough. Hey, about...
0: Can I change the line? I pizza Diego.
3: Hey, what I pizza?
0: Hey, I pizza same way. I pizza Sheikhs.
3: Hey, I pizza Peridino.
0: Hey. Like, pulling lane, guys. Are how could he be? Karabo Piru shota in Nevan.
3: I don't think there's anything said or was shorter, folks. I think in the past almost four seasons, I think he's been one of the most consistent players.
0: The most consistent player.
3: Alongside Ditsidio
0: Lore. More so that he's able to stay away from injuries.
3: Yes. Yeah, and that is something that, makes him, a player that you can look out for when you are selecting the national team. And, folks, I think we have talked enough about selection, especially looking at some of the players by Lore. How about Lebele? You would say they are performing at their best. I mean, we have had a saga, yeah. At the time when he was at the peak of his career, came national team.
0: Yeah.
3: Either he was called because Matoba Abua or why Bidu and the Premier squad and then cut off. But at the time now, when they were ready to select him, whenever it's on merit at the time, it was at the time in or now.
0: He was
3: obviously now, by the virtue of Anai bidu a go sa tswe ba nai bidu a go sa tswe na go tlo ha se tsana chance a go goroga now ga o khone gore bo o le kwe level le gore na go ene mo lo ma dumela o re 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
0: but ha le ba ke ga go lugile ke bona ka ra bo Pierre a pere skipper sa Zebras
3: yes if he has the
0: baby kana ra wa itse ke pateletsa ka ra bo Pierre national team ya ha isa le ka nebetso go ngwe go shota sengwe ka.
1: No, I think we get to be listening. I think we all watch FNB Premiership, back to back league titles, and in that title, Enele Ditsile, plus the 2 centre backs. Those are 2 consistent players. They give you 6 out of 10, almost every game.
0: Mm.
1: And Karabo Piri has now. I think there was a season before, he added even goals into his game. But I think what I've realized, not so much is given to those technically good players. Because especially when you want players by long, you try to control the tempo of the game. Like, for example, the game in the last game, you are leading 2-1. You need someone who can hold on to the ball. Karabo Piri is that someone who he's comfortable, he can receive under pressure, he can pick a pass, he's someone who he can drive the ball. So you wonder what does he needs to do, and now it's a new regime. Even though he has squad is particularly like the previous coach, but we'll see as the season progresses.
0: Yeah, hey, mehala, hala, guys, come on. So Larga, you can still team you go.
1: No, he's in Botswana. He's in
0: Botswana. Guys, can tell us how long. Last year, I learned that letter la piece. Mutwa Samika, Timi Arawa, you win a league. Not only that, back to back titles. This guy is one of the most important players for Gaborone United. Week in, week out, he performs. At the very least, or a lot of arena space, Sour Limutseni, Bogola Netting, Kesusamudumanakiruka, Mia Litting. now I give up.
3: Yeah, I think folks, like I'm saying, there are certain decisions that are from time to time. Ditamadi nothing. Tse le gore baba ngong ga ba di lebelela ka motho mongwe ka di lebelela in terms of you know, selecting players on merit. Yes, we know that the players that have been part and parcel of the national team for a while in and around, you know, the position that he plays. But Lele, he has raised his hand over the years to say, I'm here, I can play. And he has proven over time. I mean, if a player, for example, Khota, I mean, since Piro, you know, Piro's departure, Anza Tsameka, Khutile Pantev, Unanza Tsameka, who Nehatsena Khalid, Anza Tsameka, who Nehatsena, Khutine Sean Connor, as we speak right now. And he's still playing. It tells you that he's an integral, you know, player in that part of the, you know, the pitch for Gaborone United. And if you are saying other players, by law, if you look at, you know, how they've been doing over time, despite maybe either changes in technical team, or changes from their clubs to other clubs, but he has been mainstay for Gaborone United, and not just a mainstay. A player, the first one that you can think of, Kimo Swahole is a goalkeeper, and then you think about Gora, and then you think about Piri and Edithi in the middle of the park. Those are the players that you think about. So you wonder, how does a player like that, you know, le hale primary squad, le hale lina la hale kabola to say, la roa assess a yes for, you know, possible inclusion in the team, le hale now, rariko, and le hale, we want for our team. But that's the situation.
0: Coach Mir.
2: Sir.
0: About nothing, Brayak. Me, I'm super surprised.
2: You're right.
0: Because now I give to hire a penalty. Come on, so we hell. Get the begins get it. Hana no bata no bata period. Yeah. Kaba I would look up as a body. So I'm going to listen to my Bahana by Kata by Rea and the other. I got the shock of my life for Likosibi. How was it?
2: No, do say. Bontsi ba nako nna ga ke botsa ka tsone go nna go na le karabo
0: karabo phiri
2: pun intended, but go nna go na le karabo e bontsi ba nako e nkutlwisa botlhoko ya gore re tlhoka batho ba ba tona ko national team in terms of body build. And I always say re le Batswana, we need to probably look back and understand gore ko re kopang teng ga re tshwane le batho ba re kopang mo go bone. We have this thing where you want to be physical, and being too physical means you ought to have bigger frames, and we don't have such frames. And you look at the team is traditionally for England, where on average those guys are 1.9 meters tall. We are nothing like that, but we have very very very technical players. You look at the guys that get called up in the same position that he plays for national team. Most of them, if you are to look at, in fact, let's talk about midfielders. In the past three seasons, Garbo Piri has been in the conversation for best midfielder every season. And I could count on my hand the guys that get called up for national team on his position. None of them have ever featured in that conversation of best midfielders in the league. One of them sits on the bench every day, and we're saying, we're calling the national team, or at least that's what I believe it should be like. We should be calling the national team on merit to say, these are the best players, Moharona, these are the best players, Babatswana, we want to compile a team of best players, maybe with hope we can get something out of. But if we're going to, like I was given an explanation, yeah, where some coaches bring players that they trust could do the job, and I always asked, how do you trust somebody to do the job if they don't do the job on a daily basis? Kobalinte, you know, you're talking about players that, like I said, have sat on the bench. I'll give an example. Maybe this is going to come off wrong, but it's an example worthy of being given. You look at Ramotsi. Ramotsi has been sitting on the bench go Galaxy for the past 2.5 seasons now. I don't remember any season actually since Atsuama Sitaokaya Galaxy where he started 4 or 5 games in a row because he was good. And you look at, for example, Gift Moyo came back from a very long injury, months off. and came back and started ahead of Ramotse. That should tell you something. But we get the national team every single time Ramotse is the first name to be called up. It should worry us, Hore. What are we doing with the national team? What are we saying, Hore? Recollect Abatoba based on what? You look at the strikers that are called up at the national team. You look at attackers that are called up at the national team. Most of the time we say these are best performing strikers. These are best performing attackers. But we look at other positions and naturally it goes to players that are not even influential kodi club on Sabon.
0: Ash, Ramo Matate. Todo sendile message and Tabora are call up ya Karabo Piri and Kopuzana Kwagale Swaga Namothale Gabo 2013-14 Rone Hale. No matter how people try to explain it, it just doesn't make sense. The math is not mathy. Yanun kihore droile litimi in Rosano Dra Leon.
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0: 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It's 6:35 on Nyaruna FM. Dumela Moraetso. Welcome to another edition of the Sunday Soccer Show right here on Nyaruna FM. And it's on the 27th of September 2026. Rasa saka 3 days here, I berebe about 60. Now, tonight we turn the spotlight on Jwaneng Galaxy. They are fresh from the CAF Confederations Cup campaign. And though their journey ended earlier than we hoped, the experience of competing on the continental stage has left valuable lessons for the team. Joining us to unpack it is none other than Jwaneng Galaxy's assistant coach Simon Patani, who's joining us on the line. Coach Mpatani, good evening and welcome to the Sunday Soccer Show.
1: Good evening, sir, and thank you for hosting us today.
0: Kana o bogologolo ile ko Francis Tau, go na le ditlhabologo kwa la boelo wa ke thokile.
1: No, I've been around there. I went there, I think, 2 weeks ago.
0: They're always proud to see you. They're always proud with the progress you've made since you left.
1: Very much, very much. I'm getting a lot of love. I'm getting a lot of love from people. They're giving me feedback, which is very positive.
2: How
1: Yes, definitely. Because, as you know, Erileko, lower divisions. So, I think under 20, mostly the squad is. So, I always go there to check up on them, the young boys and their progress.
0: Ah, nice. Yano, what do you tell them? Kana, as somebody who made it out the Kasi, who now lives above a mine. Omotwele goro ka ba encourage gore malaite aka a re itlokomeleng a re tseleng botshelo bo bo positive a re tlokomeleng sekolo a re tlokomele gatekeng football.
1: Yes, sir. You know, the most important thing I always tell them, gay, discipline. You know, I've seen a lot of talent vanish like that because of lack of discipline. That's one of the most important things, because you can have all the talent in the world, but mostly, you know, Majidak, Asagere, sometimes they go wayward in terms of discipline, and sometimes they don't listen to coaches, they don't listen to their parents. So I always tell them to guard against that. That thing will destroy careers and still destroys careers.
0: Yeah,
1: because without discipline, you cannot do anything.
0: Yeah, no, kana ko Francis Town re iketla ko Blue Jacket Street. Ko jone le iketla kae?
1: There's nothing here. always indoors. Lavala indoors, there's nothing.
0: Always super excited to talk to you because see you as one of our own who made it. And because you made it, we believe we too can make it. Coach Simon Patani, assistant at Jwaneng Galaxy. Aribuya ka CAF Confederations Cup, my king. How would you describe Galaxy's overall performance in the Confederations Cup this season? Olebeletse, the home and away.
1: Yeah, obviously, we are disappointed to not go through to the second preliminary round. Very disappointed after we lost here at home. But we went into those two games without playing any competitive league. And even now, we have not played any league game. So it was really difficult because the rust, you could see the rust was there. But the boys, I must say, the boys played their heart out. They done everything. You know, both legs, we went to Mauritius first leg. We dominated the game. We dominated the play. We scored early. We scored first. We still dominated. We couldn't score. I think in Mauritius we had 15 or so chances. And then they only had one chance. And then we drew. Coming back home, I think, if you were there, you saw the game, the number of chances that we missed, and then they only had one shot on target. So throughout the two legs, they only had two shots on target, and unfortunately, those two shots on target were goals, both of them.
0: How many games would you have loved to have played locally? It's any competitive, isn't differently before you played this preliminaries?
1: Yeah, because competitive games are really important. You know, they get you ready, not only physically, but mentally. So we could have at least 3 games or so, because it would have helped. You know, it could have helped us go in there into the CAF Confederations Cup, but unfortunately we couldn't play. I think we were supposed to play Rollers that time, and then it was unfortunate the game. We had only 3 minutes or so, but we... And then we went into the Mauritius game just like that without playing. But it would have helped if we had played 1 or 2 or 3 games. So, but it was just unfortunate.
2: Mm-hmm. Coach, are you level like an agore? Lily joining Galaxy, probably at some point in the season, since you might possibly go into, especially the first game, the CAF Confederations. Hongole sanali competitive games to play. How does then? How do you guys then plan around? You know that game, in agore, rebone la go itsam kagwa kwa ibeleta ka 1-0 draw.
1: Yeah, we made a couple of friendly games. You know, played a couple of friendly games. We even went to Rustenburg. Yeah, we even went to Rustenburg to play pre-season friendly games. But like I said, you know, they are different from when you play a competitive league game, because a competitive league game challenges you even mentally, psychologically, very, very important. You know, you get used to the game, you get used to the tempo, you know, the rust comes out, but... We couldn't play a competitive game, but we had a few friendlies, to answer the question, we had a few friendlies, and it's not an excuse that we lost because we didn't play. It's just, it didn't work to our advantage that we didn't play, but it's not an excuse. We take full responsibility, and we just dust ourselves up and look forward to the league campaign.
0: What were the biggest challenges in the 2 games that Zelidi faces and against ASP?
1: Yeah, you know, one of the challenges is that it's always raining, man. It's always raining. So we played under heavy rain. You know, first leg, it was raining heavily, plus it was a carpet. We were playing on a carpet. So I think most of the boys, you know, they brought boots that they thought maybe it won't rain. But ever since we got there, it rained for the whole 4 days until we played the game, and then we came back. And then I think that's the only challenge that we faced. But in the field of play, like I said, we had plenty of chances, man. We had plenty of chances. Even in the first leg in Mauritius, we could have buried the game there. We could have buried them there. But again, we missed so many chances. Came back home to Aworone. We missed so many opportunities. They got that one shot on target, and unfortunately, it was a goal. And then they set back. Even when they set back, we tried everything. We hit goal posts. We missed features. But it's something that we'll work on in training.
2: Mm-hmm. Maybe when we look at the team itself in ASP, managing to get that goal, what is it that Nolisi Tuta Kabone say, Lore, Homarla to the second Legiano at home, Nelekahoka, Lekaho, Berekela Moroson to say, this is what we learned, Harleko, Kumorishas now, in terms of those gaps and odds, really more than now, this is what we can be able to exploit.
1: Yeah, I think we scored early then, Mauritius, and then we saw their pattern. You know, they are a team that sit back, you know. They sit on their box, they sit back, low block, you know. They don't have mid blocks, they only use low block. And then they got their goal via a counter-attack. So they were very good at counter-attacks, especially their two very quick wingers. That's how they scored in Mauritius. And coming back home, I think we nullified that. They didn't hit us on the break in any moment there. They scored. Their goal came through a cross. We were not tight enough to people. And then a deflection. Goalkeeper couldn't. Saw the ball late. And then he parried it. Unfortunately, he parried it on the path of the oncoming strike. And then he hit the strike and it went in. So we nullified that transition game when we got home. So I think that was what we learned.
0: Tonight on the Sunday Soccer Show, we are joined by Joining Galaxy assistant coach Simon Patani. We are breaking down the CAF Confederations Cup run and what it means now that they'll be focusing on the FNB Premiership. You can send us your questions or comments to our WhatsApp line +267 391 066.
3: Coach, what do you think maybe you could have done different, especially in the second leg where looking at it, looking back, you think you have guys, Baba Sonali, Dunga, who, with the experience that he carries, maybe could have started the game. would have been maybe on the pitch, be able to help the guys manage the pressure, contain the game and stay in the game as long as possible. And maybe knowing and understanding Jorge, the chances you missed, he's one guy who would bury such chances.
1: Yeah, we missed him a lot. We missed him a lot. He couldn't play the first. You know, about Dunga, he's coming from a long-term injury. You know, the last time he played was when he played the final against the Chiefs, last time out. I think you remember. So that was the last time he played. So even in preseason, he didn't do any preseason with us. He was injured. He was out getting help. You know, he couldn't play the first leg in Mauritius. The second leg, he could only play 20 minutes or so. Could only play 20 minutes or so. And then he came on. As you know him, he did his best. He created a lot of opportunities for us. Unfortunately, he missed the two chances. But I think we really miss somebody like him. If you look at our squad this season, you see that we have a lot of young players. We got that boy from BDF. He only just turned 20. So he was the one who started Ranyena, who's in the national team now. He was the one who started in Mauritius, and then he started again on in the second leg. We couldn't use two of our new strikers. We have Tawia Tswala from Rollers and Ayanda from Obit College. So we couldn't use them because they came late. They were not registered for the first preliminary leg for register. They were not registered, so we had to use the small boy. He did his best. He ran his race, and just unfortunately didn't get his goal.
0: I'm sure there are positives selling what you collect mo di game in sepedite, and you'll be ready to try out new things in the FNB Premiership.
1: Yeah, we picked up a lot of things, you know, because those two games were our first two official games, you see, and then We saw a lot of things that we are working on. We are still working on in training. We want to improve on them, especially we're finishing those opportunities that we create, because we don't want to say we are only based on strikers, super strikers to score for us the goals. You know, everyone has to lift up this, and everyone has to score. You know, so we are working on all those things now in training.
0: Yanung, in terms of the league, Ghana, you are still waiting to play your first game of the league. Most teams are on three, some are on four. How do you think catching up is going to affect your squad, Ghana? This is something that you guys don't have a problem with.
1: Yeah, obviously we have to catch up because some teams will be playing their fourth game while we will be playing our first game. And obviously we are going to play midweek, weekend, and all the traveling. We know that we are supposed to rotate. There's nothing we can do. We'll use the rotation because we cannot have a player playing 390-minute games in a space of 7 days. You know, it's very, very difficult, especially at this juncture of the season. We've only just started. We've only played two competitive games against ASP. So we really have to dig deep into our squad and make sure that the rotation is right at the right time.
2: Coach, I want you to take us into confidence about something that you know, sometimes we see happening you know, to coaches, especially at the start of the season. Within 5 games, we see because results are not coming. In terms of experience, how long a little coach, maybe speaking for Galaxy, how long does it take for, you know, a team to probably be in sync with Senogore during the preseason level, looking at the situation that you guys are faced up with, where let's say more they kept you know, competition without even a competitive match?
1: Yeah, you know, I think, you know, preseason is, you can have, as a coach, you can have 4 weeks of preseason or five or six or seven, but you need a number of games, you know. The players need a number of games, the team needs a number, because tactics are really, really different. You know, there are some tactics which players might take long to adjust to. You know, there are some tactics that players may not need so much time. But as a coach, you can have a good preseason, but then again, you need a number of games. You know, you need a run of games because, you know, I think, you know, preseason is, you can have, as a coach, you can have 4 weeks of preseason or five or six or seven, but you need a number of games, you know. The players need a number of games. The team needs a number, because tactics are really, really different. You know, there are some tactics which players might take long to adjust to. You know, there are some tactics that players may not need to, so much time. But as a coach, you can have a good preseason. But then again, you need a number of games. You know, you need a run of games. You need a run of games because I don't think.

0: and tell you that they are 90% there or they are 80% there. Everyone will start somewhere low. Everyone starts somewhere low because you need momentum. You need momentum. You need the squad. You need to see the squad. And I think coaches really need time.
1: Mm-hmm. Yeah, and now, yeah. Now in terms of where you find your guys at, you know, what is it that probably during this international, you know, break, lona gongwe some of your players are still around, gore ga the league bo around the 10th, gongwe be liphela le mo maemo a gore rao that you know, play midweek and then weekend, midweek and weekend, le be le gona o ka emelela le sone in terms of now playing catch up to the league.
0: Yeah, for us, you know, it's a different story because we only have 11 players left. This international break, you only had 11 players, 11 infield players only, no goalkeeper, because as you know, the under-20s went to Kosafa, the under-23s are still in camp, plus the national team, so we only left with 11 infield players, and most of the time in training, we do the small-sided games, you know, some physical stuff, and we cannot play a friendly game with 11 players because it would be too much for them having to play 90 minutes like that. So we've worked on finishing, we've worked on small-sided games, we've worked on the physical aspect. So yeah, I think we've pushed and then we're still going to push because I think the international break is still on. Eh?
1: Would we say, looking at, you know, the number of exits in terms of key players that, you know, happened during the off-season might also have had an effect in terms of, you know, the entire composition of the team? And are you guys happy with now those replacements that you made? Or since the runway, ratla abana more changes probably in the next window since this one is now closed?
0: Yeah, obviously the windows affected us tremendously. As you all know, we lost our top goal scorer. So Marumo Garland, obviously, is one guy who always scored for us. You know, who was always there, especially when we have chances like we had in the Confederations Cup. So we lost him, and I think we had a few injuries. Like I'm saying, Dunga also was out. You know, he only played 20 minutes, last 20 minutes, and Nongo is still not fit to play. So. But if you look at our squad now, our squad is much younger than the previous two seasons. You know, it's much younger. It's getting younger, and we want to give them that. We want to give them that experience. You know, we want to help them gain the experience so that they help us next time. They become the next Tabangs. You see, because I spoke about that boy from BDF 11, Rainina. He's gained valuable experience in these two games. Gained valuable, very very valuable experience because. He's never played in CAF Champions League. This is his second season in the top flight. Second season in the top flight. He played for BDF and then he was coming from second division in Francistown. This is his second, only his second. So he's gaining valuable experience. And we started on the left with another 19-year-old. So they're gaining valuable experience. We want to, as I said before, our squad, we needed to make it younger again, because we need that energy going forward and that energy in, transition to defend.
2: Ke rona bao re bone in recent days go announcea gore there will be a top 8 cup and team ya lona as a team that finished within that bracket last season emo thing. I'm sure you get excited at another shot towards adding more into your trophy cabinet and also the financial rewards that come with playing in such a tournament.
0: Yeah, I think it's good for the game. It's good for our local football. It's a fresh tournament. I saw yesterday the prize money. You know, it's really good. It will help the league. It will help the league grow. It will help all the teams. You know, because if they have such tournament, everyone will want to be in the top 8 at the end of the season. So the league will be very competitive. So in a way, it helps the league. It helps the quality of the league. Everyone will want to win. Everyone will want to see themselves be in the top 8 again next season. So very very exciting times for our local football.
1: Hey, coach, let's talk about you know, the number of games you know in the season local. Now that you have the top 8 now, how important is having you know, several cups or games you know, for a team or even players for a season gore be bana le tsone re lebeletse gore ke probably ha re boela ha moragonyana. We have had seasons where we didn't even have the FA Cup. Now it came back. Now we are having the top 8 lone and sits and amote.
0: Yeah, Hatusa, it helps greatly because the more games means the supporters will enjoy the football more. It means the national team will get help because the more these players play more games,

0: it gets them ready for the national team. You know, it helps the national team rather than going into camp without having a number of games in your legs. You know, it will help to. I'm sure this cups and the league, the number of games, it will help the national team improve. It will help our football improve. Our supporters now will have more games to attend. You know, and I think it will also the number of spectators will also increase in the stands, because that's what we definitely need.
1: Is there anything Sarestogetseng ko morago coach so batlang go garela ka sone concerning joining Galaxy?
0: Yeah, no, I think people should be really patient with the club, because as we spoke before, a lot of changes in personnel, a lot of changes there in terms of players. You know, this young boys will have to adjust. You know, but we have to give them game time. You know, I'm one firm believer in giving young players a chance, because without giving them a chance, who will give them a chance? Who will give them that experience? So I think the angle that Johnny Galaxy is coming with now is that okay, we've been very successful. We also want to be successful, but let's bring in the young blood. Let's bring in the young blood. Let's look into the future. Let's look into the present and the future. So I think people, especially our supporters, should be really patient with the team, should be really patient with the new young players that are coming in. And I think we'll have another good season. I'm definitely sure.
2: You know, coach, you are mentioning something that is quite interesting around the Youngsters. You know, the other week, Fox was here, you know, as usual, he makes noise about where do we get these Youngsters from, and when are we going to see these, some of these Youngsters making it, into the junior teams, or even eventually into the national team. And how do we get these Youngsters? Are you able to mention names so that Harale Bilitsa joining Galaxy, about two or three, four players by Lore, we are seeing them play regularly, but under 20 or under 23.
0: Yeah, you remember going back, I said we are only left with 11 players for this international break, because we have plenty at the under 20 and we have plenty again at the under 23, you know. I'll start with the striker, the boy we call Ranyen. He's only 20, but he's with the Zebras in Tunisia. You see, because of the experience that we want to give Dave, because we played him in CAF Champions, in CAF Confederations Cup. Now he's getting ready for the national team level. He's with the Zebras. He's only 20. We have at under 23, we have goalkeeper. In fact, we have two goalkeepers. The other one is with the under 23s. The other one was the one who played for the under 20s this past week, and got who was the captain, Frank Seliga. We got him from GU this window. And then the other one at the under 23s, Utile Ndlovu. He was there in the CAF Champions League. He was the second choice to our first choice goalkeeper. So we have plenty of players. There is a boy who started the FA Cup final against Inter Chiefs. If you can remember, he's only 18. He's only 18 now. He was playing again in COSAF under 20. He started again both legs against ASP. He started. We have a centre back, the captain for the under 23. We call him Black Solomon Makulubane. He's a centre back. He played last season. He played 50% of the games. So I think we have a good number of youngsters who we want to give chance to, who we want to. Experience, who we want them to gain experience. So I think we are on the right track when you get to youngsters.
1: Coach Mpatane, thank you so much, and all the best to you and joining Galaxy. 6-7
0: in
1: Brazil.
0: No problem. Thank you very much.
1: Thank you so much. Have a good night. So tonight, we were talking to assistant coach Simon Patano of joining Galaxy, reflecting on the CAF Confederations Cup journey and the lessons learned that will fuel the FNB Premiership campaign, as well as the top 8. Galaxy may have bowed out of the continental competition, but it's the fire that's still burning bright at home that they will use to propel their team forward. So keep your eyes on the FNB Premiership. Le Galaxy are yet to play any game Moli King. Me very soon hela re hetsa ka international break. Ke bone bao a rutlo gore baba done a re vatse.
3: Foxiro o te braga o te braga. No ntsango sechetsho nda no ntsango sechetsho. Murdinare, what was the verse of the day? Hey, la kompola kanti. Miguel Torreira kanti. 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
1: wa itse o utule rra o utule araba dipotso tse
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1: everything is VR everything is on and we got a game on our say game ko VR no se mo dire
2: fa o khate tlibe o tweetse kwa
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4: okay I think the first point ya gore coach na tlamelang ko motshirisang the Chiefs for me personally I don't think it's a decision in it wa go lebeletse maduo. I think you look at in terms of the players ba ile gore ba khone go ba assemble this transfer window. I think ba ne ba lebeletse I think ne ba lebeletse a le gone gore okay what we have seen so far in pre-season as well as the few games that we have played it's already 3.5 or whatever what the coach can do with the team yana le nyone in terms of on and off the field because like Babadon was saying gone gore go tswere the cream ya league like say it's all cream or ram but the players ba ile gore ba teng the coach ka irang ka bone and do they see gone gore o le ka go irang and looking at the future maduo like ibua it's very because ba win one but really one ba jelo one so you can say ke maduo so that is why I'm saying it's probably something outside the field of play say le gore ne ba celebrate the coach ba tileng ka ene I said this I think in the morning with me lo ke ba bolala gore I think I've lost interest in watching a lot of football malatsinga because most of the teams I enjoyed game ya mabane Spain why because Spain in our identity I like team in our identity and you can see what they want to do matebele ke team eleng gore since na kwa ga Sean Connor they have identity you can see what they're trying to do on and off the ball. You can see, even though Nebaji were lack of experience because they play with young stars. That's what Rene Lelesonyane did even last season. Hauka Lebella, I think he's from January this year until Likitla Wahel. I think Hauka Lebella, the game, how he played, he won and lost a few games against even the big teams. He went toe-to-toe with them, and no khona go bona structure and the pattern and everything say leng gore wa se instill a multiplying. I think that's what they want to see come through the Sunder Chiefs. That is why they hired him. In terms of qualification, yes, he got KFA. I think he got it good joining, if I'm not mistaken, sometime last year. So I think also they also want to bring in youngsters in terms of team ebanaleng, because they have so many youngsters ba leng gore ba sign ba leng gore some of them ba under 23 ba ba under 20. So when you have someone leng gore he has dealt with the youngsters like that, and also being able to deal with the players leng gore, especially the dressing room e ko motho di Sunder Chiefs, because already setse go bua, why is Gilbert Barutu ya mo benching as a tsene, why empower this? And you need player leng gore ona le that pedigree. He has played for one of the biggest teams in Africa. He has played in the World Cup. He has played with AFCON. So what a better player to say, let us see what he can do.
1: Like that.
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9: You cannot put all your eggs in one basket. Miami, ana mirele hatsile. Kinalili ko SSKB libidwa go te BDF 11. Kinalili ko otse libidwa go te police 11. Ke bo kinalili ko village libidwa go te prison 11. Le la melele ko village le go te prison 11. Le he chise go dule mokoko mo teng mokoko a teng o ta bo tsabe ka mo premier league.
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1: Yeah, isn't that was? This is. And tonight we tackle a critical issue, which is the future of football development in Botswana. With school sports no longer active, how do we nurture young boys and girls to become the next generation of football stars? Joining us for this very important conversation is our resident coach, Teboho Mokute, who will share insights on how we can revive and strengthen youth development in Botswana. And Coach Kutes is joining us on the line. Hey, Coach Mokute.
0: Hey, how are you, sir? How are you guys?
1: Good to have you here, Coach. I think before tsana mo dikhanyeng tsa letsatsi a re simolle hela ha ba go nna le transfer window ene ke a be ke ne ke ngong wa rega ke re eish ha bona di youngster tse di ntshampelo kana bogologolo 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
0: Yeah, on the left, half amazing, half men. Our level of transfer is hitting. We not in excitement in regard to youngster. I think two or three total by PD from Black Lions GU, and then Penny Lekato from Future Stars to Sunder Chiefs, then Timiso Sotero from Black Lions to turn out. Those were the youngsters, Baba Mubile, Baba, etc. But the rest, any movement.
1: So traditionally, this gala, it's an incident backbone here, our youth sport. And the way we can tell you, we are going to be coaching Highlanders. Without school sports, and this is an important topic to you because you are also a teacher. How do you see the current state of football development in Botswana without school sports? Like, is there a way out?
0: Yeah, without school sports, we are doomed. And what can be done in terms of our government to bring it back? Because that's where we will see the schools participating. That's when we see the schools now turn to region participate, and then region come to national, and from the national we'll select the players, all our national team. Because realistically, if we talk about our clubs in terms of development, they are not doing anything. Anything. Kore development should be the key. When it comes to more especially of not school sports. Ngabe lo kore kumpi nwa na ngabe kisa siya na kere kira academy kwa. You should have employed me. Yes, one of the highest in terms of qualification coach. E sabadong coach. Not knowing anything about coaching and then be giving chance. Yes, I must be giving somebody oil or he knows, because that is the foundation of everything. So I guess school possesses you. Our traps are not even helping this one. What is it?
2: Mm-hmm. Let's track back, Coach Kutes, and try to look at certain things. Probably without school sports, they could now be helping in terms of football development. Government probably created that vehicle to enable sports in general. And then also you look at the club license. It has got that element or aspect of development in it. How are these areas or vehicles not really helping us as a nation in terms of a football development by the school sports?
0: What are you talking about? Rabawana is a program that has football for fun. We are not talking about development their youth. We are talking about players who play football for fun. Because there's nothing that is happening there. This is what is it around to my So if you look at it, So how do you develop a child when you're coaching for 30 minutes on a Wednesday and a Friday? So there's no proper development. Development, you need to develop a player. Everything with the aspect, the emotionally, physically, and mentally. Develop that player so that So now I don't think the is something of it develops players to horata buluher, but it is not the proper way. Proper way is to have junior teams in a proper structure. I was looking at least the Hantila team anyway. The players are not in the under 23. They are actually 23. They are not under 23. They are 23. The players are not in the under 20. They are not under 20. They are 20. So that's all that thing. It will not help the national teams because Brunei is a raw or Tolago thing. They are not the under 17. Those players are not under 17. They are actually 17 years old. You see what is the problem,
1: The last time I was talking about school sports, I believe I was solely based in Mahalape. And I was talking about the Primary School Sports Association. I was heavily involved in football. I know for a fact gore ba nna ba rona ba basetsana whenever re ne re tswa mo di national re heditse mo Botswana ya no re select the national team e be re tsameka le region ya rona region 5 ne di bidiwa mang di game sa rona sa region 5 sa ma primary
0: ora
1: tsa tsameka le teams from the region
0: because
1: something start was it starts with the C bana ba bana ba rona ba banyana ba ne ba nna ba tsa gold all the time ba simane ne re se sho gore ba ka tsa gold ka re no ta ithlela ka re competition a bone e tough ya no take us back there gore ha ne le dirile le santse le kgona go dira school sports ko primary kwa bana ba tsameka le DPS tsa bone mo sekolong e be ba tsameka le DPS tsa bone mo 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
0: yeah erra ke ya ka bua I gaming to the questions. We'll have our girls always there because we bring gold. Our boys will either bring one of the men. So what is the development was done at schools first of all. Then we have asked about winner schools. Our time guy region. So the development in that sense, it was done because they were doing competition here, and then we have competition outside the country. How about national 70? You will see something sensible too. If you look at the last time we had peace is now 22 years old. We had Tamik Ali 12. It's now 22 years old. How level crop I play are they going to choose initial team here? I'm at 202. Kiabo Sakana, Kiabo Tau, Kiabo Tewashadigong. Those are the players. By the way, back then one. If you look at my 204, the one, Kiabo Pisti, Kiabo Monty. Kiabo Black,
2: What are the practical steps that probably where we find ourselves at regarding go le ka go ka close this gap ele hore the because like you are saying maybe we have to go back to 2004 bound to bua ka bone in terms of the last crop ele hore re bonetsa ma through you know the necessary steps gore ba helle ba le ha ba lente but now with the challenge here alone what could be the best practical steps regarding tsaya
0: the goal for Diana, Rekana Le Wat. I agree with you, we've got some academy study table, Mugit. So now, the association, you know, it's on the Anna, you connect the academy to you. Because there's one now, Juanan, Baba didn't write things to development of a youth. It either be a girl, either be a Kanagarene, Elibasima. So that's what I connect the Lebone, right, Jore. Rally raise go future stars. How best can we help him? Because he's bringing us players. Well, what if we talk about our national under 20? Amalaba go Mozambique. 3 or 2 players, but why academy raise? But once coaching pattern, I will come on. Baba Mbasso go and raise a go. So, how can we help them? Whenever to one together, let's the academy, association, let's connect with them with a team. As one thing that Ronald Relay Association, I create a national youth plan. In a way, transfer window to Alaya. Rare, the answer to go. mo di timing tsa rena mo Premier League ba na 20 ba kana ba re itse le rena re itse gona le gona le that thing could help us re jore no me rena le bo under 20 ba le kae mo Premier League rena le bo under 20 ba le kae ba ba register le go division 1 go first division rena le bo under 17 ba le kae ba register that one to create e re create le ene national window culture 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tre kile ngwana o le o kai o ntse jana o ntse jana o ntse jana o ntse jana o ntse jana
2: what are your thoughts about the recent development where we saw the national team coach before he left Coach Morena of going around the country scouting for under 23 players in terms of the makeup of I don't know if most of those players indeed made the cut in terms of the under 23 that we have. What do you make of that, coach?
0: Yes. I don't know if I was part of that. That I nearly literacy to the western part of the country. But on a personal note, I will talk it on two different. On a personal note, I think really late you one. We should have done it ago. Kabwa under 17. On a personal note, but on realistic, I really believe that. When I start to think the late blows, back in the late blows, ma, so I by the way, we have to be on that thing. But here, like I keep watching. Now, like I keep handily. If you can do it, like I did a happy, they black to 115 and 17. I think that is the best way that we can get the players and develop them. But rather, national proper scouting database, even another one about go under 17, go under 15. But for under 23, I think some of them made two or three made the cut. The final team, a champion one. But hela generally, I think hela thought we should have done it earlier.
7: But coach, do you believe Jorge, this format in a DRC ya di trial? How effective is it, and how easy is it to miss out on good talent? Because ke dumela re le mo katisi wa itsore gona le player la tsere di bitsang gona le player ya training gona le mo samiki le mo re la tsena yana e tlhela bana ba le 40 ba le 50 ba tle di trialing wa tsoga already and you then miss out on that player performing at his best you could use such a player and then you have such players by long where they get in they find 50 players they thrive those are the sort of players ba ba tsaya.
0: Yes, you are very right. That's why nikir wana if you can have a proper database ya scouting wa yako bua we head it out there's one player when what ha then you will perform and we be selected. But they, if you look at him, and what I want to have this player, or like a 1, 2, 3. But when I learn all in what because of the environment, who wants my environment in Tiniana, he will be shy to be seen. But if we have a proper national scouting database, you know what it is, or we want a player when we're 17. Now we want him for under 23. The one at 17, 3 years back. Let us look at his database. When that's a guy game to the guy, or some guy game 75 out of 100. But I want to go to the system, it's like I'm 17, because I want a guy 18. I remember the under 20. That's what is the best to do in regard to selecting players. How about Kobokanya? Yes, you are saying we may have one and miss one, but if you have Kobokanya for 2 or 3 days, maybe you have I can't tell how Kobokan is a day. For a day, like Goma, who are here today, were close to 120 people, at my players, 120, and it's very difficult to take one from the 120.
1: Coach Mukute, thank you so much for that insight. A gona le sepe so batlang go garela ka sone, re discuss a khanye important day ya football development for our young boys and girls.
0: Yeah, no, ha tota ha gona ya like ke gore let us pray ba ba ke tsho wena fo se gana le wena le mokete le lo tsamaya le tsana mo dofi ja batho. Let's bring school sports. That is the only key, because if we don't have school sports, we are not going to have any youngster. What youngster is that? Can I continue our analysis? Because now is 20. We are calling him a youngster. No, he's not a youngster. He should be playing now in the national team. He's not a youngster. Ranyana is 20. Those are my boys, but who I went to a semi-final, like I want to go to Malawi. So they are not youngster now. They should be playing. The answer we are talking about, by PD is 18 years, an 18-year-old player is 18 years. Those are the answers. By PD, he's not playing regularly. Pimisene is playing regularly. Go turn out. He's a striker. So turn out. So those are the key players. By the way, Ariska, let's have a player by the Baruna, Babatami. I'm happy about the Galaxy's doing. Atman, the goalkeepers Otamikile, Yomuwa Winyara, Otamikile, Ranyana Otamikile, those are the 20-year-old players. So that's I commend the Johannesburg. It's the only team that is doing that, is playing youngsters. If you look at Sanda Chief Simaloba, for argument's sake, in Esamika Kamufuki on the right side. But Manali Motel was playing all the games to go my baby. Motel was defender is right back. He played all Rastau. He played all Mamatevil under him. Instead of playing Hababa T youngsters, but I was having a win around to a right back. But all in all, let us pray. I'm just praying every day that school sport comes back.
1: Thank you so much.
0: School is about language, it's a competition. That is all.
1: Hey, you're saying show interest.
0: Hey, show interest is wrong.
1: Hey. Thank you so much, my king. We're glad to have you back. Next week.
10: I'm going to go to the resident.
1: That was Coach Tebo Mukute sharing his thoughts with us tonight, and it's clear that while school sports may be absent, there are still pathways to nurture young talent, maybe through these academies. O mentioned Netata Yaga Reza, community clubs, le gona gore as teams in the Botswana Football Association set up, let's do our part. 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When we talk about youngsters, ga re ngwana o molatlhelang go coach melo hela o bo motlogela mo support o mo rekela dikhokho o mo rekela di trainera gape le rona ba ile gore rena le di business partnerships with businesses. O business e operate mo Botswana e dira madi every now and then. When ale marketing team ya go letabelera a re ire tournament ya bolo ha le go noe dibiri ha go ngwatsa madi ya go ska ga noe dibiri la ise go development ya bana bana ba rona ba tle ba khone go bona seng. We owe our country wa bona a re duele la ha tsele le re go disitse a re le duele.
2: Yeah, there are so many opportunities, folks, that as individuals we can put it back into any social projects that can benefit youngsters. I mean, you look at now the potential that some of these social clubs do hold. I mean, if a social club, for example, like Siwelele can go out and get a sponsor like the one that they have right now, I'm not sure if it's Sunbet or it's giving them whatever whatever said or wrong was Dumalan. You know, we should be seeing them in terms of what they are doing right now, in terms of even now and then, rabo another social activities, giving back to, you know, the schools, or even to the community at large in terms of the initiatives. But they also, within those clubs, have players by Lord, but some give bolo. They understand some of these situations.
1: And the needs.
2: Yes, and the needs, are besieging our football. They can be able to say, you know, for this school that we have partnered with, what more can we do instead of probably donating to them every now and then, but maybe build up a structure, say, Lord, get some football, like an Araka Wood weekend, Reveru Puterida Halebo, Nertawa, Arohana, whatever that we have about our football, because need to coach Moody some of these social clubs.
1: Mm. Yeah, no, lastly, I love the social club. Let's have a Koskolo. Ya ka team ya me Extensions United e tsamekela ko Lesedi Primary School me Lesedi a le leswe. Why should they open their doors to you? Eh? Ka re go tlina gone ha go tlhoke madi a gago. You have so many members and every weekend go na le team e le tsameka le yone. La le ka decide ha le re this week re tsa the front part, next week re tsa the back part, fourth week re tsa sekolo se ka nna clean. Ha sekolo se le leswe mele le bana le basadi ba le na le social club ene gore every day ka Sunday ke lona ba o lateng. Why should they open their doors to you? They should close those doors. I don't want to let people simple. I go and come Monday. I'm going to roll my bottle alone.
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1: 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In 5 minutes time, we're jumping into life navigation. 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Hakijora humpeku ubuya le Jeremiah kana ubuya. 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

0: 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Life is a continuous process of learning and evolving. Throughout the journey, people face several challenges in today's world. This is why mental health, personal development, and life coaching are no longer an option, but now a necessity. And the Sunday Soccer Show has life navigation with Tumelo Masalila or Jeremiah Dikang at 7:35 p.m. to help guide the way forward. They are both qualified life coaches who are dedicated to helping Botswana to reach their full potential through self-awareness and counseling. Tonight, our topic is...
1: Folks, we are going to Quantum Leap Academy banale a session here long for the Rubisan Alerre Jeremiah Dikang Kayone. 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
0: Mr. Dikang. 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
2: Ele gore no gona le game e tona ko FNB Stadium. Defenders are Pirates di tswa bolala marapa gore a kopane. 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
3: No go puta putwa ya ka coach Morena na puta puta rana.
2: Ya di golo. How is the story set sa gore motho o kile a bua le marapa ba rapa ba kopane.
3: Nyara.
2: I like that. Ya na like sa ga golo motho ka te ke ba. Me ya like ya is. Ke jere mai. Ya se jere ba. Why?
1: No, I know the story.
2: Hey, Jeremiah ke mamu Bible.
1: Ora yang ore Jeremiah ke mamu.
2: Jeremiah mo Bible o tubile kai.
1: Mona, there are so many good things that he did.
2: Mo Jeremiah ba bae.
1: Fox
3: Butler verse Jeremiah 20 verse 9.
1: Hey, 29 verse 11. Hey.
2: 29 verse 11.
1: Hey.
2: Jeremiah o teng ho. Ready khang.
4: Ra.
2: O teng a kire Jeremiah.
1: Good evening, Ready Khang.
4: Good evening, my brother. How are you?
1: Rete re. Ga ke zora no tshwere Bible verse kana nka tswela ka kwana.
4: Ya go ka tswela ka go.
1: Erra, let's read on Romans 8 verse 28 e balaga yana, and we know that in all things God works for the good of those who love him, who have been called according to his purpose. This Bible verse ke leng gore e re ruta le gone gore God actively uses every circumstance mo matshelong a rena re le badumedi, both good and painful, to ultimately bring out the spiritual growth and his intended purpose mo matshelong a rona. Go le gantsi there are so many things e leng gore ha di diragala mo matshelong a rena, they don't make sense to us. But what God does, aba go ruta sengwe ka tsone di emotsone tseo. Sometimes wa rapela, but those doors don't open up. Wa bereka, you don't get that promotion. Wa rapela, tiro yo ga etle, ga o bile di interview. You love people, they get you heartbroken. O tswela pele, so many things tse e leng gore modimo wa di dira mo matshelong a rona. But this Bible verse, ya re gakolola le gone gore modimo o kgona go dirisa both the good and the bad things tse e leng gore di go diragala mo botshelong to teach you something, to show gona gore his intended purpose e be e leng gone gore a ntshe that spiritual growth wa go godise mo tumelong ya gago. So the most important thing is to have that faith in him that things will turn around and you will get whatever tse e leng gore wa se tlhoka kana wa se batla mo botshelong ba gago. Re di khang ka go Quantum Leap Academy gompieno re tla be re bua ka launch yourself, announce yourself. A re bolele batswana go gae gone gore launch yourself, announce yourself.
5: This call will be recorded. Actually my journey as a life coach, I would say I've met so many people who have dreams, many aspirations, In actual fact, those dreams are just dying inside of them. They know very well what they want. They know, I mean, the impact that they can make in the world that we're in contributing to make the world a better place to be in. But somehow, they are failing to just unapologetically announce them to the marketplace, announce them to the world that really needs them. So I've realized that so many people need a lot of help for them to be able to raise up their hands and say, I can be counted.
1: All right. Yeah, no, I don't think through a long record level, and I got it 24th October 2026. What about the Rahala? The week you were man who are registered work, I jalo jalo.
5: Yeah, the 24th, I will really go Korean Tide Hotel. So I'll be the one of the speakers, is also the host. Who happens to be also a life coach and part of the Quantum Leap Academy team. We also have Neonyana Malakosi, who is also going to be the speaker, and also we've got Saone Amrei. This will be the speakers. Of course, we are going to have other things that are going to happen. Also, there will be music. We're still going to announce some of the big names of music by Longore Bangwe Salir by Didwa Hatele. And yes, there will also be live coaching sessions, one-on-one or on registration. We'll be conducting that after lunch, because from morning up until lunch, we are going to have those sessions whereby we will be assisting people, engaging with people to say, let us gather ourselves together so that at the end of the day we'll be able to stand confidently to launch who we are and to launch the very things that the world is looking for. You find that due to our experiences, due to so many things that you've gone through, we are failing to turn them to work together for our good. Like Uno mentioned, the scripture that says everything works together for our good according to the way God turns it out. So we want those people, the kind of disrespect that we did get maybe while growing up, the embarrassment, all the kind of things that left us feeling unworthy, feeling inadequate, feeling not good enough. This is the time to say, let us rise above all those feelings and launch the very best side of us that we know resided there inside of us. So it's very, very important for people to realize that sometimes you just have to say, this is me. Even when you are feeling the fear. One thing I've told people is that Lemon Nathani, no one ever said don't feel fear. How did don't fear? Even when you feel fear, you can still raise up your hand, launch yourself, and say, this is me, this is the musician me, this is the coach, the me that is a coach, this is the me that I'm an entrepreneur, I am maybe a player. So people, they know behind those closed doors, they know who they are. But something inside of them is hindering them to say to the world, this is me. And we want people to jump up and say to the world, whether you like it or not, live with the fact that I am this kind of person that I know I am.
1: So what you're saying, Gore, when I got the 24th of October, in the morning, the empowerment sessions between 8:30 and 1:30. Yes. It will be in smaller groups. Then after lunch, it's one-on-one sessions.
5: Yes.
1: Aquarium Tide, Mohaburoni, Kehakai, Bawangar, Huizera, Narinella, Kakalago, Matebelung.
5: Aquarium Tide, you go a port junction. Iko Airport Junction, Ehela House and Aga Airport Junction, Ehela adjusted to Airport Junction, or just more Airport Junction, or the Hela Home, you pay your 200 pula, you're going to have a cup of tea, not just a cup of tea with other things. So 200 pula will assist you to step in and be able to be ministered to with some of the powerful messages that you really need for you to get yourself together and rise up. So I would say registration is ongoing. For you, you have to make sure that all visit our Facebook page, Quantum Leap Academy, or my own Facebook account, Jeremiah Dukan, or that one I go to contact them who. So do your best, all the register and pay for that slot, because we might have run short of slots if ever you delay. So it's very important because, like I said, so many people, but one needs you as an individual, wherever you are, you know very well that there is something that you feel like you need to project and express it to the world, but you are afraid. This could be the time when you are going to serve the world. Write the black book that you know through you are supposed to write, that song that you know you are supposed to sing, but you are feeling like maybe it's not good enough. So this is the time.
1: So can I le putso ha gone gore does the way we are raised contribute to our failures or the way we launch ourselves?
5: Yes, I normally ask people to write, who were you before the world taught you who you are supposed to become? You'd find that the way Kaharu Kudishu and Gatin, especially in our own black communities, you'd find that the moment we'll go there, a beautiful child will overlook all the beautiful features, pick one thing. Oh, but it is a very donor. Why overlook all the good things and pick the one thing that maybe it's odd, such that at the end of the day, when I got this perceived odd thing, up until the child feels like maybe I'm not good enough. When the child tries to do something, I mean, people will love people. Our homesteads are places where dreams are killed, because we kill them. Maybe expecting the parent to validate the child, will always pick that wrong tune and talk about it until the child closes her mouth and never try to sing. So you find that our homesteads have played a whole lot of role when it comes to killing dreams. And the reason why today, as coaches, we are dealing with convincing people that you are good enough is because the very feeling of good enough was killed at home before it was killed down street. So our racing has contributed a lot to people today failing to launch themselves. Even highly talented people, somehow the uncle, in a joke, just dismissed the child when he tried to say something for validation. The uncle, he loved it off. The cousin, the aunt, the mother, the father, and someone, when the child needed validation, we killed it. And today we're dealing with grown-ups who feel inadequate, who feel not good enough. And when we trace the very thing that caused them not to launch themselves, it starts from home. So our raising has done a whole lot of damage in the way we are growing, in the way we are actually showing up in the world.
1: Speaking of killing our dreams, how do you overcome this fear of what will people say? And as well as the overthinking, most of the time we overthink and it prevents people from making progress.
5: Normally when I'm coaching, I normally don't allow people to postpone an opportunity for growth. Whenever I'm coaching you and there's any opportunity that I can throw you in for you to grow and convince yourself that you're good enough, I throw you in, feeling ready or not feeling ready. So if we are going to rise up and become the best versions of ourselves, is never try to wait for the day you feel ready. Do it, whether you feel ready, you feel adequate, just do it. Even when people are training, those people have been trained to swim. No one ever take you through a theoretical lesson of how to swim until you feel like you can swim. The only thing you can learn how to swim is by swimming. The only way to learn how to cut trees is by cutting trees. So this is the time to say, come, let us, get the platform where you can do the very thing that you feel like you can do. If you feel like you are supposed, you want to write, just don't try to read and study how writing is. Just write. If you think that you are here to sing, don't go for anywhere else. Just sing. So this is what you are looking for, and we are going to get people to say, jump into that very space which you are very much afraid to jump into.
1: We are still on life navigation. Arnale Re Jeremiah Dikgang, our resident life coach, Wakakol Quantum Leap Academy, Kakwa Francistown, Batlebe Banale, a session, empowerment session, Jaro Kakwa Aquarium Tide, Kakwa Pale Port Junction.
5: Study how writing is just right. If you think that you are here to sing, don't go for anywhere else, just sing. So this is what you are looking for, and we are going to get people to say, jump into that very space which you are very much afraid to jump into.
1: We are still on life navigation. Arnale Re Jeremiah Dikgang, our resident life coach, Wakakol Quantum Leap Academy, Kakwa Francistown, Batlebe Banale, a session, empowerment session, Jaro Kakwa Aquarium Tide, Kakwa Pale Port Junction, Kadi 24th of October 2026.

0: ready khangore is launching yourself about, is it a confidence thing, courage, kana simply taking an action?
1: It's about taking an action. It's not about talking about it, it's about doing something. Because we have talked this enough. I once told a group of people who are dealing with creativity, I said, we should stop talking about creativity, we should start being creative. Because if ever we are going to do something, if ever we are going to launch ourselves, we shouldn't wait to feel ready. Action is the most important thing. And if ever you are going to delay, one man had an accident, years back, in more Formula One, and he bent. And after he bent his face, everything, the moment he left the hospital, the very next race, he was in the car. And then people started to ask him, why didn't you allow yourself time to heal, maybe to recover? He said, if I was going to take time, I was going to develop all the feelings of fear. So the only way to stop the feeling was me being on the race. So we don't want people to take a lot of time overthinking about starting, just to start. Action is the most important thing.
0: So what role does your network play in launching yourself? Be it friends, be it kwati rong, be it your family, leba ba dilong ro tshela le bone hala, be it mekhatlo, dikereke, jalo jalo.
1: Your network, especially for areas of validation, though I normally tell people that sometimes to work on yourself is that you get to a point where you are your number one fan, you are your primary validator, but your network, if you happen to have someone in your network who want to launch themselves, play a part of validating that person, play a part of making that person feel like I can do it. They make sure that they don't delay. They act it out. So our networks are very, very important. That is why even myself, whenever I want to go I want to reach greater heights, I should go to the networks that will play a part in me going to the greater heights. This night now, I would even ask Murezi Motahorin, your network, are they pushing you to become a greater you, or they're making you to feel inadequate, feel unsure of yourself, unsure of your talents? So your network is very important, and choosing the network is one of the most important things that we can ever do. One man said, actually, the problem with humanity is not about cowardice, it's conformity. Because whenever you find yourself in any network, the best challenge that you have is to camouflage, is to conform to how they think, how they speak. To come, if they are confident, if they are all out there to say, confident, then you find that confidence starts to rub on you. If they are positive, positivity will rub on you. But if they have got feelings of inadequacy, those feelings will rub on you. If they speak negativity, you'll find yourself, without even realizing it, you speak like they speak. So it's very important to jump into the right boat, into the right network, the network that demands you to be better version of you. One man said, I think it's Jim Rohn, he said, don't join an easy group, you'll never grow. Join a group where the expectation for you is very high. The expectation for you to perform is very high, so that you see yourself being pushed to deliver excellence, to push yourself to the edges, because your growth is at the edge of your capability. When you have to go beyond what you think you can be, that's where your growth is. And you have to be in the network that always say you can be better than who you are today.
0: So what are we potentially losing by refusing to launch ourselves?
1: We are actually losing the better version of us. We are actually losing to that fulfillment of us delivering great results. The failure to see who we really are in actual sense, because the world has actually convinced us that we are nothing. Somehow the world has convinced us and tried to amped us to be the lesser us. But now when you get to the point where you push yourself to be the best version of you, then I can guarantee you, your happiness levels will be very high, you'll be full,

0: field, if ever we can get people to launch themselves, I'm guaranteeing you that this country will do well when it comes to happiness levels, because potential unexpressed turn into pain, and that is why so many of us are not happy. So many of us are even running all over the place, looking for happiness from all kind of places, looking for happiness in all kind of chemicals, in alcohol, drugs, and all the other things. So it's because we have not yet launched ourselves. It is because we have not yet tapped into that well of happiness. That well of happiness comes when you have launched yourself and you've allowed some of your best skills to express themselves in the marketplace. So we are looking for people to come and enjoy the fruits of them having launched themselves.
1: Sometimes the biggest thing standing between us and the life we want isn't the lack of ability, it's the failure to launch. Tonight we are asking you, what does it take to finally put yourself out there and take the first step? Reja Ramayadi Khan, Quantum Leap Academy, Quantum Leap Academy, registration,
0: in my closing, I would say Quantum Leap Academy will be hosting a seminar titled Launch Yourself, Announce Yourself, Be Unapologetic About Who You Are. And we'll be hosting this event at Aquarian Tide Hotel, Airport Junction, for the October. And entrance fee, 200 pula. Register well in time. My number is 7442-7464. You can share here and register and reserve your seat. And you can also visit our Facebook page, the Quantum Leap Academy, or visit my own personal Facebook account, Jeremiah Dekang. And we are all out about making this country to become a better place to be in. And the best way to do it is when we impact the very people who can make it better. And then it's all about launching ourselves.
1: Re Jeremiah Dikgang, Quantum Leap Academy, a ke tse sebaka se ke go leboge mongame ke re nna le malatsi a boipuso a molemo le balelapa la gago le babalesege modimo keng.
2: So Malaitaka, Prophet Ezekiel instructed the dry bones to come to life in the valley of dry bones. 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God commanded Ezekiel to prophesy to the bones. And when he spoke God's words, the bones came together, covered themselves with skin and flesh, and received the breath of life. 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
4: Come on, man.
3: This is why I'm going to get
2: Ole Pirates.
3: Get the Osquire Hakala. Get the
2: Hoodie. Ole Pirates were him.
3: Elocos.
2: I want to see.
4: Tata Vira must do.
2: Tata
1: Vira.
2: Why is it?
4: Why is it?
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5: Fox, go go putetse ra go putetse ke batlo tsa panel eo ke isa go talk spot eo. 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So
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2: 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Gona le mthako mo go the Captain Planet. Captain Planet. He's a hero. Gonna take pollution down to zero. Go kila ne go le monatema bogologolo go le khulu mo go maso dipopa etsa rona ne di bua ka go save planet Captain Planet na re wa go tsa pollution down to zero e seng popa etsa malatsing
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2: It's 8:03 on Yaruna FM and Rala Mogala mo Sunday Soccer Show. Ha ile gore ke gona re joinang o misitse. Earlier on we had a chat with the assistant coach at Joining Galaxy. We were talking about the exploits of the CAF Confederations Cup and what they learned from that competition, even though ba eliminatule early. And then we had a chat with Teboho Mokute, who's a teacher by profession and also a qualified coach, about development of young boys and girls in this country and what it is we can do in the absence of school sports. Me message wa go clean are buseng school sports ke gone dio dilding tse re ka dikgona. Mo Life Navigation we hosted Jeremiah Dikang of Quantum Leap Academy based out in Francistown. They are coming to Gaborone the next month to do a session here that is all about encouraging you to take that step to launch yourself gore o tswe mo sheleng yeo le mo go yona one. o khone go re o ho he we express o lekeletse dio tsene gore ka moso di ka go thusa le balwa palwa gago. Later on re tla be rena le Mr. Milongo as well as coach Melo ba bua le rona ka regional football league update gate division ya rona ya first division north isimolotse weekend here, so there's plenty to talk about. But right about now the holiday weekend is upon us. It's going to be a long one, and go botlhokwa gore as we gear up for the independence holidays, we know the celebrations bring joy, travel and football fever, but they also bring challenges on our roads. Tonight we want to shine the spotlight on road safety. We are hosting the Society of Road Safety Ambassadors. Joining us is Galebo Motlhajwe. He's here to share the message of responsibility, awareness and saving lives. Let's hear how SOSA is working to keep our communities safe. The Independence Year Bot 60. Mr. Motlhajwe, how are you feeling?
1: I'm fantastic, Mr. Fox. How are you?
2: Ah, Shapo Brian. Gompieko re le ka go re gaisana ka kitso ya rona ya Bible. 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O bontsha ba fana ba gore lwana o eto o ba le thamaga.
1: I think it like say vela next week gona na a re tsene mo tsa ipabolletseleng.
2: Ehe. Nyame a gona molato gore a re ke bone lwana gore o wela ka go meloka. Ke ta nna ntse ke le thusa. Let's start here. I always want us to explain first what Society of Road Safety Ambassadors is for someone who might not know, and what you stand for.
1: Society of Road Safety Ambassadors is a youth road safety NGO in Botswana. We started go Madikolo. By then a relate club under the SRC. So he graduate every join the workforce ever mother hands are passion road safety. So let's register it as an NGO. Rajoli say the mandate to now Hasamalaizawipabalutzeli.
2: And what is SOSA's key message to the nation ahead of the independence holidays?
1: Tatala, our message is clear, Mr. Fox. We are nearing the festive season. Remo kweding yabo 9. But as there's a man thing, we are doing very bad according to the statistics. We have lost a lot of people. Tata September hela is a risky month. As it leads to bo October, November. Kana go ile gore ya no re se re bona di study tsa rona di tsa mahakai. 2026 is not looking bad, because arna le spike sa ile gore around after Easter's in recommend the public gore our statistics are low. But then immediately after drill gore drill pause, Mr. Fox gave us a bua, then we experienced the spike. That this accident towards the end of the week, possible Friday, Saturday, gets on the long, we experience a lot of crashes on our roads. And the age group are American and the youth. And hape ile borre, because borre ke bona ba le ba amega thata mo dikotsing tsa tsela as compared to bomme. 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A lot of people ba rata go dirisa di-cell phone ga ba kgweetsa, di-WhatsApp tseo di tsena, di-TikTok tseo, di-message tseo. Hello, it's not urgent. Leave that message. Gonna pack a most popong. Attend to that, then you continue with your journey. So, kiri kanzela orundi arutwenya ratata. As the statistics that is supply when you go police service, bad traffic. Gonna make them galara abona ngara analyze the statistics zaro.
2: The hotspot zaro nata the accidents kanzi kiko kai mabuza.
1: Era di hotspot tsa rona tota ke di tsela tsa rona tse di bulegileng like the highways. 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
2: in roads,
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8: along or in like people have a whole the interchange or the flyover. I'm coming straight going north. Bahela ba barala sekelewini or vice versa, coming from the south going south, from the south going south. Haibona le kore ka hantsenga thing. It's been sunk in. So how will it be straight ahead? How can we born? So after our interventions and effort, we ended up the council, the GCC roads, more signage, more rumble strips, so that houses will approach a cycle. Learn a colleague who know I'm approaching the cycle, and also design in the zone. Can I remember the mind how we o se ho go la
2: design
8: o le distracted le design ha di le teng di sa bona le sa khone go di bona so e be hela le gore maybe we are driving at the speed le gore ha se letlelesege o hela wa go tsana mo sekeleng and go ya go khona ba live at 10 and then e be tsana mo the teaching and because the injury that the serious because ke tsone tsa bo spinal injuries ke tsone tsa bo head injuries le tseding
3: a re lebele the the traffic lights are more in and around the city, or even let's say outside the city. Or simply, according to your understanding, Honda le odi teatso ne after le bakre le just to gauge or ame honga di siame or true. 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Maybe depending on the movement that you go away or we can have a hotel in that thing. So, what did the other in terms of what the checker, the function of it and all?
8: It's every 2 years. But now, with the situation, we are forced to do it within a short time. Because you'll know that so let's see horeng kana that place down maybe in 8 or 9 and a hotspot. So you don't need to wait for nako ya teng period that ngore elapse then we are kadira the audit. That's why hence the audit and read is a lot na in inspired like a lot of crashes then read bona gone yana. So we had to respond
3: re go dira the audit at it. And with those audits are the reports available to the public or ba ka di bona because go ngwa ba di bone motho ka itse robot e ke itseng ha xyz place ga e go ngwa le bile tse report o ka gona ra ba comment gore you know for recommendation re kopa go robot e go ngwe ba ka ngwe ka tseleng because maybe it either a danger to the road users when they belets ka mo ile gore gongwe e set up ile ka teng o gongwe e ka batla change mo ile gore e ka nna quite beneficial to other road users.
8: Yeah, at the moment they're not made available but ke tsa ke re ka itsa ile mofago gore in recommendation and ibile ke rata yone kgang ye we raise them because na ke feel gore if people see the crashes that's when they will realize gore these are bad outcomes gore how bona gore overspeeding your crossing, how one hour driving without a safety belt, a crossing, driving with self, the use of cell phone, crossing. Could have one lady video, maybe it will register because kana you know road safety ke kanya behavior change and it takes time to change the behavior of an individual. So ha ba thoba bona go ngwe go na ba ka bona gore nya me go hana re mo kotsing.
3: Me ga re lebeletse sekela UB. With the analogy Ellen and Leon over the years, what had I Grand Fox, why is a lot of what I lila would do? La Borato, Grand Rumari, or Matata of Falekio, Kiratanga, the Rumble Strips, Kiratanga, whatever. But still,
2: no, we must also do a little Saburba.
8: There's a lot of factors going on, kind of like a single crash. Ga so ne determinang the pattern mo go tla le gore maybe it crashed because of overspeeding mo go ke driving under the influence but when that wall right that cycle is vulnerable ibile talking about that I was talking to my colleague the other day gore kana yana ha re ka tsenya the bollards ya nong batho ba go hella mo go tsone but ya no kana no and desperate times call for desperate measures you remember le mo main mall ha di office tsa DIS ha le ne go nna go thubela botana le they didn't put in the bollards but then di casting e be ke di a hokotsega I think now le gone go tla go tla kona kwa gore ya no go tsenwe di bollards and a solution to that
3: khali ar buya ka dipone I think drop aron
2: guys let's not confuse it again Society of Road Safety Ambassadors ke bua le batswana e ba encourager go driver sin
3: yes
2: gore ha le gore A1 e di pothole NGO ye ha re ke ra e busa ka di pothole tseo ha ile gore batswana ba hona ba atagiwa yone e ta ka message Wantswara so gore dipone di rileng gore leng light epotanka they can only recommend
3: okay.
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3: se la ka ra lo mo la pi ya no le le wa di pa ka wa go meeting ka
8: tso no I think yeah it's yeah
3: ga lo mo la pi ga ka ra mo ga di
8: ire
3: but hela hela what I wanted to understand was maybe it's like it's omo go yone ya dipone we saw a video I think it was yesterday or Friday yeah some crash
8: yes
3: yeah that Honda Fit ha engine but ke go mo ile gore na ke a go itsegale le gale mo ile gore batswana ga ba ipante I think deterrence e go ngwe tshwenyang batswana ka le bante ke mapodisi how can we make it possible gore batswana ba acknowledge gore le bante to an extent that you can fully influence le bante le botlhokwa ya mo botshelo mo bone we know you also spoke about bana ba ba sa bantiwing 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
8: yeah I think coach Mel I think the solution for that ke enforcement say let's increase the charge that thing although people nowadays now they can just say no I'll just pay the fine but the enforcement when we increase the prices you remember Levante charge thing used to be 50 pula and now let's am go 500 but people now still can afford to pay that but maybe hala go 1000 2000 maybe hongota na 50 more bone but kana at the end of the day ga ne ke bua le mokete ke khanya behavior change e coach Milo how tsana mokoloeng you know the first thing so se dira ke go tsenya Levante I always say children are the best teachers. 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Na my nephew always when we get into the car ke mo rutile the first thing strap in the safety belt. So before we can even move or even we can even reverse outside the yard ba tla ba mpolela uncle put on the safety belt.
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2: Aha, go na le khanyengwe gape e leng gore le na le organization ya yone ya SAFIT. I believe Leone, we need to get an update. Re bolele ka organization, what is it called and what does it do, so that we get the latest from you.
8: Yes, sir. Thank you, Mr. FOX. Marale, an organization called Urban Better, Gaborone Hub. So it's been housed by SOSA. So Urban Better Extension, I know, or mandate, I know, we measure the air quality and the air pollution for clean air. It started during the World Athletic Relays competitions this year. So we work with Clean Air Fund, we work with air quality, we work with Urban Better head office, and this week, last week up to today, Narloko New York, our colleagues from the head office went to Climate Week from the 20 to the 27, whereby we are launching our 3-year commitment there, strategy Saronasa for healthier, cleaner cities, and also whereby we are reviewing our annual plan, yeah, Urban Better. And I'm happy to say I'll share with you the link. The part of the work that we did May has been featured on. And I'm also happy to share with you that we have a grant. The project that we'll be doing, we do under the Urban Better Academy, Quality for Safer Cities, whereby we'll be collaborating with Cape Town. So I'll be frequenting Cape Town a lot starting the next month. Yeah.
2: And for those who might need your services or to learn more or even join you in this journey, how do they contact you?
8: Urban Better, we are on the socials. Urban Better Gaborone Hub. We are on LinkedIn, Instagram. Also, they can check our website, www.urbanbetter.science. They can go to Gaborone Hub. And also, we have the air quality trainings. So they are free. They are self-paced. Just log in your details, then at the end of the training you get your certificate. Yes.
2: Thank you so much, my king. Ko parore check ka Tuesday on the rush in the morning. Re tle re bue ka go hakolla batswana go itshwara sentle mo ditseleng gore re tle re bue re le mmogo ha re tswa go di holiday.
8: Yes sir, ke rona ba ka Tuesday.
2: Aha, super duper. Coming up on the other side, musical break. Gona le pineng go gone hale. 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

0: 8:30 on Yarn FM, and we're jumping into Regional Football League's update. This week, we're heading to the First Division North. Can you go First Division North? What's up with that?
1: Mbalagalungu.
0: I miss you.
1: It's a regional weekend.
0: What's up with that? Go North Brazil.
2: First Division North team ya menele TNT ya no kan re pala ke sanse ke tla batla ntse
0: eh ra le team ya se japia le video ya tsa botle re check ra ra paga mangwa ga o bona re sa ne number 1
2: yo kumela ya la tsa
0: no no no ska tshwenya ka team tsene di re kgoreletsa di shutile ya ra tse eh re moteng
3: er thank you very much folks dumela re Isaac
4: dumela
3: er re Isaac maina ga go ka botlalo le position ya gago ka go First Division North.
4: Ke bidiwa gote Isaac Mabuta, Secretary General of First Division North.
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4: 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Then we have Fair One Plus, Nesamika Le Santa Green, Nesamika 0-0. Sankulu, Neo Hostile Mosetri, FC, Nesamika 1-1. Ndundu, Young Tigers, Nesamika Le Totome Rangers, Ndundu winning 1-0. Bakupela, the host calendar, you win 1-0. Then BR hosting Mbalakalungu, this time 3-3. Satau, and you host Santa Green. And this time Satau win 1-0. And what I tell you about the team that we hit that you play later, because in this time game the paid. Because of the challenges so these teams on the First Division North were able to par. More General Assembly in Arna Itile. Now, there was a resolution for a team high ML Lahamwea Ilevasakawe. A Homer and arrangement such that Isamiko Friday, Isamiko Shakawe, Lindundu, a very on his way back. Isanaka Sankuyu, Halevet, and Kalasankuyu. Before we are morale, you know, when we are who got the cost. That's all one of the things I feel at all.
3: Ke ke le bagala ntle o mong a me ke tsa gore le batswana go gae ba batla le magala batla amogelo ne maiteko a lona o ya no re bone ya lo mo sethetse se itileng tlhopa sa tonot FC ga mmogo le sa inisi ya dipalama gongwe re ka ga kwalla motswana go gae gore ditlhopa tse dintsha tse di mo First Division North tse di palameng ke dife
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4: Yes sir re ke nngwa di tse leng gore re di pele pele tota re. You remember when I carried her registration, because you have a register of the player. The Kupota went to the Dihitakan. So, Tim Wan, you tell me the level of the whole to make sure her member comply with the Sitana thing.
3: Ya no ha re lebeletsa lo setla se ka go First Division North gone gore ipa ka yone e leng le lo committee ya league le gone gore a gona le bangwe ba ileng gore ba le thusa mo go tsamaiseng league ga mmogo le bone ba tshela ba tshwara diphalalo le bone ba teng ba duetswe ra tshengwe sengwe se malala la o tswe gone gore league e tsamae ka thelelo
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4: No, because we have a sponsorship, we have established an independent committee that is working on it. We tell whenever I can have a sponsorship. We tell whenever I can have a sponsorship. Sponsorship is a means. We have a Oka itshwaraganya le rona to say the team tsa kwa mo haditswa ditako go sakawe o bo provide antone yo to say nyame boroko kinjo le ka ba thogo ka ka tshapanya le irile re ka le bogela seo ga ile go motswala mongwe le mongwe ka nna le seabe seo go thusa gore le ke rona ite e leberese tsa mafnd
3: Re Isaac Mabuta, Secretary General, First Division North. I get to say that because we have a lot of people who are in the room. We have a lot of people who are in the room. Thank you, sir. Thank
0: you, sir. What is it?
1: First Division North.
0: It's a travel and it's a message. That's good.
1: Yes, yeah. I think we have talked, you know, Tatakayo and the folks in the past. And I think if you remember one interview that we had at some point with them was, you know, the possibility of splitting it into two. Because the travel cost cancellation, because teams up, you know, go northwest and all, because they struggle at Tata in terms of the traveling. Hence why they're saying anyone that travels that side, was Hamika the game. They try to use the same thing because Lemos out, there's still that challenge. Our teams they still have the same challenge. So I think one would appreciate if you know First Division North is taking that stand out now. This is the way to go for them because for the team also that are on a sponsorship.
0: First Division South. Did you win?
3: It was a tournament. I think it.
5: I didn't go, but they organized the tournament. Yeah, Ibaringi just raising funds for the clubs. Ni sponsor Luiki, I think Prestige Funeral Cover, Funeral Palace. It was. Basically, all the 12 teams, the Tameka knockout, and then when Harosala, those six teams, and then the following, the additional two were the best losers.
3: Yeah.
5: I think in that tournament we had, I wouldn't really remember the results.
1: Yeah, I have the results here. So, it needs some good in three locations. There's one, it's in Ediluko joining, and then Tedung in Ediluko. Is it Ramuzo or
3: Buffalo Park? Yes,
1: Buffalo Park, Guaramuzo, and then the other one's Nedilimo, Mujiu Stadium, and then the results setting Tamara Shooting Stars 1, Holy Ghost 0. And then in that match, Shooting Stars was the man of the match in that game. And then Security System 6, 1 Motaung Young Fighters. Koperang was Security System was man of the match in that game. And then Black Lions 1, Taunyan Strikers 1, Black Lions winning 6-5 on penalties. Abdul Abubakar. Black Lions, element of the match in that game. And then Dinari 3, Flamingo Santos 0, Mohagulingele being the man of the match in that game. And then Johnny Yasta 0, Kayo United 1. Leslie Radipofu were Johnny Yasta as the man of the match in that game. And then Eniki Libelitzma Banenelo United 0, Northern FC 0, Ebe Northern Iwina 4-2 on penalties. Mimu Gimio Bikuchon Tlizio. What Loko United was a man of the match. And then how deliberated in Tana, the team is 16 to qualify outright in a late Tamarain Shooting Stars, Security Systems, Black Lions, Dinare, Kanye United, as well as Tito Kite 60 or need to qualify outright. But, you know, best runners up, even that Loko United, as well as, you know, Taunya Strikers, because when it's D-Rang at the top weight. So, the quarterfinals and the finals and the final, the semifinals, but what I've heard is that on the 10th after the international break, Kirona Hartley Mongreka Solfella, who won a first division South Ebua.
0: Conan Mongon send it a voice note, the Abuaka, Ishiarnaya. 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
6: Yeah, facts. 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
3: I'm going to go to the hospital. To let the windscreen, but in the case here, why buany, which is rare, yaka no bua, but to ba the emergency medical service or ba fire rescue, but on the truth, I love habits and habits or bale katahaka and a balance haka or le release the victim or the vehicle occupant. But to Lonella, 100% much of the time, litusa, the occupant le prevent the casualty error
0: papa bona special eng gore ha re ra se suggest as a safety precaution ra re 100% ha ke ra gore ra o kwaso ipanta o kwaso ra re give yourself a chance ya go tshela
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0: 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There is no way something of this sort is discussed for so many years. Me go ntse go bona gore ga se se ga se a siamela batho.
3: Gape kgona go gata ke la re e ka yone video ye le bona re e kgona re e mokgwele yalo e wa petla e mogata gape a go di. Yeah.
1: I think folks, there are certain features that we need to understand, especially that's why those theory tests did nothing, just to gauge your understanding of the features standing say lower halele hal deposited appear about and I don't think we can stress enough in terms of the importance of some of these things say lower detailed koloi. I don't think
7: it's not
8: just to augment that, we need also to take ourselves to defensive driving so that we learn more. Kana mogongwa kwa naela hore ha we gisi you have obtained your class B, therefore you cannot take yourself to defensive driving.
9: Aper kharimela naela re le majita le machere ha re itse ya hore fox a drive sente mo khalemele. Sky tell me tell a wee poke out there, Caramela Adi Gila, Mazo, we took a drive. Caramotasimola post on social media, get 3 hours or so of Francis Town in Getagaburu.
2: More tell and repoker, Hagizur gets a young quality. Caramela Lindu, especially during one of the Malaziars and Amoro and Ilomor. Now, one thing I hate the most about this negligence and ignorance is that. Wa go tsa botshelo ba
9: ba motho innocent
2: ye leng gore family e itswela go itswela ntle
9: bana ba metsimela.
2: You understand bana le bana ba ile leng gore the future would have been something different, and then because we now le ha pakela ga itse re go rogile yang kwa lapeng, you end up taking such lives.
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2: a teng got released ka June July.
1: We'd have to confirm.
9: Ana team google e blind google wena
1: google gona go latha.
9: These guys are international players. I get a Google. Hello, I'm a sweet type. I'm a Google.
2: Maghreb. Les in Morocco.
7: That's the team inside.
2: That's the team inside. But I know what after the season ended,
1: he
2: was let go because I think team here na isizoko koyone ili a short loan. Something of an agreement like that, but it wasn't a very long term contract.
9: Bako ka gona nya.
1: The national team.
9: Eh.
2: Kabelo is not in the national. Is he? I didn't see him on national.
9: Na ha big you. Hey. Ika yone national team ya
1: Karibu. First reaction yako yari.
7: We are playing Tunisia tomorrow 9 PM.
1: First reaction yako yari.
2: Would you have called him?
9: Kabel. Yeah, I would have called him.
2: Why?
9: Because ke go biriso batho ba less than him.
2: Baba less than him. In terms of the national team, Kabelo has in the past 5 years has given us only 3 assists as a winger.
9: Eh, I grew up with Zebras. Zebras. He created the chance to 200 to game me.
2: No, I'm just saying it's been 5 years.
9: Kumpi yoko ana ka weekend yana at the game midweek. Our boy teenage na rugore lager. Do you remember his last goal for the Zebras? Do you remember his last goal?
2: The qualifiers.
9: When was that?
2: 2025.
9: A long time ago in Bethlehem, lager. So what are we doing? Period of time. Pause. I keep away. What are the period of time meaning between his two goals? According to you, Ngabere Samosa, Kaurna and Zaza make a mess of goal.
2: What I'm saying is,
9: Zebras, you get me a poor. What's going to expect the excellence of me a poor?
2: So why are we then saying
9: that? Because he's the best we have.
2: Best in terms of what?
9: Best we
2: should be looking at what he gives us.
9: Hey, he's the best.
2: If he's
9: why
2: given
9: do you
2: us
9: think
2: 3 assists in 5 years, how is he the best?
9: Because we get 3 assists in so many games because we are a poor team. Do you understand what I'm telling you? Zambra Sikiti me a poor.
2: So we stick with poor delivery.
9: We stick with our best players. How good you name one? Zebra se ke team ye puo ha go kwa geja Zebra se a ka go geja bafana bafana wa go ibile Zebra se 9 times out of 10 Heights America they have their backs against the wall.
2: What I'm saying is, let's maybe take it back to issue in Ribuaka, why Piria Saiko national team. We could say the guys Baba Zabaleko national team over the years, the Piria Nasabit, were also the best because Zebras is poor.
9: Mm-mm. You are conflicted, you are the Piri Sajani. Haribuaka Karabo Piri, one of robots and Nayuha. Kibutsaguru, why Asimo national team, at the very least, as a part of the squad? I get. Hariskor Mukumperi Lupe, I get. So, but I want to know now, in the list of our best players, Kabelo Sakanyang has any more thing? Somebody who has so much international.
2: National team. We could say the guys Baba Zabaleko national team over the years, the Piri Nasabit, were also the best because Zebras is poor.
9: Mm-mm. You are conflicted, you are the Piri Zeri Sajani. Haribu Aka Karabo Piri, one of robots and Nayuha. Kibutsaguru, why Asimo national team, at the very least, as a part of the squad? I get. Hariskoromo Kumperi Lupe. I get. So, but I want to know now. In the list of our best players, Kabelo Sakanyang has any more thing? Somebody who has so much international exposure has any

0: like we asked Kakarabo.
1: Hey, merit ya rona wa Kakarabo e bile o simola ha merit. How many international games has he played? How many games has he played in the CAF Champions League or Confederations Cup? And how many international leagues has he played in? O simola gone ho merit ya teng wa go didimatsa.
0: Kakarabo kana Kabelo.
1: Kabelo. Hey, wa go didimatsa gone ho merit ya teng.
0: But Kabelo, Kabelo being an international player and still not delivering internationally.
1: Who delivers Kozebras?
0: No,
1: who delivers Kozebras? Pause. Who delivers Kozebras?
0: Kwalinti.
1: How deliver Kwalinti? Unzo sa itzuru ukoka. Rinzere mozara ukoka. How itzuru kwate? Miwa itzuru how deliver?
0: I just answered you because you know why I'm saying this. Kabelo went there and in the last 2-3 seasons he's been in playing in lower division teams, but that. Because uko Morocco, that's what we're saying.
1: A lower division ako Morocco e gaisa Premier League
0: akwa. No, I'm just saying.
1: No, I'm telling you, lower division ako alenteng e gaisa Premier League akwa.
0: What I'm saying is, him being going there in the to go join the Premier League thing. I don't know what they call it, but ending up in the last 2-3 seasons in lower divisions, it should show us maybe in terms of his delivery that he's
1: experience a gagwe ha ile ko la region ya kae ya tswa etswa ka lebati experience a gagwe
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0: it experience in what exactly
1: kana
0: what
1: na ke ata go bona melo ha o batla go ithuta segwa o boele go sekolo na I'm not here to teach you I'm not here to teach you English why you should experience ke mo tlhola o dirisa loko la experience.
0: The truth is experience should be something that we when that person comes he brings a difference. Right. So when we ask for
1: he does bring a difference.
0: In what
1: the
0: sense?
1: Catch here is Zebra Siki team ye puo. Ke a go bolelela. Ha re buika team ye winner sengwe le sengwe ye leng gore o kare nya re bata motho o gorang week in week out. Why win? We are not a winning team. Even when we qualify for AFCON, all of us are surprised.
0: True that.
1: So worrying wari motho yo na leng experience e kana kana internationally yo tsamikile mo Botswana mo and did something that most of our local guys are not able to do, which is to attract attention from outside of the country. Wari hela ka gore o tsamekela team e ka tsa ga Premier League kwa leng teng rona re tsameka ka malaiti ba batswang kotono ta e leng gore ha o kwa e bitsa team ya Premier League ke gone nentsi e gaina promotion gona no nyana o bo batla go bua yalo.
0: No, I'm saying
1: o na le letlho mo diplareng.
0: No.
1: You can't and you are a coach. Come so jo coach. Wow, coach and all disrespect the player and disrespecting Kabelo Sakanyeng. Yeah, man.
0: All I'm saying is
1: you are not saying anything.
0: If we're talking experience, it should matter what he gives us.
1: Who gives us Kozabras? Kimanyuriha.
0: Teenage comes and scores for us.
1: How is it that when I'm talking to Ruguam Kozabras, I got teenage on Nakai when I on Facebook? How on Facebook? Uruguay came out of us and Nikoya Kawana or Rasa Kanye, which one I live on about Tobati?
0: No. All I'm saying is we can't keep calling people that are not helping us achieve anything.
1: Kari teenage, on Naru, who are what they are to see why you're Harachoko, Harachoko, Afcon, teenage Naru, who are at a moon, Kyo Gorile. So waring Kabelo Sakanyeng agore every game ke gona o ta emisa go mo disrespect meng o bua ka Zebras e sa goring every game team ye pa lwang ke go gore.
0: All I'm saying is
2: it's a message from someone I think
1: to get into. No, but a lot of people are I'm sure a lot of people are listening right now ba feel gore o nyatsa Sakanyeng. Hello hello.
3: Gentlemen.
1: Era.
3: Hey,
1: who is that? Who is that? Hey, how are you here? This is a problem.
3: No, I'm making it my land. I fuck you.
1: No.
3: 1,000%. Instead of gazing our players individually, every gaze in the national team or on air for my ass.
1: Kuri na ki ipotsa re gate sa akanyeng nne Messi ara lemongwa ye go gora. Come on guys, motho o sa meketseng national team for such a long time e bile ana le experience e le gore a lot of these kids can only dream about. 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Okay, I'll give you an example out nna mo botsolong ba me ha ke fane ya ga CCTV, but I'll never disrespect CCTV. 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
0: 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You never cease to disappoint me. Like, I'm worried about your conduct, especially Haribu Aka, Dio Sedi Chwana Leze Kagore. I'm worried about I can only conduct you tabi ngota weza. We isa go tabi ngoto wa kuchati.
2: In what sense?
0: Ardogel. 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Malaita Aka, it's 8:56. Let's say goodbye. Wana le voice note mwe ite ninki. 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
3: Can you please tell that guy, the one talking to Fox, sorry, Skebo won the Botola Pro League last season.
0: Well, not why you cartoon. Every day you come here and you cartoon yourself. Well, not why you cartoon. How do we win the league last season? Eh? Or can a last season a matter? Season is a mahaka on a nunyan. Mel, see cartoon like that out. See cartoon, please. Ota itinya kase. It doesn't matter who I invite to this show. Hela ke bona re go tswa motseleng tota re go busetsa motseleng mo ke go tlhoka maitseo mo.

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1: Lord Jesus, we thank you that your will has been done. 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
1: Father, thank you for this worship experience. For we know that where your spirit is, we have freedom, we have liberty to worship you. And oh God, you said those who worship you must worship you in your divine nature, which is spirit, and truth, which is your word. And God, we've got the unique opportunity to come into your presence, God, giving you the glory and honor, merely practicing on the earth what we're going to do when we get to heaven. And that's honoring you and blessing you. Receive this worship now as offering up to you a sweet smelling savor into your nostrils, Lord, and do only what you can do through your people. I speak that all of my worshiping brothers and sisters are blessed because they worship you. Every need is met because they're seeking first the kingdom of God and your righteousness. Add on to your people, and we give you the glory. We give you the praise, for in your presence, Lord, you declare there is the fullness of joy, and your right hand is open to bring pleasures to your people. Receive this worship.
0: You. 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

0: Here on FM Live the Music, that was Kariobe giving us Love So Holy. Started the show with Peggy Tlalera giving us Puso Ya Gago. Welcome to the revolution on a beautiful Sunday evening. My name is Kels and I'll be with you all the way till midnight. I have a special show lined up for you tonight. So don't even touch that dial, because the next 3 hours might just be an answer to something that you've been praying for. So keep it locked.
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0: Let's start off with prayer. There's no how we can start off the show without prayer. Those who listen to the show every Sunday, this is an every Sunday thing before we start off the show. All right, so wherever you are, just kindly close your eyes, bow, and let us pray. Holy Spirit, we thank you, Jesus. We bless your name. Holy Spirit, we invite your presence on tonight's show, Lord Jesus. Take control of tonight's show, Lord Jesus. May you lead and guide it, Lord Jesus. Reign on tonight's show. Reign in our hearts. Reign in our homes, oh God. Reign in our nation. Reign in our leaders' hearts as well, Lord Jesus. Reign in our hearts. Reign in our minds, oh Lord Jesus. Lead us every day, oh Lord Jesus. Father, we thank you. We are nothing without you. So there's an invitation for you, Lord Jesus, to move on tonight's show, to guide everything that is spoken on tonight's show, everything that is done on this show. May it be aligned with your plans for tonight's show. Lord Jesus, be the foundation of tonight's show. Lord Jesus, be the foundation of our hearts as well. Be the foundation of our homes. Be the foundation of our relationships, marriages as well, oh God. We thank you, Prince of Peace. We thank you, the King of Kings. We thank you, the Great I Am. We are absolutely nothing without you. And we are grateful for what you are doing in our lives. We thank you for seeing yet another day. We know that somebody else hasn't seen this day, but we have risen today for a reason. We saw this day for a reason. And only you know the reason, O Lord Jesus. But help us so that we descend your seasons as well, Lord Jesus. Help us descend the seasons, because you work in seasons. Father, we thank you and we bless your holy name. In Jesus' precious name, and we pray, and amen and amen. +26739111066. Hit me up and let me know where you're tuning in from. This one is City Point Worship and Just Here. It's called None. 9:27 is your time.

0: 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This one is a brand new one by City Point Worship with Justia. It's called 9. 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That is the WhatsApp line. 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
4: Guys, this is such a beautiful song and it speaks about the holiness of God. You know, when I was praying about tonight, I kept hearing the Lord say that he's going to show up with his glory. And surely we saw that tonight. Surely we saw the hand of God in this place. How he changed us, how he molds us, how he shapes us. How he does a completely new thing in our lives. And so when you go tonight, after the song, please. But as you go, know that he has done a new thing. He's turned the page in your life tonight. Hold on to it, my friends. Hold on to it, family. Because you will turn around and say, surely the Lord was in that place. Surely the Lord was in place. Amen. Come on, let's worship him together.

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This one is Muso Worship. This one is called Nwele. They are not alone. They are with Janine Price and Sitley Mkonza. Beautiful song, man. Bring us to 9:47 on Yaruna FM. And, you know, they are just worshiping God. You know how sometimes you just need to worship God. You don't have to say much. You just need to worship God. You know, there's so much power in worship and just worshiping God because He's God. You know how normally we worship God because we want something, and now God saying, just worship Him because He's God, not because you want anything from Him. Just saying, God, thank you for being God, because God is amazing. God is really amazing. If you look back at your life, you understand how amazing God is, man. There's a scripture in it's Psalm 100. Where is that? Psalm 100 says, "Shout for joy to the Lord, all the earth worship the Lord with gladness. Come before Him with joyful songs. Know that the Lord is good, and it is He who made us, and we are His. We are His people, the sheep of His pasture. Enter His gates with thanksgiving and His courts with praise. Give thanks to Him and praise His name. For the Lord is good and His love endures forever. His faithfulness continues through all generations." You see why sometimes you just need to worship God. You know, enter His gates with thanksgiving. Now, we just come and say, "Lord, thank you." You know, the spirit of gratitude that I'm always talking about. Just worship Him because He's God. And there's so much power in worship. You look at that scripture, Paul and Silas, when they were in jail, the scripture tells us that at the midnight hour, they just started praising and worshiping God. I don't think, I'll read that scripture again, but I don't think they praised and worshiped so that the gates, the chains could break and the doors could open. They were just worshiping God for being God. And look at what happened. The scripture tells us what chains broke and the doors opened. The prison doors opened. And this is just out of worship, out of praise and worship. So I don't know what your chains are tonight, but just praising and worshiping God might be the answer to your breakthrough. I don't know what you're going through. I don't know what your situation is, but just praise and worship God. Maybe you don't need anything else. You don't need to be moving from one country to another, searching for super prophets and bazookas and all these names that most of our prophets have. Maybe you just need to praise and worship God. We sort of, most of the times, we complicate that. Do you have some Now, tell me, Mudimu, hello, about the hell, just one on one with Him. You move away from all of these things and just, you know, concentrate on God. Get to know God. Get to understand God. Study His word. Pray. That's how you build a relationship with God. You find that a lot of us have actually built relationships with men. We've built relationships with churches. Could we have lost ourselves? Just one on one with Him. You move away from all of these things and just, you know, concentrate on God. Get to know God. Get to understand God. Study His word.

just to be seen and all of these things. But the most important thing is, who are you pleasing at the end of the day? You know, do you want Hore, got a second coming of Christ? Are you one of those that are going to be, that Jesus is going to say to them, my faithful servant, I'm very proud of you. You know, so you know, we do things for people. We do things but we just need to start doing things for God. You know, have a relationship with God. Like I always say, I'm not saying community is not a good thing. I'm not saying the church is not a good thing. I'm not saying the man of God is not a good thing. But we're seeing a lot of weird things that are happening nowadays. We tell a lot of Batu are worshiping the man of God. They are, you know, and there's nothing wrong with honor and respect. I have a problem with people. This is just idolatry. People are just idolizing the man of God. When the man of God comes, they kiss his feet, and it's all of these dramatic things that are happening. Listen, let's respect and honor our man of God, but don't forget that the one who deserves the worship, the one who deserves all the praise, is God and God alone. Scripture tells us that He is a jealous God. He doesn't want to share His praise and worship with any other thing. But what we are seeing today is quite sad. You know, what we are seeing today is really quite sad, where people have forgotten themselves. You know, people have forgotten God. They are more into the man of God. They are more into they have even forgotten the Holy Spirit. They depend more on things. Take this, it will help you. Spray yourself with this, it will help you. Eat this, it will help you. Put this on your wrist or waist and whatever, it will help you. But we forget, Hore, when Jesus left, He said to us, I'm leaving you with a comforter. He didn't say, I'm leaving you with stickers, I'm leaving you with all of these things, they are the ones that are going to protect you. I've never heard it. I've searched scripture, and please find it in scripture and let me know where you find it. We see a lot of weird things that are happening nowadays that have made people forget God and focus more on there's just a lot going on. So, you know, as people, we need to go back to the crossroads. We need to go back to the cross. We need to find God. We need to understand who God is. We need to learn. We need to learn, and you need to relearn. And well, do you say you felt you feel and disonder ditswe from your system? There is nothing wrong with that. There is, it's got one problem. I go continue on the wrong foundation. It's deadly. No, this is a wrong foundation. It's deadly. Start afresh. Start afresh. There's nothing wrong with pulling back and trying to find God on your own. Read scripture. Understand how God operates. I know we can never finish God, but most of the times we don't understand God. We are always grouping. So the way other people understand God is how you want to understand God. You don't want to understand God for yourself. Pull back, introspect, and say, I want to know this God. I want to know the God of the Bible. Then start reading scripture. You will understand what God expects from you and who this God is.

0: Jesus. Yerna FM, Live the Music is Legacy Nashville and Todd Mendez with a song called What a God. Bring us to 10 p.m. on the DOT, and let's jump straight into TR Inspirational Nugget. Today, this one is brought to you by Pastor Billy Graham. Our God can change your past.
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2: You can't change your past, but Christ can. Christ can change the past by covering your sins with his blood and forgiving all the sins and mistakes you ever made. That's a wonderful thing, because God has a set of tapes in which everything you've ever said and everything you've ever done and everything you've ever thought is there and will be played at the judgment. But if you come to Christ and surrender totally to him, he wipes out the tapes. He erases the tapes. And no one will ever hear them. Somebody says, follow your conscience, but your conscience may be seared, or it may be dead. It may be no good. It'll lead you wrong. You can be sincere, but be wrong. And many of you can be sincere in your beliefs and in what you're doing and the way you're living, but deep in your heart, you're wrong. You're not going according to the scriptures. You're not going according to what Christ says. And the scripture says you must come to the cross and repent of your sins and let Christ forgive your sins from the cross and wash your sins by his own blood and receive the righteousness of God. God has an ability that you don't have. He has the ability to forget. He forgets our sins. And that's the most thrilling thought in the world, is to go to bed at night and know that your sins are forgiven. Many of you must decide this afternoon. Before you leave here, every person here will decide one way or the other about your relationship to God. Some of you need to rededicate your life to Christ. Some of you need a new experience with Christ. Others of you need to come to Christ, perhaps for the first time, in total surrender of your life to him, if you're going to be forgiven of your sins, if you're going to get to heaven. What about you? Do you know Christ? Are you ready for death? Because it's coming. And for some of you, there's no way out. There's pressures and troubles and trials in your life, and difficulties and problems, and there seems to be no answer. It may be you and your wife. You just can't seem to make it. You love each other and yet you don't. And you fight and you scrap. Is there any way out? Yes, there's a way. Jesus said, I am the way. The choice that some of you make today will decide where your children are going to be, where your grandchildren are going to be, what their lives are going to be like. It's the choices that we make. Moses said, I call heaven and earth to record this day that I've set before you life and death, blessing and cursing. Therefore, choose life that both you and your children may live. It affected future generations. What are you going to do about it?
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0: She's a Palapa-based gospel worshiper. Her name is Bokara Tsehebe, giving us a song titled I Need You, bringing us to 10 minutes exactly after 10 p.m. +2673911066. Hit me up and let me know where you're tuning in from. All right, we're getting straight into Simplified. And tonight on Simplified, we're going to be talking technology. You know how every day technology does something that would have sounded very impossible a couple of generations ago. Robots are becoming more like human, AI is becoming more powerful, and technology is changing how we actually work every day, communicate, and even live. But as Christians, should we look at these developments and see signs of biblical prophecy? Or are we just simply witnessing human beings advancing in technology? Hit us up on +2673911066, +2673911066. Is AI and robots signs of end times, or, you know, just the next step in human innovation? So let's join in the conversation. +2673911066. Hanging out with me in studio, I'm joined by the twins, Miss Kells and Miss Malls. How are you guys doing?
1: We're great, Kells.
0: How was your week?
1: It's been busy but good.
0: I can imagine.
1: Busy is good, I guess. Busy is alive.
0: Congratulations, Miss Kells.
1: Thank you so much.
0: On the new job.
1: Thank you so much.
0: God has been good.
1: Huh? That is awesome.
0: The past couple of 3 months, I've seen God elevating you, go from one post to another.
1: Amen.
0: Why is it okay? God is good. God is really good.
1: Good God, indeed.
0: We thank God. And what did you guys get up to today on a Sunday?
2: Just the typical Sunday. We didn't do church today. For me, I spent most of it in the house. I don't know. I just saw Kels actually when we were driving here.
0: Right.
2: Today,
0: yeah.
2: I'm seeing her for the first time.
0: You saw who, me?
2: No, Kelly.
0: Oh, they, in the Ghana, there's so many Kells.
2: I'm seeing Kelly for the first time when we drive here.
0: Is it?
2: Yeah.
0: Interesting.
2: I don't know what she was up to.
1: It was a chill Sunday, Kells. I had a very busy work Friday, so I decided to use most of the weekend just to rest.
0: Oh, amazing. Yeah. Amazing. You know, for some reason, I just feel like, I assume you're always together. I don't know why.
2: Everybody does. Like, people see us at the mall and they're like, you guys are always together.
0: Yeah.
2: When you see us together,
1: it's literally intentionally planned together.
0: Is it? Yes,
1: but we are not together most of the time.
0: That's amazing. That's why I was shocked when Moles was saying, or no, twins are always together.
2: Nope.
0: They do everything together.
2: But because they're raised like that, they also become a bit obsessed with their individual space.
0: I see. All right, 10:15 on Erona FM. We are on Simplified and we are talking technology, man. Hit us up and let us know. +2673911066. You know, AI is becoming powerful. When you go through social media right now, it's all about robotics. It's all about robots and all of these things that are happening. So now my question is AI and robots and signs of the end times? Or, you know, these are signs of end times, whereas it's just the next step in just human innovation where things are going a step ahead. Rebona, people are being batsengwadi cheap more with their brains, and you know, we are seeing a lot that is happening. You know, robots are working in factories, people are being retrenched, and so hit us up and let us know. You can call us up on 391-1066. That is the studio line. You can drop us a text, more +2673911066. That is the studio WhatsApp line. Or drop us a voice note as well on +2673911066. Is AI and robots a sign of the end times or just the next step in human innovation? So you can also just hailhoro onale scripture. Share as well, you know, share scripture, say longore. Since I'm Alan, I know what we are talking about today. +2673911066. Cross worship. This one is called Same God.

0: 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Bring us to 1019 on Here on FM. Hit us up, man. +2673911066. Drop us a text or a voice note on that same line, or call us up +39110666. Gompieno re bua ka technology, re bua ka AI, re bua ka di robot. Gore nehela gone, are these the signs of the end times? Kana nyame gone ke technology hela o itse re people are becoming innovative, le hatsela change, gore a gola and stuff like that. So hit us up and let us know, what are these really the signs of the end times? +2673910066. All right, before we got into this topic, I received a couple of messages. There's one here from Les Nitsiki. At a good evening, DJ Kells, tuning in from Gap City. A blessed Sunday to you, man of God. And then my brother here, Lebohan Valentine, as well. At a blessed and good evening to you, Mr. Pastor DJ Kells. Our loyal and dedicated patron and host. Thank you kindly. My brother Bucks from Khomakasita is listening in as well. Yeah, man, thank you so much, Bucks. Haven't heard from you in a while, but it's good to have you tonight. It's good to have you listening in tonight. All right, +2673911066. Before re anamo studio kanya thing, you know, want to hear from you, Hore. Lona, what do you have to say about technology? What do you have to say about AI? Because we're seeing it happen a lot. The other day I was listening to some lady, I forgot her name, and Dr. Something Something. You know, she was talking about how these things, nyah, this is the enemy's plan, nyah, santso ri pankanye anong renne di famara ri pankanye, because these things are going to take over, this and that. And then on the other hand, when you listen to some people, bare nyah me bagae, so you know, le hatse la thabologa a ko ri pankanyeng hela, this is just technology. People are being innovative, we are trying to speed up things. Do you know what I had 10 hours to make, to do robot how we rowdy the era in two minutes? Do you know what they needed 1,000 people to do, now they need like 5 robots to do, so it becomes more effective and efficient. So it's just human innovation. So they can't debate, but we want to hear from you. We want to hear from you, Horowana. What is your take? +2673911066. I'm happy we also have a pastor listening in. Pastor Prince M. Benya are connecting from the city of all things, precious Francis Town. So, Pastor, let's hear from you as well, man. It's good to really have you listening in, because we want to hear from pastors like yourselves, Hore Mihela. Kanya technology raring kayone. Is it innovation? Kananya me a sense of the end times. Mirape, what does the Bible say about technology or AI or robots or just knowledge and stuff like that? All right, hit us up. +2673911066. That is the WhatsApp line. Or you can hit us up on 3911066. That is the studio line, 3911066. I'm hanging out with Kells and Moles in studio. I was receiving text messages. But I don't think we're doing a lot of
1: Dimogwing.
0: Hey, that's why we are all here to discuss it. +2673911066. I don't know, because I can see Gore, the listener Osanse unwa a text tale no sansa ipankanya. Oh yeah, our pastor is actually here. Osetsa sendile a text message. At Daniel 12:4 reads, "But you, Daniel, keep this prophecy a secret. Seal up the book until the time of the end, when many will rush here and there, and knowledge will increase." Mm. So, kidumela gore Pastor Prince and Odu Malna Lekanya Gore Nyami, these are the end times. Because ibile na tota we taka scripture. You know how sometimes it's nice di khantse re tar di patagantse le scripture gore sone sa reng. Thank you kindly for that one. Lebogang Valentine Lena nung o sendile a kitsola se ne se kola ke bo mmoshe kana yang o sendile sengwe se se kwaluleng nka re se kwalule mo scrolling, you know those scrolls tsa bogolo. Lebogang Valentine, okay, this seems to be okay. All right, is a closing prayer. At a funny story about throwing the ball on the listeners and have them pray the closing prayer at midnight. Take it from the originator of the idea. I don't think it's the listeners that are not rising to that occasion, or rather what's this word, guys? Gen Z have these new enthused by the idea. I think they need to be reminded or nominated, if not decided, to choose who does it well on time. I laughed at myself after you left last week when I replayed the prayer I recorded personally. I script my voice note even to friends or write main points so I don't digress or flake. It wasn't a coincidence that after you had just spoken about the peace that surpasses human understanding, it happened to make the first part of the prayer. It's easy to freestyle and flow where it is my own words, but the Bible verses I had extracted and added to the prayer almost chokeslammed me, because when I saw that he was a badly ascribed as they. All right. Thank you, Lebogang Valentine. I think Lebogang is actually wire hakwala gore. At the end of the night, we normally have a listener, your rappeller. So someone can just nominate themselves and say, look, today I'm the one who's going to do the closing prayer at midnight. So you can let us know if you want to do the midnight prayer. All right. Enough about that. I've started writing down tonight's one. Okay. Hello to you, Miss Kells and Miss Malls.
1: Hi, Lebogang.
0: So we're waiting for something there from Lebogang Valentine on his thoughts on tonight's topic. Share your thoughts as well. +267 391 1066. That is the WhatsApp line. Or you can call us up on 391 1066. I don't know. What are your thoughts, Miss Kells and Miss Malls? There's another. Let's read out this one. Let's read out this one. Sorry. Okay. Good evening, Totanna. I would say AI is not technically a sign of the end times. Kana, it's a machine learning software built using algorithms, neural networks, large data sets, and computing infrastructure. There is currently no technical evidence connecting AI to biblical prophecy or proving that AI represent the end times. What makes AI look relevant to end times discussion is its ability to enable mass surveillance, deepfakes, automated persuasion, biometric identifications, and large-scale digital control. AI is advanced technology, not evidence of the end times. Bottom line, AI is advanced technology, not evidence of the end times. All right. Thank you kindly for that. For that one, let's get to hear from others. I hope no one is now getting under pressure, because it's end times. No, it's not end times. You know, let's hear your thoughts. Hear your thoughts. +267 391 1066. That is the WhatsApp line. Ms. Kells, you're about to say something. Can I give?
1: I was gonna go first, because I was gonna attach what the listener has just sent to what the part to the scripture the pastor has shared.
0: Right.
1: The Bible in itself, what makes this topic difficult is the very fact that some of the things that are explicit for us to name today, the Bible may not have been able to name.
0: Mm-hmm.
1: So a lot of things have a blurry description, or nobody can distinctively say it's talking about AI, it's talking about helicopters, or it's talking about robots.
0: Right.
1: But I think generally the increase of knowledge has become so easy because of AI. You know, I was thinking the other day that 10 years back, the worst that you could do to your school assignment was Wikipedia. Right? Today, actually, the worst that you can do to plagiarizing your assignment is literally putting it on Claude to write your entire dissertation or to write something else. Knowledge has sort of become so accessible. And something being the sign does not necessarily mean it is not serving positively.
0: Absolutely.
1: Signs are the biblical prophecy coming to pass. It didn't say bad, it's a bad thing. These are things that will start happening for us to know the end times are near. And for me, anything that has been described in the Bible, and Daniel is so clear on the increase of knowledge. And knowledge is very clear because AI today, what it does, it avails expert knowledge. We can't even lie. There are people who now diagnose themselves via AI. It's not recommended, but there are people who don't even go to the hospital anymore over minor things. They get AI to tell them what the problem is, what medication, what supplement to get. That is just knowledge that you needed to go to an expert for.
0: Right.
1: But you don't do that anymore.
0: Right.
1: It's a sign. Is it bad? No. But it's a sign.
0: But don't you think maybe these are just could these are like dress rehearsals, and it's part of the process? I mean, I'll give an example. Back in the days, batone ba batsadi ba rona ha ba reka, okay, not but grandparents never reka ka di bo di kgomo boeng boeng ha ba reka, you know, then money came in le go simola gore ke ya ka madi gore ke ya ka madi, and then ha go ntse go tsweletsana go tsena di karata tsa di banka wa bona, and madi a simola go hokotsega. There is actually places go ene gore go tabo go teng, it's just cashless, so I want, and then now we're starting to hear of things saying gore no, you can implant someone more lebogong or whatever. How it's an ako, it is actually no cards. Even they said to this month, because there is something on the phone.
1: Exactly.
0: Yes. Mobile is it, has it started? But I've seen
2: in some banks.
0: Oh, yeah. In some banks.
2: Yeah.
0: I've seen in SA.
2: Yeah.
0: In most of South Africans, they just tap. They just tap. So karata
2: Exactly.
0: And then we are hearing of theories saying or nyame anu, malazinga there's a chip yano oro, okaetsenwa hellouts and okwatao. And you know how Revelations 13, 16, 17 talks about how towards the end,
2: the mark.
0: There will be a mark and no one will be able to buy or sell unless they have that mark, you know.
1: Yes.
0: So is this the mark? Can I indeed just technology?
2: I think that's where the line indeed becomes blurry. And the Bible won't explicitly tell you it's talking about AI. Because remember, biblical messages were given through human beings. They might have been seeing visions, and they might have tried their best to sort of give explanations as to what they are seeing.
0: Right.
2: So when somebody says the mark, and you won't be allowed access to certain things because you don't have the mark. Imagine what happened when we were undergoing the issue of COVID. How you were not allowed to do this and that because you did not get the vaccine. So you see, if you sort of take that picture and you put it within the scope of explanation, that there might be a certain way of doing things, maybe from an innovation perspective or from a developmental perspective, it's just meant to aid and simplify life. Now the question comes, is this a mark of the beast, or is this an innovation we need to simplify life as a people?
0: Yeah.
2: Like we say, Kels, some today there are some institutions that are just very clear cashless. That means you won't be able to buy using cash when you get there. Strictly card. Cash is not allowed. So imagine if this innovation of a chip becomes so embedded in the entire world, such that it then nullifies or kills other developments that came before it.
0: Yeah.
2: It means you must have it to be able to function.
0: So,
1: exactly. If the science were not things that are seemingly so helpful, that as aiding, the Bible wouldn't be telling us about the mark, the era of the mark, the possibility of even the elite being deceived. It's not going to be anything stupid. It's not going to be anything inefficient. It's going to be something that just makes sense.
2: Very functional.
1: In fact,
2: very
1: the people
2: necessary.
1: That don't use it or go for it are the ones who are going to be seen as being nonsensical.
0: Wow. +26739 I remember during COVID, no, but you are sort of masekayana. When you move out of a certain radius, they're able to track your wa guy. So I think that's why some of these things might just be, are they not dress rehearsals? Because I feel like COVID was one of those things. I meet these people. Are they going to accept are they going to accept the mark?
1: Exactly.
0: Yeah.
1: And what makes these topics difficult is that you are not able to go into it and then not sound like you are now conspiracy theorists. But what we've learned about COVID is also how easy it is to make every single person in the world do a thing.
0: Absolutely.
1: And then the only lapse with how the arrangement was is that there was not enough digitization at the time. So choice still had a lot of space in it. But I think the reason now people are concerned about AI, like you're rightfully saying, it's like an evolution.
0: Yeah.
1: Where you get to an era where the entire information about your life is sitting on a single chip, your finances, everything is sitting in a single simple chip. No more cash, no more nothing. Then it means that you will have no choice but to get it. Otherwise, it's not like you will not be able to go to the shops. You will go to the shops, but the machinery and everything that is used for you to be able to obtain goods inside that shop, you require the chip. So you might have money sitting in a bank, but you will not have access to it because of where technology will be sitting at the time. Again, are we saying these things in themselves will be evil? Not at all. We're not saying these things in themselves will be evil, but we are saying that there will be a sign.
2: That
1: so a sign is a symptom. It's not the disease itself, is it?
2: Do you know, Kels, in some countries today, when you pass a traffic light and you are speeding, or you go through a red traffic light, by the time you get home, your charge has already been deducted from a bank account.
0: Imagine.
2: The synergy in that is, and that's the whole point of digitization and this whole chip concept, is that everything has to sort of function from a single point.
1: A central point.
2: And that single chip means every shop you go into, every school you go into, whether it's a hospital, whether you have, whatever you have to pay for should function from a central point.
0: So is this why now we are hearing of things like the New World Order, One World Currency, and all of these? There's a lot that we are hearing about. I mean, I read somewhere, Maloba Khote, there was a meeting somewhere where these things were actually being discussed. But one currency in order to be used across the entire across the world.
2: Exactly.
0: And and there's going to be one leader. I also don't know, another president, there's just one leader who rules everybody.
1: Goodness.
0: +267
1: I mean, biblically, I'm not well vested enough in terms of scripture to assign verses to some of the things that are happening. So I think a lot of these things will be seen even in Revelation, where we see a lot of the upcoming messaging. It's just about that the world in itself will shift and change. And the thing is, this shifting of the world is not new. Look, innovation has always been there. Even when God was watching people all the way back in Genesis, when they were trying to build the wall of Babel.
0: Yeah.
1: That was innovation. It was innovation that God saw that they're doing it. but the intent for which it's done is the problem, because they were doing it for the building up of their own name.
2: Exactly.
1: Mm. But maybe the wall in itself would have been innocent.
2: They had said, let us make a name for ourselves.
1: Exactly.
2: Mm.
1: Yeah.
0: Plus 2673911066. El Tido de Rango are Mark of the Beast. The Revelation spoke about them.
1: Oh, El Tido.
0: There is another one here as well. Let me see. All right. Bucks are the Bible does not mention modern digital devices like smartphones or computers by name, but it views technology as a human tool that can be used for either good or evil. The Bible warns people not to put their ultimate trust in human inventions, weapons, or power instead of trusting God. Psalm 27.
1: Amen.
0: People can use their skills and modern tools to help others and do everything to the glory of God. 1 Corinthians 30:31. Thank you kindly, Bucks, for that one. There's also a voice note here. Let's listen to the voice note.
3: Hey, dumela mbetsu. Another dark kind of technology ya ke bone e super sepe se se botavetsi kana e ka tswaele ngwa di ka itse di super la tsiga khuta nya. Na ke bona technology sia me hela mi bile he ho sa dilo. E ho sa dilo. Me konteng a technology ya But we are not balance, when about Babaramba, but preach on a message you what to me. Barba Sokola, to Baba Lans, a male room, Bala daughter, more when I have a two foot and I listen to say, put up on a hell of a key, because of when a guy have a meat have a hair. So,
0: okay, the message continues here.
3: Nikki. No, na le group nngwe ya Bible study ne ke itse nne letsi ya karatsa mahatsu a Afrika le ona go di ma bo America. So ke ne ga hela ke tso mo group ya telo re ya no ba bua re Jesu o setsa tsile go mahatsa ga ma. So ke di tantse le re ndia a o sa tsepa ma o ka hela o
0: All right, thank you for that message, sir. Yeah, I love the group in Barano, just so that's our rocky.
1: Hey,
0: the hunt at Timelo Dins, yeah. No, the hunt at Timelo Dins, but. Like the listener rightfully said, Hore, when I may, Enarnia. Technology ga ena molato technology ga ena molato mme ga pantsa le ho lena wa le mo gore mme gona hela there's a lot of signs tsedi supa ngore nya mme gona hela bo khutlo bo ba goroga. All right,
1: there's a di bua nke tsone tse leng gore Bible di buile tota di papa maditse.
0: Le pausa, good evening, Mr. Kells. I'm listening in from Block 8. Thank you kindly for listening in. There's a message as well from Tisha Reeves. They are listening in from Gaps. Thank you kindly for listening in. El Tido de Rango, COVID was man-made in a lab. It's a kakala back in the 80s. All right, thank you so much for that one. El Tido de Rango. Let's interact as well on social media. The Revolution with DJ Kells on Facebook, The Revolution with DJ Kells, Kells DJ on Twitter, Kells BW on Insta. Let's check out who's let's go to our Facebook page. So hit us up if you've just joined in the show. It's called The Revolution. We're just talking about technology and the end times. Or technology, it seems to be a bit too advanced. Is it the signs of the end times? Kana nyami tota re itshusitse hela ga se dikgang tsa di end times ke ke innovation hela gore nya ke dithabollo hela gore nya ga ke re lehatsela la thabologa. All right, Pono Pete is listening in. Are you guys elevate my spiritual life? Thank you kindly, Pono, for listening in. We really thank God. We really thank God. All right, +26739110666. Let me see. Laone Malekoa is listening in from Palape. All right. +26739111666. Join in the conversation. Let us know what's your take. Kakanya technology and AI. Or is it the end of? Is it the signs of the end times? Kananya. Make it just human innovation. Colin Maluleke. 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

0: 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This one is by Colin Maluleke. It's called Hita Humelela, simply meaning what I will succeed. You know, the heavens are opened. We shall succeed regardless of whatever that is happening. You shall succeed, okay? Today I'm here to tell you that you shall succeed regardless of how dark it looks. You know, Modimo has just a way of making things happen. Nothing will happen. You know what? I'm here to tell you that trust in the Lord, keep praying, have that relationship with God, and you'll see God opening doors for you. Be a great person, you know. Live upright. Tsela according to what the Bible says, and you will see how God will bless you. Just watch. So you will succeed. Hita humelela. Colin Maluleke bring us to 10:53 on Yarona FM. If you've just joined, the show is called The Revolution. Ribua Helaka Technology. The technology that we are seeing now, AI, the roboto, jalo jalo, is it just human innovation? Kind of, we are looking at signs of the end times. You can hit us up on +26739-11066. Let's have a discussion. Let us know your take. Or where na we wanna ya +26739-11066. That is the WhatsApp line. Don't forget, I'm hanging out with Kelza Malls. Right, chotla chotla le rona ka kwano, me we want to hear also from you. I always say gore ha gontsa na ha gona le ha ile moruti ha gona le ha ile mang, we are all equal in the eyes of God, and we are here to share the word. We are here to get to understand these things. Ke khona go hosanyana yo mwa ba khona gore I'm correct, you know. So ha gontsa na, it's what you call fellowship. What does scripture say about what is happening now? +26739-11066. We've had a couple of opinions from the listeners. Some people have shared scripture as well. Say long hore say they have shared the scripture that say long hore di accompania, huh? What's the word?
1: Di maleba.
0: Di maleba. +26739-11066. Hit us up and let us know. Are we in technology? Is it signs of the end times? Or nya mikone kitswelo pele, kitswelo pele. Hela ra ska ratoga ra gata ka dilo re re ra itshosa hela, you know. Hit us up now, let us know. Tiro di rango and are no. It's mark of the beast. We had the listener who called it earlier on arnya mito tahela. Technology on itia mitse hela khayana la hele molato. Mathata gone, we are seeing some of the signs. So the end times, he talked of you know, the rising of false prophets and stuff like that.
1: And too many deaths.
0: Mm-hmm. Yeah, and there's a lot going on. Mm-hmm. Something isn't right. +26739-11066. We want to hear from you. That is the WhatsApp line. Send in a voice note or a text. +26739-11066. All right. I don't know what's your guys take. Did you guys find any scripture while list? We went for that musical break. Is there anything else that you'd like to share?
1: Not particularly. I think I was seeing somewhere there that in Revelation 13, there's a part that was saying the image of the beast itself is given the ability to speak. Not my interpretation, but I know that there are several preachers and demonstrators of the word that believe that if it's an image that is given the ability to speak, it may have been alluding to a robot as well.
0: Yeah, because there's...
1: But like Kelly said, we for some of the scriptures, we're not going to know

0: what they are making reference to, because there were visions mm-hmm. shown to people who did not have names for some of these things that today, due to evolution and growth, we now have names for them. But maybe at a time like that, there may not have been a name called a robot, as an example. Yeah, I was just thinking about that, Revelation 13. I don't know if Kaylee has picked anything.
1: So now what we do as believers, as Christians, to better prepare ourselves, because we are not sure if this is technology, or we're not sure if indeed these are the signs of the end times. What do you think we can do as believers, or just as people?
2: I think the key thing, Kels, is innovation in itself has always happened from inception.
0: Exactly.
2: We know, we've always seen it. We're not even where we began or where the world began, if we're honest with ourselves. Everything has always developed from one thing to the other. So I think for me, the thing that is key now is to ensure that we are always aligned with the will of God, even from a heart perspective, the posture of the heart. And even from an understanding perspective, we must approach things with watchfulness, but not with fear. So conversations like this are important, but they should not instill fear. They are meant to just open our eyes to what the interpretation of the word could be in today's times. And we've been speaking of the increase in knowledge. Information isn't the same as wisdom. So we need to be intentional about acquiring wisdom. AI does make it easy for us to get information, but are we really acquiring wisdom? Because to be watchful and to watch right, you need to have wisdom. And when we say we are discerning from a perspective of wisdom that we acquire because we have fully embedded ourselves within the knowledge of the Lord. So in conversations like this, I always want to take people to the simple principle of seek ye first. That when we continue to be intentional about fully understanding God, then some of these things should not really trouble us, because if it's a prophecy, they're going to happen. We're not going to be able to stop them. No one can stop them. What we need to acquire is understanding. Proverbs 9 verse 10 says, the fear of the Lord, that is worshiping him and regarding him as truly awesome, is the beginning and the preeminent part of wisdom. That is the starting point, and this is the essence, and the knowledge of the Holy One is the understanding and the spiritual insight. It emphasizes the need to understand and to have wisdom. Let us not allow innovation or any development that could come in and outside of AI to then rob us of the power to really hold the right wisdom, to know and to love and to understand God. That is the only advice that I would want to give to listeners.
1: Nice. There's a message here. A couple of messages actually came through. Lebron Valentine, I attached a screenshot of Ephesians 2:2, where Apostle Paul gives Satan that title, the prince of the power of the air. Technology is meant primarily for humans to work smart, not hard, for the betterment of our lives when used responsibly. But Satan is always lurking in the shadows, waiting to manipulate everything meant for good, to corrupt 100%. The minds of the children of God and drive them further away from him.
2: 100%. That's powerful.
1: The scripture actually reads, wherein in time past. Go to Lebron Valentine. Why did he use King James?
0: In time past, ye walked according to the course of this world, according to the prince of the power of the air, the spirit that now worketh in the children of disobedience, among whom
1: All right, thank you so much for that one.
0: He really is telling the truth. All these things in them, nothing, even the Bible does say it, nothing in itself is bad. It is the perversion thereof that contaminates things.
2: This is why it says ultimately the thing that will matter is what you manifest within your heart.
1: Powerful. All right, Pastor Prince Mpenya Ari, Romans 1:30 reads, backbiters, haters of God, despiteful, proud, boasters, inventors of evil things, disobedient to parents. All right, let's listen to his voice note.

0: There must be a problem there, Pastor Mpinya. You might have to just resend the voice note because it's just silent. We're playing it here, but it's just silent. Sorry about that. Please, you might have to just send it through to us once again. Right, there's a note here. There's a message here. Yara, for those who say AI is a sign of the end times, what about technologies imagined beyond AI, such as quantum computing, brain-computer interfaces, advanced robotics, and artificial general intelligence? I mean, if technologically advancement continues, making human life easier and more capable, does every major breakthrough become a sign of the end times? And what biblical criterion distinguishes technology from actual prophecy? Hahona ka mark of the beast, guys. Kurela, Christians always see things a different way. All right, thank you. Thank you so much for that one.
1: But I think he has a point. It all goes back to the points we're making, to say we have been evolving as humanity from the very beginning. The houses we are staying in, that's not the kind of houses that our great-grandparents stayed in. The cars we are driving, our modes of transport, everything has been evolving. And everything has been meant to make life easier. Before, we used to use donkeys. Today, before donkeys, people were walking. Somebody probably gave them an idea that this animal can take you also from point A to point B.
0: It's innovation.
1: Without painting, without paining your legs. Then somebody came and had a cart, donkey cart. Everything has always and will always be innovation. Even outside AI, all areas of life are, you know, even how we cook. So I think his point is valid in that everything, the way we do life, has always been evolving.
0: Yeah.
1: But again, it does not take away from the fact that the way we do life is also where the devil takes opportunity, isn't it?
0: No, absolutely.
1: That's just the essence of existence.
0: Absolutely. Because whatever that God is doing, you know, the enemy is always there to also have, to make a counterfeit of.
2: He wants his share of the pie.
0: He wants his share of the pie. He wants his share of the pie. Plus 2673911066. Let's hear from you as we wrap it up. Plus 2673911066. Okay. Let's just quickly go for a quick musical break, and then once we come back, we wrap it up. This one is MMP Family. It's called If You Believe.
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0: 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This one is called If You Believe, bring us to 11:11 on Yerona FM. Barry, if you believe, just follow Jesus and everything else shall fall into place. So even now, Hela, I think, Hela, let's just, you know, trust in the Lord. Let's discern as well. You know, let's ask God to give us a discerning spirit, because at the end of the day, we can only discern. Kore discernment time udimu ki one kwa nguo rutu sa kore misente sente. What is this? Is it really an advancement in technology? Or nyame ano rechange la mutla ati ki rechange la mutla kakat? Kana kita other way round kats kam mutla. Eh, so tota hela. But God will help us. God will help us.
1: Yes, true.
0: God will see us through. Mm-hmm. Because whatever I look at,
1: which is what we tried to explain when we started. A sign is not necessarily a bad thing. But God will reveal to each at their own time and readiness.
0: All right, there's a message here. I actually have both NIV and KJV. Ka gore ke a itse gore King James e kgona go e tshwara ka dina ka di
2: gore tshwara ka di kidimela re go mo kidi wa
0: she kodi wa oh okay gore tshwara ka di wa she on close inspection on the screenshot e be ke re nyame ha go maswe maswe ga se tan twist. In future I will stick to NIV. Okay.
2: Okay, lebo.
0: Thank you so much, lebo and Valentine. All right, I think let's wrap it up. Re chotlile khang
1: ye chotlile to the best of our ability.
0: Eh no totala we've tried a re tsoleng ya la rapele modimo gore modimo a re thuse e ke no ta re bolalang gore sente where's this thing heading.
2: Maybe a disclaimer there, Kels, that we are not saying technology, innovation or digitization is wrong. There's nothing bad with it. So people should be open-minded with whatever developments that come. But from a Christian perspective, is with everything, not even just AI, with everything, just keep close to God and see how it ties with your spirit, see how it ties with the word of God and what that means for your salvation.
0: Absolutely. All right, Kels and Moles, I think, thank you so much. Thank you so much for coming through to the studio. I'll see you again the week after next. Have yourself an amazing, amazing week. Can I see Molo? I had to say it's a Monday. All right, well, thank you guys for coming through to
1: thank
0: the studio.
1: Thank you
0: right?
1: So much, Kels, sure. And listeners. It's always a pleasure.
0: Amen.
2: Bye.
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We are on FM Live the Music. This is one of the collaborations that I long waited for, man. That was Soren Walls and Naomi Rain with What a Miracle Feels Like. And I just love the way this song changes the way we think about a miracle. Because sometimes we think for a miracle is when the door finally opens, when the prayer gets answered, when the situation changes. But what if the miracle is already happening? If in you, it's already happening in you while you're still waiting. Maybe you're still in the fire. Maybe the situation hasn't changed. Maybe you don't have the answers yet, but somehow you're still here. You know, you are still believing. You are still lifting your hands. You are still able to say, "Mudimu, I trust you." And sometimes you look back and realize, "Hore, God wasn't just changing your situation. He was changing you." So if you are in the middle of something tonight, don't assume that because you haven't seen the breakthrough, God isn't working. You might actually be standing right in the middle of your miracle. 11:25 is your time on Yarna FM. My name is DJ Kells. The show is called The Revolution, and we are here up until midnight. Up next is some faith-based hip-hop gospel. This one is by KB and No Big Deal. It's called King Jesus. So look out for What Up G and One Kefi with a song called Dripley. Hope you enjoy them. Hope you love them.

0: Yaruna FM, Leave the Music. That was Kingdom City Church with Take Me Back. You know, there's just something powerful about that prayer, Take Me Back, because sometimes we don't necessarily need something new from God. Sometimes we just need to go back to that place where we first encountered Him, that very first place where we encountered Him, back to that hunger. You know, there's times where you get very hungry for God, that surrender, that intimacy. But life happens. We get busy, then we get distracted. Sometimes we can even be doing things for God while slowly moving away from God. That's good. It's possible to be busy doing things for God, but moving away from God. And tonight, maybe this is your prayer. The prayer is very simple. Lord, take me back. Just take me back to the place where I loved you deeply, where I trusted you completely, where I wasn't trying to figure everything out. And the beautiful thing about God is that when we turn back to Him, He's still there. He is still there. All right, talking of Kingdom City Music, they'll be out at Be In The Room conference happening on the 18th to the 20th of November, hosted by Kingdom City BW at the CRC Auditorium. You need to be in the room. 11:47 is your time on Yaruna FM. 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

0: give him a hand clap of praise as well. Ah, we stand on the Lord. 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

0: Yerona FM, Live the Music, the sounds of Dr. Tumi giving us a song titled Grateful, and that's how we come to the end of the show. Thank you so much to every single person that listened in. We're doing it again next week, Sunday, from 9 p.m. up until midnight. Tell everyone about it, man. Tell everyone about the revolution. It happens every single Sunday, and my name is Kel. So tonight we're closing the show with a prayer from one of our listeners. His name is Lebohang Valentine. He did the same thing again last week. Can we always do this together? Next week, can we have a different person to actually share a prayer? But thank you so much, Lebohang Valentine, for always volunteering with the closing prayer. All right, there you go. I guess let's bow our heads and pray.
1: Heavenly Father, we come to you this evening, O Lord, with our hearts full of gratitude. We thank you, Lord, for waking us up today and granting us yet another day on this earth in good health. Thank you, Father, for keeping our coming and our going, for guiding our steps to peaceful places, for our interactions throughout the day. We thank you, Lord, that your angels encamp around us to watch over us, and they go before us to keep crooked ways straight. Psalm 91 verses 11 and 12 say, "For he will command his angels concerning you to guard you in all your ways. They will lift you up in their hands so that you will not strike your foot against a stone." We thank you for this opportunity, O Lord, to huddle up once again on this platform that is The Revolution with DJ Kels, to learn to give you praise and honor and to glorify your name. You said in Matthew 18, chapter 20, that for where two or more gather in my name, there I am with them. We thank you, Father. We thank you, Holy Spirit, for your divine presence every Sunday. Father, we invite you into our humble abodes this evening to protect us from all men of wickedness, from the devil and his cohorts, so that we may sleep peacefully and wake up to see the dawn of another day. We thank you, Lord, that this new week shall bring with it your blessings, your grace and mercy, and opportunities for growth and prosperity, and your guidance and protection. Lord, I pray for this great nation of ours, the Republic of Botswana, and its people, and I ask that you shower them with your blessings in the coming days as they celebrate 60 years of independence. Cover all of those who will be traveling to their respective destinations with your divine protection, Father, to ensure their safe arrival and return. We thank you, Lord, for your unfailing love. We give you praise and honor, and we bless your name, O God. We give you all the glory because you are worthy. I seal this prayer with the blood of Jesus, and it is in the mighty and matchless name of Jesus Christ, our Lord, our Savior. Amen. Amen.
0: Amen and amen. Thank you so much, Lebohang Valentine, for that amazing prayer. We are definitely blessed, and we'll have an amazing, amazing week. All right. Thank you so much to every person that listened in. Have yourself a blessed week, a safe week ahead, and God bless. Leaving you with Mujaramani. This one is called Jabez featuring Mujaramani. This one is called Amen. They're not alone there with J Mac. Have yourself a great week. Mm-hmm. 2, 4, 2, 4, 5, 6, 7. Mm-hmm.

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0: 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Live the music.

What is prayer? Prayer is not sending God to run on your errands. A Christian can see more on his knees than he can from his feet. Prayer is not getting God prepared to do your will. Prayer is getting you prepared to do God's will. Prayer is the only way to release the supernatural power of God in your life, in your marriage, in your business, to show you great and mighty things that you know not. Prayer is the key that unlocks the gates of heaven and closes the gates of hell. Prayer has the power to cure sickness and disease. Prayer can shatter the shackles of misery and habit that are tormenting your life, or the life of your son or daughter, or the life of your husband or wife. Prayer does not need proof. Prayer needs practice. Intellectuals are now jabbering that God and heaven are far removed and far away. God is as close as your next prayer. If your marriage is under attack, pray. If your children are being tormented by the prince of darkness, pray. If your business is failing, pray. If you're fighting a deadly disease,

because God answers prayer. A prayerless Christian is a weak Christian. A prayerless Christian is a miserable Christian. A prayerless Christian is a Christian who always lives in defeat. A prayerless church is a weak church. A prayerless nation is a defeated nation. A prayerless family will be a divided family. It has been said and bears saying again, the family that prays together stays together. God expects you every day of the week to pray for the people in your house. Somebody prayed for you. Who are you praying for? Why pray? Because God answers prayer. As powerful as God is, God cannot answer prayer until you pray it. The Bible says, what you bind on earth, I'll bind in heaven. The book of Isaiah says, command ye me. This is God speaking to man, because in prayer, he has given you the authority to launch the initiative. Quit walking around in circles, wringing your hands saying, I wonder when God is going to do something. God in heaven is looking down at you and saying, I have given you the authority of my name. I have given you the power of my word. I have given you the sanctity of my blood. When are you going to use the power that I have given to you to blast the kingdom of hell off at the ground and announce that Jesus Christ is Lord? The initiative rests with you. Asking for things that are impossible, because with God, nothing is impossible.

wants you to have that power. Ask according to my infinite power. And God is saying, I want you to ask big. God said, I want you to make me to slide to the edge of my seat and say, wow. Wow, listen to what they're asking for, to move mountains, to heal incurable diseases, to restore dead marriages back to life, to send a financial harvest that their minds cannot fathom. I want you to know God wants to do that. God is in heaven saying, what do you need? Do you need healing? Ask in faith, believing, and I will give it. Do you need supernatural wisdom to make a tough decision? Ask of me, and I will lead you in paths of righteousness for your name's sake. Do you need peace that surpasses understanding? Ask, ask,

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